0: And I'm praying for these last people. Your light one day. Your light will never go off. Your light. It won't go off. I bless your communion.
1: Jesus.
0: There's a strong anointing to me.

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Rise up in the name of Jesus. Speak to you. 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

0: Pamete. 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
1: Jesus.
0: Akachira won say. It shall be well with them.
1: Amen.
0: And I speak over you.
1: Jesus.
0: Be still here.
1: Amen.
0: I bless your communion.
1: Jesus.
0: You will testify.
1: Amen.
0: You will testify.
1: Amen.
0: You will testify.
1: Amen.
0: In Jesus' name.
1: Amen.
0: And I'm hearing, he said, cancel delays in the manifestation of promises.
1: Wow.
0: Cancel delays. Mm. I hereby declare,
1: Jesus,
0: in the authoritative name of Jesus.
1: Jesus.

0: times play this song and dance alone. 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Dance. And if you dance with it 10 times, 10 different things will happen. From what's in my mind, yes, swim in the spirit. Cause me who say na me ye ni pa hunge chuma.
1: Amen.
0: Yes, I'm in my boom kaka. Me who keep me say radia hunge chuma. Me ye nuni yina. All the truth. Thank you.
1: Thank you, Jesus.
0: I bless your seed, I bless your offering.
1: Amen.
0: Jesus. My feelings are dancing with you.
1: Amen.
0: If I show the enemy,
1: amen.
0: I open the sala.
1: Jesus.
0: I thank you.
1: Thank you, Jesus.
0: Strange miracles.
1: Amen.
0: Thank you for that 8 years barrenness.
1: Thank you, Jesus.
0: Break out that one.
1: Amen.
0: Your glory.
1: Amen.
0: Jesus.
1: Amen.
0: 26:25-61. 26:25-61 is the momo pay. 26:25-61. 0597-393-440. 0597-393-440. 0597-393-383. 0597-393-383. 0506-5975-42, those outside the country, you can use your papers. The flatter waves are there, and those of you who have access to the mobile monies, you can use the 0598605751 0598605. It is there for you to use. The Lord honor you and bless you.
1: Amen.
0: If you are not born again, you want to say this after me. Say, Lord Jesus.
2: Lord Jesus.
0: Thank you that you died and rose up on the third day.
2: Thank you that you died and rose up on the third day.
0: I come to myself.
2: I come to myself
0: as a sinner.
2: As a sinner
0: who is in need of salvation.
2: Who is in need of salvation?
0: Who has gone far from his Lord?
2: Who has gone far from his Lord?
0: And needs a comeback.
2: And needs a comeback.
0: Thank you for the great provision you made on the cross.
2: Thank you for the great provision you made on the cross.
0: I come to you.
2: I come to you.
0: Wash me in the blood.
2: Wash me in the blood.
0: Cleanse me from all unrighteousness.
2: Cleanse me from all unrighteousness.
0: Make me a new creation.
2: Make me a new creation.
0: Let all things be passed away.
2: Let all things be passed away.
0: And let all things be made new.
2: And let all

0: my God.
1: Chapter 10, the Spirit of God.
0: Wow.
1: That's wow. This is chapter you've got to read. There's a chapter you've got to read. Back the celebrants, your heavens are open. For divine gifts to come your way. In the name of the Lord Jesus Christ.
2: Amen.
1: All right, this is our

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And if I have enough time, we are going to add the third option. The third option is to open the phone lines so that some of you, or all of you, or the people that desire for the apostle to

especially verse 16, 17, and 18. Verse 15 says that, "For the day of the Lord is near upon all the heathen. As thou hast done, it shall be done unto thee." Said the Wayeno. Sana wonsu yabe yeti yawo. Said the wo Wayeno. Said the yabe yeti yawo. "For as you have drunk upon my holy mountains, so shall all the heathen drink continually. Yea, they shall drink, and they shall swallow down, and they shall be as though they had not been." Sometimes when you get an understanding to the scriptures, what you have to do is to celebrate God for giving you his proper elucidation into his word. See, the word of God is spiritual, because it was written by holy men. Bible said, "And holy men of God were inspired as they prophesied." Holy men of God. So, which means that it's possible for somebody to live a holy life. Yeah, it's very possible. Never must you think that everybody is like you. Never in your life. So ask yourself, the way that you are, will you be happy if somebody is like you? So don't assume that everybody is like you. And look at yourself. I was listening to a man of God. A man of God, that integrity is

When we read NLT, the day is near when I, the Lord, will judge all godless nation as you have done to Israel. So shall be done to you. All your evil deeds will fall back on your own head. Just as you swallow up my people on my holy mountain, so you and the surrounding nation will swallow the punishment I pour out. Yes, all your nations will drink and stagger and disappear from history. But Jerusalem will become a refuge for those who escape. By Jerusalem will become a refuge for those who escape. It shall be a holy place, and the people of Israel will come back to reclaim their inheritance. The people of Israel will be a raging fire.

0: 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Text me via SMS or WhatsApp or Messenger, wherever you want to do it, then I'll read it for you. Esku boy, you have a chassis, and the bombay, a video bombay, the Indian, the Urim Bredry, a Vinia chassis, and Cassa, bombay, and Yanko. 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

0: verse 2 and 3. 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
1: nchenchema
0: nchenchema Now, Dolly, one as she won, be a la rinka, ma is so
1: few.
0: If you say a radi, now
1: if we say a radinak, that's awesome, you baby. Because God has spoken it. I mean, our time is not there. We are not there yet to talk about the speakings of God. But let's dwell. As the Father, they said that they shall be as though they had not been. Let you move on. They are family be pino. I'm out for Bubu says, schoolboy pen. Abranti we pan what you kruma. Abranti we pan what you kruma. Abranti we pan what sarin go for beka. The only thing that they can say is that they will try to compare you to your past. Abranti we pan what. Any day.

for the first time when I left my village and I went back. 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I drove to the village for the first time. And when I got there, and some of the old people that knew me in that town, they said, hey, no, we catch it, we. Hey, pa. Abranti, we. Hey, boy, we, pa. This is what you're so full. This is what you're so full. I mean, your lifestyle will become a testimony. And see, you can hear people grouping and gossiping about you. But this time, it will be a comparative gossip. Hey, wait, say, pardon. Yeah, when in your crowd, brother, when in your sister, wait. And not tidy about cooping at the BSNO. You, let this be somebody's testimony. Oh, schoolboy, as mommy and mommy and I'm okay. I know you're telling me. This is what I mean. It's not louder than me. I want to shout it.

shall be as though they had not been. Then he got to verse 18, verse 17. There's a bat upon Mount Zion. Shall be deliverance. We are going to look at the deliverances. The deliverances of the Lord. And we may look at examples of many people that the Lord delivered them from the hand of the enemy. See, there are many things that the Lord can deliver you from. God can deliver you from yourself. There are, I'm going to show you the areas that God will deliver you from. When you find yourself in Zion, I've already explained Zion to you. When I started this scripture and these teachings, I explained Zion to you. So I will not go back to the teaching on Zion. But now we have already come to Mount Zion. We are not going to Zion. When you read Hebrews, Hebrews said we have come to Mount Zion, to the city of the living God. So we are not going to Zion. You call Zion. No, we are already in Zion. We have come to Mount Zion. But there are many things that happens in Zion. Last time I taught you about the weapons in Zion. The activities, the weaponry that are available for you in Zion. But when you come to Zion, because of the weapons available,

0: and what are and which areas of my life will I be delivered from? Because mostly we pray that Lord deliver us from evil. When Jesus was teaching us the Lord's Prayer, one of them that he said is that deliver us from evil. Hear me. You know, I heard somebody talking to some people and was saying that Jesus has already taught us a simple prayer, and the simple prayer is the Lord's Prayer. The Lord's Prayer is not a prayer that you can recite. The Lord's Prayer is a pattern, is a model for prayer, but it's not something that you can recite and say, oh, when you're going to present our Father, what in the name of the Lord, kingdom come. No, no, one who you pray, one who you just a model. So when you take the models, then you can expatiate the models and make it a subject or a course to study. So what you say, let me pass it on, say.
1: Yes, sir.
0: So deliverances are very important. Every one of us need deliverance.

that when a man of God lay hands on you and cast something out of your spirit, then you fall down, you roll over. That is another kind of deliverance. But we are not going to look at that deliverance only.

Now see, when you take your time and study scriptures, anytime you talk about deliverance, it comes in several meaning and several ways. In Hebrew, they can use several words to explain what we call deliverance. They can use a word called palat.

word. Tadla also means deliverance. And sometimes they can use a word called nasal, natsal. And sometimes they can use the word hasha. And in Greek, they can use the word suzo. And the word suzo means save. It also means deliverance. In Greek, they can also use the word soteria. It also means deliverance. But there are many simple explanations to deliverance when you use these Greek and Hebrew words. No, please, I'm trying to do this for you to get the understanding that when we come to Zion,

because now that you find yourself on Mount Zion, then all your activities and strength have been laid on there, which means that the capacity to deliver yourself is no more in your hands. Now, as long as you find yourself in Zion, the one who have the ability to deliver you from anything, it's God. And Bible said that upon Mount Zion there shall be padla, or there shall be palat, and the meaning of that thing is means to snatch out. Now, the word snatch now means that it means that something has held you captive. So, we must snatch you out of that thing. Ladies and gentlemen, wait for me. I mean, follow me as I'm taking my time to build this thing to you. Precept upon precept, line upon line, here a little, there a little.

question that I ask myself, who is going to occasion that deliverance? Who is going to start the deliverance? Who is going to push for deliverance? And I've explained to you that when you find yourself in Zion, the Zion is the presence of God, is the city of God. The moment you find yourself in the presence of God, the capacity of deliverance has been taken out of your hands, because you can't deliver yourself. Then when you come to Zion, then the one who have that legal right to deliver you is the one that you find itself in the presence of God. Now see, anytime Muslim, when new government comes to power, what the government does is that they try to say that, oh, the previous government, some of them has committed an act of corruption. Even when NDC came to power, they launched something that we call Aura. And even before President Mahama appointed people, there are people he selected to be part of the Aura committee. Okudetua Black was part of them. Martin Kwigbu is one of them. The former Auditor General, I've forgotten the name of the man. All these people were part of the people that were selected by the president to do what we call Aura. And Aura means oppressing, recover all loot. They call it oppressing, recover all loot. In other words, whatever MPP government stole, every loot that they kept somewhere. And you see, what happens is that when they come into power and now they assume power, the first thing that they can do is to now start with what they call investigation. After investigation, and when they are convinced with the investigation, now the investigative agencies, somebody like Yoko, police, and even OSP, Office of Special Prosecutor, all these people can be alerted to go and arrest the person. When they arrest you, they can now put you in their own place for 48 hours according to our law. Then when they give you a bail, and when they give you a bail, they set a certain bail condition. And to be sincere, when NDC came to power, the bail conditions are heavy. But no problem. I mean, that's fine. So the big conditions. One day I heard somebody say that. And the MPP for bad you make catch saying munko for bungs manimra. As an you. So because some people are unable to meet the big condition, they can stay in maybe Yoko place for maybe a certain period of time. Now all this thing that they have done, they still have no power to put him in prison. They have no power. It's just an accusation. Now they bring you before a judge or a magistrate. Now when they take you before the judge, then they lay bare before the judge all the accusation. Now our system is so, no matter how much the system is corrupt, it's not a banana republic. It's not military thing that somebody can just take you and put you in jail. No, it doesn't work like that. I prefer this kind of system to any kind of military despotic rulership where military officers are there. They can just take you and put you somewhere. And no. When they arrest you, either they like you or they don't like you, now they must bring you before a judge. Now, when they bring you before the judge, now they bring you before the judge with what they call accusations based on the evidence that they claim that they have. Then you also have a right to hire a lawyer. If you don't have money for a lawyer, the state Ghana must provide you a lawyer. They must speak to you in the language that you understand. Here's a bottle for now. Come into the garden out here. So, can the garden chair wall said the Yachu wave? Went in the Yachu wall. Now, you are Queen Yasa wo Obefa lawyer. Only be a near side to the one chair. So, only be a Ghana by bit me mobi. Near side catcher was a Yadukako, Edoqua, and to a lawyer. Near side catches a Sembia Becambiano. You bet what you show it here. And be careful what you say. Police need to announce what was Miyango. They don't explain this thing. And these things, Chief Inspector Afi, Mabusi Avoy. When you don't just arrest a person without reading to the person the right of the person. No, Yanyanisa, you don't do things like that. It's a

can be written against you. Now, when even they take you to the police station, you can decide not to give them wonumasem. You can decide not to until your lawyer appears. Because if you don't have a lawyer, whatever you say, they can twist it. Because you're a prosecutor. Chief Inspector, have you or your prosecutor? So the prosecutors are looking for things from you, then they can use that to ensnare you. Now, when all these things are happening, then they bring you before a judge. Then they read the account that they wrote about you and the evidence that they have. Then you have a right for an attorney. Now, the attorney comes to also defend your case and

0: to snatch you from the hand of the prosecutor, and that one is called deliverance. So no matter what the government likes or not, if the judge is fair, indeed, if the judge is fair and it's not a corrupt judge, because we have corrupt judges.
1: Yes, sir.
0: In as much as we have corrupt pastors, we have corrupt police officers, we also have corrupt judges. So if the judge is fair and the fidelity of the judge is to the law and to the people wherein they get the authority from, any judge that sit on that seat to render judgment

0: the law is the law. Use the law. And if even the government in power are saying things that is contrary to the law, it is the final appetite of the judge to say that, no, we don't agree with you. Then the person can be set free.
1: Yes, sir.

use any kind of imposition and put you somewhere that you don't like. There is a superior power that can deliver you from it. Well, we still first had what we call election petition. There were three people. We used to call them Muntie Three. According to some of the things that they said, they spoke against the judges. And they were in prison. Now, then President Mahama was a president. He set them free. He used his presidential power and set these guys free. Which means that somebody superior is the one who have the final arbiter to deliver. Because see, if you are going to snatch, because the word deliverance is to snatch out. So if you are going to be snatched, the one that is going to snatch you must be bigger than you and the one that is holding you captive.

0: Because I told Sabraso, yes, you didn't hear Cassiche DBA.
1: Yes, Lord.
0: And I come a car fire now. If you make me cast a baby, baby, uncle for. I heard a chance upon somebody that call himself a man of God. What are they sorry man a bomb pie? Was he a rade? A bomb pie in the name of fire. Was he in the name of fire? What rubbish is that? What nonsense is that? In the name of fire. When Jesus drove off a spirit from somebody, they went to Jesus and said, where did you get this power from? And I saw a lot of people there. I said, oh my goodness. Oh, what a generation. A generation that don't know scriptures. All that we are looking for is deliverance. So we don't care where the deliverance is coming from. No, everything is built on foundation. Christianity is built on foundation. Any castle winning yami, winning yami ni pakani yami tumse wu winning yami ni pani yamfa bibimu en refewo. But en fanya member tawo. And we have fathers of the land that are quiet on this thing that is happening. That is the difference between Nigeria and Ghana. The fathers of that land, they speak out. Ghanaian fathers are sometimes they are too interested in their own boundaries. They are not protecting the image of the gospel. Of Resurrection Power and Living Bread Ministry. When they are able to stand and defend the gospel, we were born to preach Jesus. Anything that somebody is doing against the scriptures, that's your sorry genetiasa.

shall be deliverance. Now, the word deliverance is what I'm saying. It means that when we are snatched out, you can text 1-0-2-4-1-3-2-6-9-4-4. To snatch out, to rescue. I'll talk about the areas of deliverance very soon, but I'm trying to explain something. To snatch out.

See, the word of God must be spoken in power and in authority. Schoolboy FM, you may come on me. Isaiah chapter 49, verse 24 to 25. Isaiah chapter 49, verse 24 to 25.

0: Kenya kuduru Kenya miasabno. Read for me Isaiah chapter 49. Verse 24. I
1: literally
0: am going to want it.
1: I do not know. And I said, well, he three more than for no moon be freeing them.
0: Oh, he three more than for no moon no be freeing them.
1: What's in the same radicine?
0: Shall the prey be taken from the mouth or the Lord captive delivered? Shall the prey and one be a run? Damia, no, the assume. And you fruit concert.
2: One man, I'm coming.
0: Shall the prey be taken from the captive or the lawful captive be delivered? See, the question is that he said the lawful captive, which means that there are some people here, you

0: something that you did that brought you under that captivity. Some of us, we are under certain strong perennial captivity. Do you know why? It's the bloodline. The kind of family that we came from. The altars, that evil altars that our forefathers built. So Satan have that legal right. Oh my goodness, hear me. In the spirit, in as much as in the physical realm, legalities operate. In the spirit, the same thing happens. Satan don't just place some people under captivity. Satan does that because there are people where the permission to place them in captivity. Satan has it. There are two ways that somebody can come under legal bondage. Number one, you can come under legal bondage when there is a certain pattern of the bloodline. Moje muasem. I chance upon a story of a man, and the man is saying that he lived in Belgium, and whatever he was doing, Belgium is far. And when even I'm going to this town, I will go into my own church. Schoolboy Saturday, one Wednesday, Ben Diana Ben Oho, I was having church service, Wednesday prophetic service, as we are going to have tomorrow. And I picked a young lady, and I said, you know what? Very soon, if you don't take care and enter into deep spiritual journey, you'll be called back home, and you're going to serve the gods. The powers in your family, they're looking for you. The person was an usher in our church. No, an usher. Part of the ushering department. My members are listening. And Ben was there. So something happened. Then the lady left Accra and went back to her village. Now, when she went back to her village, this is what happened. The man that she was staying with have a baby with a man. The lady got up one day, left the baby. The baby was around 2 to 3 years. Small child. I don't know either a boy or girl, forgotten. A girl, small girl. This lady left this boy. Left the boy with a small girl. Went back to the village. And when she went back to the village, the fetishism, this thing, the power in the family arrested her. And when the power arrested her, they kept her in the village. And now, welcome. And she posted it on my post in the TikTok. Was he a com? The what? I'm ready for you. Or can Jose?
1: Yes, sir. I love my gods.
0: I love my gods. Now the question is, how can somebody I made you guys to pray for a lady, and I asked you to pray with her, and he didn't do it. Now this lady told me some stories. According to her, she has been married by the power and the spirit in her house. Order for Timmy. You need deliverance. And the spirit in her house that has married this lady doesn't want to permit her to settle down with any man. So the last encounter with the man, according to her story, she moved from a place and a gentleman saw her, proposed love to her, and the gentleman said, if you don't have any place to stay, then come and stay with me. Then according to the lady, the auntie of the gentleman came to the house and saw the lady and told the gentleman, let this girl go. There is something stronger that is following this girl. Let her go. And the gentleman said, no, I
1: I'll be able to help her. There are people who claim that they are powerful. They are very arrogant. They don't understand the depth of spiritual battles. And this gentleman said, okay, that's fine. I'm good. And the lady, the aunt said, if you don't let this girl go, something evil will happen to you. According to the lady, she told me her story. She said that one day she was sleeping in the room with a gentleman. Then suddenly, something entered the room. And that thing chanced upon the boy. And when it chanced upon the boy, blood started coming from the nose and the mouth of the guy and the ears. And the guy was like Caesar.

then eventually so, your this in terms of you no money means no. You met the lady and she told you this. You brought the lady to me. But you, that you want to fall in love with this lady, you don't want to go to church. But you feel that somebody can deliver her, then you go and marry her. Hey, but when you talk about spiritual legalities, there are things that open doors for Satan to have access. Hey, there are some battles, it's a family battle. And because it's a family battle, you become a victim of certain sacrifices that have been made on that altar. So when even you are born again and you create a room for satanic access, though you are born again, all right, but Satan will still have legal pounding over your flesh. Why? Care for

hearing me now, though they are born again believers, though they are in Zion, but if you come to Zion, if you come to the presence of God, if you come to church, it doesn't mean that

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There's this guy. You guys were there. I was prophesying. And I picked the guy. And I said, you, somebody stay with you in your room. Somebody sleep with you in your room. The guy says, I live alone. I said, you live with somebody in your room. Eventually, the guy came to see me. Oh, sister, I remember. Do you know that sometime when I'm going to sleep, I'll be wearing my boxer shorts and my singlet. But by the time I wake up, my singlet and my boxer shorts have been removed from my body and has been packed somewhere. And I'll be laying on the bed naked. Not once, not twice, not three. I said, so for me, no man sound like I said, I'm a son of my mom. What's it mean? Quota me, I'm a boss at shorts. It's a singlet. There's so many answers. I'm a singlet, the boss at shorts. No, I'm a damn part of it. This will be a baby. You call. Wabebe uko. Was it shall the prayer be taken from the mighty or the lawful captive? It is called lawful captive. In other words, they are not just holding you in ransom for just holding you. No, something has permitted them to do so. You can be a preacher, yet you're under captivity. You can be a born-again believer, yet you're under captivity. You can be an ordinary person,

0: in the name of Jesus. As you've connected to this altar and you are hearing the sound of my voice, I prophesy you in the name of Jesus. May you be delivered from the captive of the enemy. May you be delivered. May you be delivered. May you be delivered. May you be delivered. May you be delivered. May you be delivered. Somebody shout, I am delivered.
1: I am delivered.
0: There was a guy that came for our service. It was Miley that even invited this guy. And I took this guy for evangelism twice. The third time he ran away, I couldn't find him again. And the guy told me, and he told me that he's into Sakawating. And I told him to stop. I said, Charlie, stop. You can't live your life on the basis of deception. And you counter spirit because you need money. The same spirit will fight against you. One day I was driving and I saw the guy. He has gone mad.
2: Yes, sir.
0: Minkas has me.
2: Yes, okay.
0: I

Every one of us is born into a family. There are sacrifices that have been done for an altar to be established in the house. It means that somebody invited the spirit. So now that you are born again, you have to invite the spirit of God into the house. Maybe your grandmother or your grandfather, they contact a certain spirit and brought them into the house and sacrifice the destiny of the people in that.

0: to hold you ransom. So apart from the legal right that is occasioned by the activity of your family, you can also make somebody have a legal right against you. When you offend, do you know that Bible said a curse without a cause will not stand? Which means that when somebody curses you, for the curse to have manifestable power over your life, there must be a foundation that you generated it. One even now, dear. Then I won't swear. And dear Ben, I don't say how can tear will be any sakuna cassette. Mammy, oh, Bob, right with you. Oh, Mama won't go on. Schoolboy, only Ben Mundi Abrabona Yabono. Mamma won't go on. Because there are things that you're doing, eh? It is going to leave a curse onto the generations yet unborn. And because you've permitted Satan to enter the house, your children now is going to grow. And they are going to bear the pain of an error of a parent. And to some of you, you handed yourself into the hands of Satan. Satan is called the accuser of the brethren. For somebody to accuse you, the person must have evidence, either concocted evidence or factual evidence. There must be something that they hold against you. And the empire bobo nyina so wura. And the mama yenu. Ade bia yebusua ye. Ajen amanya fa yedumu. Maybe they permitted the spirit of death. Everybody get to a certain stage. When they get to 40 years, they die. When they get to 35 years, they die. So if you sit down and assess your family, people are dying within that age. Or when you look at your family, it's like everyone is having diabetes. One, your uncle is having diabetes. Your grandmother is having diabetes. Your father is having diabetes. There's certain common sickness in that house. Number three, you can look at your family, see that all of them are not married. Everybody is born one, born two, born three, born four. All the ladies in that house, none of them is married. So you have become part of that generational curse. Media, be a Christian. I've read most of the books on new crazy realities. I've read the book written by Kenneth Hagin. Every book written by Kenneth Hagin on new creation realities, I have it. There's a book on new creation realities written by Kenneth Hagin. I've read it. The Authority of a Believer, I've read it. All the books written by Watchman Nee on new creation realities, I've read it. I've read every book written by Dr. Ebe Damina on new creation realities. I've read a book written by this guy. Oh, I've forgotten the name. He was a principal of Archbishop Benson in the Hosea Bible School. I've forgotten it. He wrote a book on new creation realities. And I read the book written by A.W. Tozer. He's one of the Asian men of God, very anointed. The title of the book is "The Speak Back to the Devil." I've come to appreciate that you can be born again, but the enemy can still have legal right against you. I can tell you that. You can be born again, alright. So when we come to, then if, why must we get deliverance in Zion? Because we have come to Zion. Then if you come to Zion, it means that you are free. Jesus raised Lazarus from the dead. When Jesus spoke, Bible said he that was dead came forth. Why is it that the grave cloth that they used to bind Lazarus and they kept him when he died, when Jesus spoke and Lazarus came out, the cloth didn't leave Lazarus? And commanded the teacher Lazarus, who in the teacher, I don't know. Yes, to cast Lazarus, who PM will peer by, you know. I got a Lazarus by now and Tomano, and I said, teacher, I don't know. Take a sent Tomanke if you are. I used to cast a Renke, Numa Semno, and you Tomano. But Jesus said, no. When Lazarus now came, Jesus told the people, they lose him. Though the guy is alive, though I spoke and he responded to me, but there is something that is done by the physical thing. You need the physical realm to also uproot and destroy it. So Jesus said, lose him, lose the guy. There are people who are born again, oh, they are alive. As I'm talking to you now, they are alive, but they are under bondage of Satan. And today I declare, may God lose you tonight. this morning, wherever you are hearing the sound of my voice, oh, if you shout a name in, let the Lord set you free. Shut my father, this morning, shut me loose.
1: Shut me loose. I'm in now,
0: what's the matter? What's the matter?

And yet, you'll be the kind of me and I'm Tiago Bishop Duncan Williams. We also what here. Because he came under the power of wine. Wine. And yes, if you are not born again, where are you, Bishop? And he said that didn't say it. On his pulpit and said it. Our father Archbishop, he came under the power of wine and he realized that sometimes the word self-control can't be controlled except the superior power help you. There's no ten times.

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I am on camera in the studio ana. You see, I plead the blood. 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I'm telling you. 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Ono fo transi na shawo hu. That deliverance that I'm talking about, I'll talk about the areas you have to be delivered from. But I'm just trying to tell you that there are legal reasons why somebody must be kept under captivity. But in the spirit, you are still under the bondage of that house. And the schoolboy was one of the men, you can leave Yamwase, but you are still in Yamwase. Because the altar still bear your name. I used to have a pastor friend. 9 years ago, the guy came to visit me. Achepa. 2014. And said, let's go and buy Indomie. And he drinks a lot. He's a pastor. He drinks a lot. So we're going to buy Indomie. As we're going here, I was talking to him about there. And says, oh man of God, I've stopped. Charlie? Be jane Indomie no to. Me wena mi huno. Be a baby or be ura hawa jia petashi ni kura nisem. So I would please the movie go for. As we near, for me intimate. God is my witness, I lie not. He preaches very well, prophesies very well, under the power of any, but he's under

0: any strange altar that call for my name, any strange altar that bears the name of my family. And please, if you're hearing me, I'm giving this opportunity. Test me. Test me the common thing you see happening in your family. The common things you see happening in your family. Maybe if it's divorce, just test divorce. If it's sickness, just test sickness. If it is death, just test death. Because we are going to channel the prayer in that area. Though I will pray according to the direction of the Lord, but because you are also my listeners, you are the reason why I am here. Let me know the dimension that is happening in your life so that I will occasion our prayer point towards that. Now you know, you can test on 0241 326944. 0241 326944. And I'm going to raise prayer point on that. That any legal grounds that the enemy is holding. Do you know that Joshua the high priest, Satan had the legal grounds against him? Because the garment was filthy. The garment was filthy.
1: Come on, see your very own.
0: And the angel said, may the Lord rebuke you, Satan. Understand legalities of life, oh. Abrabonya sahakwa. 0241 326944. Can text me on WhatsApp and have SMS and let me know that you are there and you are listening to me. You have a bonfire. I'm tambourine.

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1: da bi tobo tobo ne kan yi de wa kan okra wuti twi na se
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1: o best you say idea we the band here no we verse women pretty well canon Isaiah chapter 9 verse number 5 for every battle of the warrior is with confused noise and garment rolled in blood actually say a corner yeku say say no. Oh I feel na mate on back message in say

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1: My father, my father.
0: Hey,

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0: from the hand of the enemy. In the name of Jesus.
1: In the name of Jesus.
0: Say, oh Lord. Every strange battle, I am fighting.
1: I am fighting
0: right now.
1: Right now.
0: In the name of Jesus.
1: In the name of Jesus.
0: Deliver me.
1: Deliver me
0: from the hand,
1: of the enemy.
0: In the name of Jesus.
1: In the name of Jesus.
0: Clap your hands and release fire. Release fire. Release fire. Release fire.

Jesus. Uncle Jonathan said, it took me a long time to realize that unnecessary and stupid anger has been my problem. Okay? There are some family here. The common thing you see among them is anger. Do you know that there was a family that Jacob cares the family, his own children? He said that let my spirit never come in your dwelling. Because in your anger, you slay a man. I've forgotten the name of the tribe. I'll find it right now. We are praying the Lord. Any Levite. Yeah, Levite. See,

0: My father.
1: Any legal ground.
0: That the enemy
1: is standing.
0: To hold me captive.
1: I plead the blood.
0: On my behalf.
1: In the name of Jesus.
0: Right now.
1: My father.
0: As I pray.
1: Any legal ground.
0: Enemy.
1: Is standing on.
0: To hold me captive.
1: Right now.
0: In the name of Jesus.
1: As I pray.
0: I plead the blood.
1: Over my children.
0: I plead the blood.
1: Over my life.
0: I plead the blood.
1: Over my wife.
0: I plead the blood.
1: Over my husband.
0: I plead the blood.
1: Into the family.
0: Right now.
1: In the name of Jesus.
0: Yes.

Who are

name of Jesus. Papa, God bless you. In my father's house, he came from a village called Bakpa. I don't know if I pronounced it well, but if I couldn't, please forgive me. Bakpa. And my mother also from Mafia Adidome. Please, Papa, all these things are in the Bo family since I started listening to you. Even I want to know what are the things in Bo family. Even to get money and see you is a problem. Just praying to get transportation. This is from your daughter, Philomena. What is in the family? Yes, Uncle Jonathan. Yes, I didn't read all. I just touched on the point, but it's fine. Let me finish reading. It took me a long time to realize that unnecessary and stupid anger has been my problem for some time, but the good Lord has been good to me. That is Uncle Jonathan. I just touched on the fact that you can still be under the authority certain situation that even you are not aware. And you see, the thing is, what Satan hold as a legal ground against you, it is what the enemy will use to send people out of you. Because it will be your weakness that men can contain you. And by the time you realize, the good people will come your way and they will leave. Because certain things are battling with your destiny. For instance, if yours is anger, you can be a very good and beautiful lady, but you have anger issue. And because of anger, you disrespect and dishonor. By the time you realize, a man that God has sent to marry you will just leave you. Because the man can't sit down and contain this anger and dishonor from you. There are people, theirs is money. They will work, but instead of them getting profit for their work, they get nothing. You know, something is shit. No wonder Jacob asked the angel to bless him, because he worked. But anytime you have to get a blessing, somebody take advantage of that. Today we are praying, any legal grounds, we are saying the same thing again, no? Any legal grounds

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1: I give advantage
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1: Over my life.
0: By Satan.
1: By Satan.
0: Right now.
1: Right now.
0: I plead the blood.
1: I plead the blood.
0: I give one a mob on Sima Kunyatiawa. 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Say my father, my father.
1: My father, my father.
0: Whatever.
1: Whatever.
0: Give Satan.
1: Give Satan
0: advantage.
1: Advantage.
0: Over my life.
1: Over my life.
0: My children.
1: My children.
0: My family.
1: My family.
0: Right now.
1: Right now.
0: I plead the blood.
1: I plead the blood.
0: I plead the blood.
1: I plead the blood.
0: I plead the blood.
1: I plead the blood.
0: I plead the blood.
1: I plead the blood.
0: Right now.
1: Right now.
0: The blood of the Lamb.
1: Blood of the Lamb.
0: The blood of the Lamb.
1: The blood of the Lamb.
0: Blood of the Lamb.
1: Blood of the Lamb.
0: In the name of

0: redemption.
1: For my redemption.
0: For my redemption.
1: For my redemption.
0: My redemption.
1: In the name of Jesus.
0: In the name of
1: Jesus.
0: Jesus
1: name.
0: Jesus.
1: Jesus. Right now.
0: Right now.
1: Right now.
0: Right now.
1: Holy. Holy.

0: 11. Scuba Yanko.
1: At this time, my tire do me a new mood.
0: And tell me any more.
1: What's it?
0: I'm a tenacassia or so, So let me read the English. And I heard a loud voice say in heaven, now is come salvation. And

0: spring is dislocated, strength and power will not be given to God. And most of us, Satan is standing before God every day accusing us. Anytime God wants to bless us, they will say, no, we are the one. How are we? And now, no, no, we are sister, we are the one. We know, no, no, no, no, no, no, say, it will be into me, you will feel. We know, no, no, no, no, no, no, no, no, no, no, no, no. So anytime something positive wants to happen to you, they accuse out. See, somebody will not, I'm a liver. Have you ever seen somebody accusing you in vain? Have you ever seen somebody accusing somebody in vain? No, because every accuser should have something.
1: Yes, sir.
0: So for the enemy to stand before God accusing us day and night, it means that there is an evidential value that he possesses. And he won't buy it. Whatever the enemy possesses, as an accusation.

good morning, Dad. My father is coming from Mafi, Kumipo, and my mother from Tefi. And marriage is a problem. You can work your whole life. When you get to the time for your blessing, then something comes up. The young ladies in my family gave birth to children, everybody with their father. Still, no marriage. They give birth. In other words, I just read whatever she said to me. I say, good morning, Dad. Okay. The young ladies in the family gave birth to children. Everybody with their father. Still, no marriage. Those are married to issues here and there. I say, and those who are married to, they have issues. And those who are having kids, they also have no. Papa, poverty is one. No marriage, etc. But if the ladies and the men, they are beautiful. The family is like Jeremiah. There's a way scripture. When you scripture, my Busiano, you read my way. Or see the family is like Jeremiah chapter 35, verse 1. Let me see Jeremiah chapter 35, verse 1. Minima Busia, Jeremiah chapter 5, verse 31. Let me see Jeremiah chapter 5, verse 31. Jeremiah 5, that'd be 35, verse 1. Obia Busiana, the family is like Jeremiah chapter. The Rechabite people, they were not supposed to build, they were not supposed to drink wine. Jeremiah 35, Abusiano.

Jeremiah 35. 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Lady Isidora. Me point I'm a fraud. Me tell you what you're doing my show. Good morning, man of God. Please, my family. The woman cannot marry you. The way I'll tell you there. Good morning, man of God. Please, my family. The woman cannot marry you. I'm reading that she wrote, the person wrote it. When you go, surely you will come back. Hey! But also family here, day. Revelation chapter 12, verse 10, family and I. Good morning, man of God. Please, my family, the woman cannot marry you. When you go, you will surely come back. There are some families, when you marry, you will not have baby. But when you have baby, you will not have a husband. That is what we'll be going to deal with. We are going to deal with such situations on, because we have come to Zion. When we come to Zion, we deal with such issues. I was supposed to do life. I couldn't do life.

yes, please, you can call me around 11. 12 will be praying. 12 to 1, we are done. So outside that, you can call me. All right, God bless you. Thank you so much. I will continue tomorrow. My time is up, so I have to end here. Make way for other things. This class, Net 103 FM. Please don't change your dial. I'll back tomorrow morning, and we'll continue with our deliverances. And we'll deal with legal grounds. Whatever give the enemy upper hand. And the areas that we need deliverance. I know that our time is going to be blessed. Thank you so much. But tomorrow is Wednesday. And you know Wednesday is for morning dew. And morning dew are very prophetic, deep things. Last week, we did a serious direction. And Wednesday, I said that everybody, when you come, should put on your new garment. I'm going to anoint everybody, and I'm trusting God that you'll be blessed. Thank you so much. Thank you so much. I came here with my militias, Benjamin Bafo Budipumi, and Simo Peter Nia Andrew. Andrew watching, I call him schoolboy.

good morning, our family too. We can marry. Don't worry. By the time you are done with this, every door that is shut before you will be open. In the name of Jesus. You know my number already? 0241-326944. Don't forget, tomorrow is a very prophetic moment. I'll be back tomorrow, 3 a.m. to 5. Don't change your dial. Bye-bye.

Well, this is Class 91.3 FM, and this is how we start our day here on this platform. A wonderful Tuesday morning. Looking forward to some great stuff today. An opportunity to learn something new. An opportunity to be inspired, to be motivated, to be educated, and to be informed. That's what we're going to be doing between 9 and 10. Very shortly, Elizabeth will be here with the stories from the world of news. Then we'll be getting into all the sport and action. All that you missed in the last 24-7, I'll be coming through with all of that. We'll get into the front pages of the newspapers and that of the online portal. Then we get to celebrate you with a very special person because it is birthday time. If today happens to be your birthday, or if you know someone who is celebrating his or her birthday today, let's do this together on this platform, Class 91.3. All you have to do would be to send your message to WhatsApp number 0500-202. 0500-202. Let us celebrate our brother, let us celebrate our sister, and if it's yourself, all the better. Beyond that, I'll be coming your way with an editorial, a piece of my mind, which is a segment of the show where I share my thoughts on a subject or more, and also give you an opportunity for you to do so. Remember, this is a segment of the show where you can call in and share those very strong and passionate thoughts. Take note of the calling number, 0302208080. 0302208080. And then beyond that, we'll be extending the issues all the way to 10. I'd love to have your company as we get entertained, we get informed, and we get educated. This is a Class Morning Show. Elizabeth will be here with the stories from the world of news in Egypt. Good morning.

0: 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Coming up in this bulletin, President Mahama summons key security, aviation and port officials over recent drug trafficking cases. The National Council of Parent Teachers Association backs government extension of senior high school placement, calling for Category B and C schools to get equal attention.
1: This is a very wise and humane decision. Why do we say so? Decision to make sure that we can make sure that the Category B schools and the C schools get almost the same status as the Category A schools.
0: The Attorney General proposes the establishment of a bar welfare fund to provide social protection for legal practitioners.
2: The Ghana Bar Association is still without a welfare architecture. This is where I propose the establishment of the Bar Welfare Fund. This fund will be supported by the government.
0: And coming up in African news, bodies of missing runner found in South Africa. These plus many other stories coming your way shortly.
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0: I am Elizabeth Adrian, and you're welcome to Class 91.3 FM. Let's settle for the details of the news. The seizure of nearly 3.9 tons of cocaine linked to a container from Ghana has triggered a high-level security review, with President John Dramani Mahama summoning key security, aviation and port sector institutions to the Jubilee House. The meeting, scheduled for Thursday, September 17, will review Ghana's border control system and measures to combat narcotic trafficking. It comes days after French customs authorities seized nearly 3.9 tons of cocaine with an estimated street value of $269 million from a container shipped from Ghana. In a statement, an invitation issued by the secretary to the president, Callistus Mahama, the meeting will examine the gaps in the country's borders control system and also identify practical measures to prevent the trafficking of narcotic drugs and other illicit substances. There's more in the following report.
4: The letter says the meeting will review existing vulnerabilities, intelligence sharing arrangements, cargo and passenger screening systems, interagency coordination, and the deployment of technology to detect and disrupt narcotics trafficking. The meeting is scheduled for Thursday, 17th September 2026 at 12:30 p.m. at the Jubilee House. Each institution should be represented by its head, accompanied by no more than one relevant technical officer. Participants should come prepared to provide a brief assessment of existing security gaps and propose practical measures to improve intelligence sharing, surveillance, screening, and joint enforcement operations. Given the urgency and national security implications, your personal attendance is required.
0: Meanwhile, fraud and security consultants Richard Kumado is calling for Narcotics Control Commission to be given the procedural powers to strengthen the fight against international drug trafficking network operating through Ghana. Speaking to Class News, he said Narcotic has demonstrated its ability to gather intelligence, track trafficking networks and other major seizures, but should be given the legal authorities to prosecute cases arising from its investigations.
5: It has taken a long time. The court takes a long time to pronounce judgment. Happy that way. Offenders are bodied, victims are victimized, then investigators are demoralized. And that is the dilemma we find ourselves in. Mm-hmm. I would have been happy if you have more people prosecuting some of these cases. Because remember, unless the Attorney General asks NACOP to go to court and prosecute,
6: yeah,
5: it is Attorney General that prosecute the cases. Mm-hmm. And the NACOP investigators and prosecutors will only appear in the dog as investigating, yeah, yeah, the prosecution witnesses. So it takes a long time for we to come to conclusions when it comes to some of these things. But are they doing their job properly? Yes. Are they making the right calls? Yes. Are they on the right path? Yes. Should they do more? Yes. They will need a lot of resources and they should collaborate more internally and externally and they'll be fine.
6: So you think NACOC should be given some prosecutorial powers?
5: Yeah, they can. The BNI can go to court and prosecute. When I was working in the BNI, we're going to court and we're getting cases won. When I was serving as the technical advisor to that, the human trafficking unit of the Ghana Police Service, we were going to court property, and they were winning their cases. We would do the investigations. Myself, Amaria Anand, and some other people would go to the field, do the investigation. We put it together. The lawyers get involved, and the police officers go to court, and they were winning cases. So it can be done.
0: That's fraud and security consultant Richard Kumado. The National Council of Parent Teacher Association has welcomed the one-week extension of the senior high school placement reporting date by the Ministry of Education, but is calling for Category B and C schools to be given almost the same status as Category A schools to ease pressure on the placement system. This comment follows an extension by the Ministry of Education to extend the reporting date for first-year senior high school students from September 18 to September 25, giving students with their outstanding placement issues more time to secure school. The extension is expected to give students undertaking self-placement or seeking changes to their residential status additional time to complete the process. Speaking to Class News, the General Secretary for the National Council of Parent Teacher Association, Gabson Kofi Raphael, said the extension is a wise and humane decision, particularly for the thousands of students still struggling with placement. He is urging the government to deliberately improve the status of Category B and C schools to reduce the intense pressure on Category A schools.
1: For first-year SHS students from September 18th to September 25th. This is a very wise and humane decision. Why do we say so? For the past 1 week or so, 2 weeks or so, we all know that over 20,000 children were still struggling for self-placement, with over 5,000 cases were still back at the resolution center. So how do we expect parents to go and buy trunks, mattresses, and all the full prescriptions when they don't even know the fate of their children as when they'll be going to school? And there's no also way that you can allow others to start and others will come and follow later.
6: Yeah.
1: So that decision that it should be extended another 1 week. And so help the ministry, the GES, and all stakeholders be able to do a mobile strategy to see that at the end of the day, we have a win-win situation for God and country. Thereby, Greater Accra and Ashanti region, that the numbers were high. Now, it is said that the numbers are going in nosedive. In most of the regions, when you check, the information is that they are able to do more placements in the Category C. If you want the Category C school, they are able to do placements for you. But the Category A and B schools, we all know the challenge there already. I've always been saying that the situation is not a software problem. It's a hardware problem. Because if there's no space in the Category A, there's nothing so much that people can do. The only solution is for us to hope and pray that this government, a successful government, will have a deliberate policy decision to make sure that we can make sure that the Category B schools and the C schools get almost the same status as the Category A schools.
0: That's the General Secretary for the National Council of Parent Teachers Association, Gabson Kofi Raphael. The long wait for the completion of stalled sections of the Accra-Kumasi Highway could finally be coming to an end, with Roads Minister Kwame Gavin Sagbaja setting a 2027 deadline for all outstanding works. He made the announcement at the official handover of the right-of-way for the new Accra-Kumasi Expressway at Kwaso. He assured traditional leaders and commuters that contractors are returning to site to complete the lingering dualization and rehabilitation works on the existing highway. According to him, the completion of the stalled section will form part of government's broader Big Push infrastructure projects.
7: For decades, Accra-Kumasi corridor has carried the disproportionate share of the national traffic. Growth in population, freight, and commercial activity has placed increasing pressure on the existing NCR. The answer cannot be endless patching and incremental widening alone. Ghana needs a long-term network strategy that separates through traffic from local traffic, builds redundancy into our national road system, and gives businesses a more predictable logistics movement environment. This expressway is a major part of that strategy. The new expressway is designed for controlled access and high-speed intercity movement, supported by connector road at the Accra-Kumasi end. The objective is to build a modern corridor.
0: That's the Roads and Highways Minister Kwame Gavin Sagbaja. Meanwhile, the Chamber of Construction Industry is calling are for at least 10 contractors to be engaged on the Accra-Kumasi Expressway to ensure the $2 billion project is completed within government's 2027 target. Its chief executive officer, Emmanuel Cherry, wants contractors to work simultaneously on different sections of the road while government ensures timely release of the fund. He also cautions that the actual cost of construction could exceed the $2 billion secured for the project.
8: The previous administration, the challenge they encountered was the declaring of road. The intention was laudable and good, but there was no proper thought through financial engineering. So as a result, you see that all the projects suffered financially. So that is the reason why the portfolio was handed over to this administration, over $40 billion in portfolio, because the funding wasn't there. So therefore, you do Robin Peter to people. You work your certificate, they look into the chest, okay, let's take this one, pay this one, later on we get it, we send it back. That was what was happening. So at the end of the day, you see that most contractors packed out of sight because money was not forthcoming. So if government of the day decided to talk to how they got to think through and then make financial engineering possible, making sure that, okay, big push, I'm committing this money available. Anytime after a rest certificate per the law, within 180 days, you must be paid. Government is committed to that. Now, let's move to the other leg of it.
0: That's the chief executive officer for the Chamber of Construction Industry, Emmanuel Cherry. Lawyers who fall ill, struggle in practice or retire after years of service could soon have a welfare safety net under a proposal by Attorney General Dr. Dominic Ayini. The proposed Bar Welfare Fund is intended to provide social protection for practitioners facing illness, failed practice or old age. Dr. Ayini says the Ghana Bar Association currently lacks a welfare structure that adequately caters for the members and wants government to back the proposed fund. The proposal was delivered on his behalf by the Deputy Attorney General, Justice Sirmsai, at the Ghana Bar Association's annual conference in Ada yesterday.
9: Petitioner who has given 20, 30, 40 and more years of his life to this profession, no remedy arrives. Even at this advanced stage, the Ghana Bar Association is still without a welfare architecture, worth of a profession for its members. This is where I propose the establishment of the Bar Welfare Fund. This fund will be supported by the government in order to give the necessary social protection for our professional lawyers. Now I move to professional discipline. There is a second harder truth I must share with you. Our current disciplinary machinery is built around the General Legal Counsel as presently constituted. The painful fact, however, is that this disciplinary regime serves neither the public nor our own members as well as it should. Complaints against lawyers take several years to be resolved, to the frustration of both the complainants and the lawyers complained against. Apart from the interminable delays, the regime is also associated with bizarre practice and procedures. For a trial or disciplinary proceeding to be fair, investigation must be separated and distinct from adjudication.
0: That's the Deputy Attorney General Justice Sirmsai speaking and reading a speech on behalf of the Attorney General, Dr. Dominic Ayini. The next fuel price review could bring fresh pressure on motorists as crude oil prices climb beyond $100 a barrel just a day before the second pricing window opens. COPEC and the Institute for Energy Security and are projecting average prices of about 16 cedis 26 pesos per liter for petrol and 19 cedis 7 pesos for diesel. But Executive Director of the Center for Environmental Management and Sustainable Energy, Benjamin Insia, warns prices could rise even higher.
10: Ghana is a price taker when it comes to petroleum prices at the pump. The most important factor or major determinant of fuel prices at the pump locally is the international market price, which is an exogenous variable. In the last 1 week, we've seen market price surge more than 12% for petrol. We've also seen the price of diesel on the international market in terms of metric tons also surge more than 6%. So if we are observing 12 and then 6% increment respectively on these products, automatically it means that the pump is likely also going to see higher prices. The unfortunate part, which is an internal determinant, is the exchange rate. And the exchange rate is also doing well. We've seen a depreciation of about 0.44%. External factors are not doing well, and internal factors are not doing well.
0: That's the executive director of the Center for Environmental Management and Sustainable Energy, Benjamin Nsia. In African news, a nationwide search for a missing South African jogger has ended tragically after a relative identified her body amongst five women found dead in the same area. Police confirmed the death of Elizabeth, who went missing during her routine run last week. Her body was found on Saturday east of Johannesburg and identified by relatives on Monday. She's one of five women whose body have been discovered half naked and bruised in the same area. Police have also not linked the death to a serial killer, but says the similarity between the cases are sufficiently concerning to warrant a public warning. We are following the development. We'll bring you more details on that story subsequently. And right here on Class 91.3 FM. For now, this ends the Class Breakfast News with me, Elizabeth Adu. 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The morning show continues with Kwame Jumo Adjiman and the team. Do stay and enjoy the rest of our programs. Good morning.

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3: 18 years since that trembling teenager of touch and tease first tiptoed onto this storied stage, wreathed in red, restored to this great gallery of the game. A walking work of art.
4: Before phones, what messages Class have you been receiving?
5: I haven't read them because they keep on coming. They keep on coming. 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
4: You haven't read any of them? Messages?
5: 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Phones are calling.
6: 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So whoever the champions are, they should watch out. The Royal Storm, I am back, baby.
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This is Cross Lake 1.3.

Well, I love that part of the song that says, when our backs are against the wall. Yeah, sometimes that's the situation all of us do find ourselves. Our backs are against the wall and we're not too certain what we want to do. But there is almost always a way out of nothing. Let's believe that things will get better. No matter how difficult that situation is, go through those experiences every now and then. Not every day, every now and then. And like my grandma would always say, no condition is permanent. Nothing lasts forever. There would always be that day where there will be that smile on your face at some point. At some point. You may be going through a very difficult moment, but I can assure you, that situation is not going to be lasting forever. There will be a way out of that, and you would have a smile on your face. Just believe. And join Ellie as he seeks to inspire and motivate us this morning. Very shortly, we'll be getting into all the action from the world of sports, touching base with all the big stories in the last 24 hours here in Ghana and beyond. The senior national team, the Black Stars, are going to be in action very shortly. Some news coming in from the camp. We'll get into all of that and more shortly. We'll be getting into the newspapers right after, touching base with the big stories in there, and discussing them on this platform, and doing it with you. Yes, with you. Because you also have an opportunity to share those very strong thoughts. Let's do this together on this platform, Class 913. All you'd have to do would be to send those messages to WhatsApp number 0500202. 0500202. That's our WhatsApp number. Or you can send us a message via social media handles. On Facebook, we're streaming live there. Send those comments to Class 913. Look out for us. We'll also touch base with the big online portals, the Class FM online portal, the High Street Channel. And then we get to celebrate you with that very special person because it is birthday time. If today happens to be your birthday, or if you know someone who is celebrating his or her birthday today, let's do this together on this platform, Class 91.3. Send those very, very, very sweet birthday messages. And let us celebrate him or her. Or let us celebrate yourself. I'll be coming your way with an editorial piece on my mind, which is a segment of the show where I share my thoughts on a subject or more, and also give you an opportunity for you to do same. On this segment, you can call in as well. So just in case you're listening to us for the very first time, take note of the calling number, 0302-208080, 0302-208080. When the phone lines are activated, you give us a call and share those very passionate thoughts with us. We'll be extending the conversations beyond that all the way to 10. Like I always say, I would love to have your company. If you're doing the listening, thank you so much. If you are watching us on our socials, we appreciate you. It is actually 6:25 and we'll go into all the action from the world of sports.

Oh, you're still live here on Class 91.3 FM, and we're going to be getting into all the sport and action. This morning, we're going to start with volleyball, and the CAVB African Football Cup of Nations begins today, 15th of September, in Tunisia. The tournament is going to be running all the way to the 25th of this month. It also serves as qualifiers for the Olympic Games in 2028 in Los Angeles. Ghana is in the same group with Kenya and Uganda, and will begin with a very first game against the host nation, Kenya, at 5:30 p.m. today. Here is the head coach of the team, Kasmil Cash Agbenyega, ahead of the start.

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Send a message to WhatsApp number 0500-202-0500-202.

Well, it's exactly 6:40 and we're getting to the headlines of the newspapers here this morning. Let me start with a Daily Graphic. On the front page, you have a photo of His Excellency President John Dramani Mahama and that of some military personnel talking up the Accra-Kumasi Expressway with a project set to start. And the armed forces, we understand, will be major subcontractors. This is massive, massive news and I'll be coming back to this at some point. Also on the front page of the Daily Graphic, Legal Practitioner Standards Board. There's a bill in the offering, according to Deputy Attorney General Dr. Shem Sai. And NACOC seeks drug seizure details from France. The full story is on page 13 of the paper. Well, in the last 24 hours, His Excellency President John Dramani Mahama has summoned a number of officials for a meeting with respect to this one. Also on the front page, 40 under 40 Ghana Awards 10th anniversary. MAB International Hospital's Ekuma Boateng tops them all. And then also on the front page of the Daily Graphic, 97 students to be trained agricultural specialist in Russia. The full story is on page 16 and 17. Let's move on to the Daily Guide news paper, which is also reporting a number of stories thus the 15th of September. La Pleasure Beach Management fights forceful takeover. Spokesperson for the La Pleasure Beach is here addressing the press with respect to this. Oyarifa Agbewe family seeks government help to reclaim land is also here. And 225 million euro cocaine shipments. NACOC arrests three who are linked to Dutch fugitive. All here. And minority slums public assets demolishing for markets. That's also here as well. GBA fires CJ over political comments. The full story is here. Let's move on to the Daybreak newspaper. Preseg makes history with 9th National Science and Maths quiz title. Also on the front page, 3.9 ton cocaine shame. Mahama hauls security chiefs, port agencies to Jubilee House. And 5 million bribe allegation hits PURC over preferential power tariffs. Petition to Mahama alleges. A new Walana and Skinned unveils development plan also here. Let me move on to the Business and Financial Times. On the front page of the paper, GCAA Tyson's drone oversight as unmanned aviation expands. The full story is on page 3. UMB's Dr. Utimensa Anit with alumni achievements with respect to the 40 under 40. Also on the front page of the Business and Financial Times, CBG deepens financial inclusion for PWD entrepreneurs. And then you also have a finance story here. Proposed infrastructure corporation to unlock 120 billion pension pool, according to SEC chair. To the front page of the Spider newspaper, yes, the Spider newspaper. Lies a strategy. NPP aspirant vows to provoke national security with propaganda. And then also on the front page, signed contracts, not memos. Justice Dominic Ajay tells Canada. And the road they said was a lie. Accra-Kumasi Expressway becomes a reality. And there's a photo here of that. Let me move on to the Dispatch newspaper. On the front page, Mahama's historic comeback in his 14-year political journey. And we have not approved any policy to introduce Arabic and Chinese in all public schools. Also on the front page, IGP Christian Tete Yohuno is talking up the need to fight crime and ensure citizens are safe and secured. The full story is on page 11. Let me move on to the national

Kwara newspaper, Tor Navy deepens security collaboration, and Dampare declares bid for Fantiakwa South NDC, and not the former IGP, please. This individual is also known as Dampare. A free Ankara charges youth to make integrity cornerstone of Ghana's reset agenda. And Accra Kumasi Expressway, no borrowing. Government raises $2 billion domestically for new 176-kilometer road, 8 interchanges, 11 overpasses, and 55 bridges. Sounds great if you ask me. There's also a story here concerning the GMTF or the Mahama Care. They have given 110 children hope to live as cardio center boss hails support. There's a photo here of Madame Obobia and that of Dr. Cole and Chamensa, who is a head of the cardiothoracic center at Kolebu Teaching Hospital. On the front page of the Daily Searchlight, Mahama panics at new cocaine coast scandal, summon security and port chiefs as Ghana faces growing pressure over drug trafficking. Yesterday there was a letter to that effect. It's going to be one of the conversations we'll be having this morning. GBA descends on Chief Justice is also here. Deputy Attorney General accuses GBA of selective criticism and questions its political neutrality. That's also here as well. So these are some of the stories on the front pages of the newspapers here in Ghana. Let me quickly go over to the Class FM online portal and have a look at these stories that are there. Accra Kumasi Expressway fund to be secured by December 31 without borrowing a single peswa at all forcing the shores. And Anado would have used expressway for Galamsey. Okay, that's very funny. From Madi Jibril. Stop any religious tensions. Let's protect Ghana's peace. Alvis Efriankra says so. And then Ghana-China agree on strategy to tackle Galamsey. That's also here. I wonder what kind of agreement this one is going to be when the Chinese themselves are so big in the Galamsey fight here. Minority demands broader consultation over government's 24-hour market initiative. That's also here. And 24-hour economy, NDC has failed to deliver on 133, according to Sampine. There are other stories in the world of news, stories in the world of business, and stories in the world of showbiz as well. So make your way to the Class FM online portal and get to read extensively. Let me wrap up with the High Street Journal this morning. Ghana's border security, the case for a fully integrated joint security architecture on the back of happenings over this weekend. La Boma demolition is also here when negligent authorities and corner-cutting developers burn huge investments. Now, Ghana's cashew waste spares women-led businesses also here. And Tor's $1.24 billion profits revives debates over state asset restructuring. All of that's here. Societe Generale Ghana clarifies ownership reports, and Ghana's stronger trade position builds external buffer as Fitch lifts 2026 forecast. Oil climbs $108 as suppliers extend into new week, and Ghana's flawed politics has a compliance problem. Can the Accra Kumasi Expressway really create 30,000 jobs? Express says yes, and it's even more. All of these stories have found their way to the High Street Journal. So make your way there and read extensively on all of these stories.

0: we'll get into the headlines and as many of these stories in the next 40 plus minutes. KOJ is here with me. Most of the major stories are on the front pages of the papers this morning, focusing on the Accra-Kumasi Expressway. There are also a number of stories concerning the release of Bahama yesterday with respect to security situations. The latest one being a $225 million cocaine scandal, with cocaine apparently emanating from here and ending up in Paris. It was on Sunday when the story broke. I remember someone telling me BBNC. And I was like, oh, why? And the story is just, you know, just making its way to the newsstands. And he said, oh, BBNC as in elsewhere, on the back of something like this, people would have been fired, or somebody would have lost their job, or somebody would have resigned by now. That is what he means by BBNC. And it's 48 hours already. The closest we have had to anything happening is the presence summoning some individuals into a meeting on this. But nobody has been fired and nobody has lost his job as we speak. And I was like, you, Matsi, we'll see what happens. Well, KOJ is here and I would get into the stories. KOJ, if we can get into the stories that you have this morning from the papers.
1: Yes. Mm-hmm. So let's say good morning to our listeners once again. Let me quickly do something from the Spider newspaper. Page 3 of the paper. The route they said was a lie. Accra-Kumasi Expressway becomes a reality. So that's it. Then on the front page of the 24 newspaper too has, we are not borrowing $2 billion expressway cash ready. That's according to President John Dramani Mahama. And Ghana risk losing traders to Togo and Benin over imports congestion. That's a very interesting story as well. But we'll deal with the road matter, because President John Dramani Mahama has hailed the handover of the rights of way for the Accra-Kumasi Expressway as a historic milestone in Ghana's road infrastructure development after the Ghanaian forces cleared the route a full week ahead of the schedule. The 198.7-kilometer six-lane expressway will connect Ghana's two largest cities and cut nearly 70 kilometers off the current 270-kilometer journey on the existing Accra-Kumasi Highway. President Mahama revealed that the Ghanaian forces tasked with clearing the routes in 20 weeks completed the job in just 19, cutting through 75.6 kilometers of virgin forest and river crossing from Ablikuma in the Greater Accra region to Siwa in the Ashanti region. I quote, "Mission accomplished," President Mahama declared, announcing that the engineers' regiments will be honored with the order of the Companion of the Volta at Ghana's 70th Independence Anniversary Celebration. 2 hours, not six. 2 hours, not six, with a designed top speed of 120 km per hour across three lanes. The expressway promises to transform the Accra-Kumasi commute at an average 100 km per hour. The trip will take roughly 2 hours, down from 5 to 6 hours today. So that's what President John Dramani Mahama said. I quote again, "When the expressway is finished, you can leave Kumasi at 6 a.m. and you will be in Accra by 8 a.m. President Mahama said, "You can attend your business and then you set off at 5 p.m. and by 7 p.m. you will be home." A shame for 70 years. The president did not mince words on the delay. We travel to other countries and less important cities are connected by dual and triple carriage ways. President Mahama noted that. I mean, this is a very historic, like the people quoted, a very historic project. I mean, for me, I believe that the number of crashes that we've seen on the Accra-Kumasi, the existing Accra-Kumasi Highway, is something that could have been avoided years ago, but unfortunately the system has made it so. And I'm glad this is not to be, no one should be political about it. I think that we all have to applaud President John Dramani Mahama for this. In fact, I'm sure naysayers would have said that, oh, this can be a reality, just like President Mahama said. but this should be a reality. No politics, no chop chop. I repeat, no politics, no chop chop.
0: Usikaira.
1: The construction should not be marred by chop chop.
0: Is your money missing?
1: The construction should not be marred by chop chop. The commitment of the contractor and President, you see, when such a major project comes, and I'm glad that President Mama talks about four rest stops, right? So we'll see businesses, we'll see fuel stations, we'll see, I mean, this one, the street workers, they don't get chance to, because the traffic is. There will be traffic at a just and I love this. Three lanes going, three lanes coming. Beautiful. I am just yesterday when the program was ongoing, I was just anticipating how committee from Accra Kumasi would be, just like other countries. Kwame, two large cities.
0: Yes.
1: You should be in Kumasi. The one curfew that we are using now. Kwame, you leave home at 7. Mm-hmm. You should get to Kumasi by 11, 12.
0: Mm-hmm.
1: Unacceptable.
0: Did you say you leave at 7?
1: 7 a.m.
0: Uh-huh. And you get to Kumasi when?
1: Probably by 12 midday.
0: You wish.
1: Or maybe by 1.
0: You wish.
1: Kwame.
0: You wish. My auntie was in town on Sunday. She left Kumasi. She said she left a little after 11 p.m.
1: Mm-hmm.
0: because she had an engagement in Accra early Sunday morning. And this is 11 p.m. she left Kumasi. She got to Accra almost 7 a.m.
1: Wow.
0: on Sunday morning.
1: My goodness.
0: Because there are portions of the road, one, it is so dark.
1: Mm-hmm. Yeah,
0: so the driver
1: has
0: to be very careful.
1: That's true.
0: Especially around the sharp curves.
1: Mm-hmm.
0: There are a number of tipper trucks on the route at that time.
1: Mm-hmm.
0: If you don't take care, you will die.
1: You'll crash it,
0: you just crash into it because sometimes they appear like they are moving, but they're actually stuck.
1: Exactly.
0: And sometimes there's a long chain of them.
1: Mm-hmm.
0: If you don't take care, we won't see you again. That's another problem. And then at so many other stretches, you just have to be careful because of your driver may be driving right, but you can't count on the driver
1: on the
0: other
1: side. Of course.
0: He may be driving so recklessly.
1: Mm-hmm.
0: You also have to be very, very, very careful.
1: Poor
0: state of the road as well. You get to certain points, you have to navigate carefully.
1: Yeah.
0: Again, because of the nature of the road or the poor state of the road. So it's pretty much a case of, if you are using the Accra Kumasi stretch by road today, you are managing.
1: Mm-hmm.
0: You are managing till you get to Accra. You are not driving. Because you can manage yourself as the driver of your car, but you cannot manage the driver of the other car.
1: I get it.
0: And how they drive.
1: Yeah.
0: So as you are managing yourself, you are managing your car.
1: Mm.
0: So that thing of 4 hours, 5 hours is long gone. People are now taking 6 hours, 7 hours, 8 hours.
1: It's crazy.
0: And even that one is dependent on the time. So if you are doing, let's say, the night into the day, you are likely to do give or take 6-7 hours. If you are doing daytime,
1: with
0: all
1: traffic,
0: the pit stops on the way, you could get to Accra, God knows when. Let's put it that way. There's no timeline.
1: That's true. And Rami, you see, it also put pressure on the domestic airlines to also reduce the airfare.
0: Mm-hmm.
1: Because now if you're Accra to Kumasi, it's like 5K. In and out.
0: Miniska.
1: It's like 5,000.
0: That's what I hear. I haven't done that
1: if you
0: in a while.
1: If you add 1,000 or 2,000, you can go to Kenya and Kamu.
0: I haven't done that in a while, but that's what I hear.
1: Yeah.
0: Because demand is very high. And and that's the thing with the airline industries. For anyone who understands that, it's not very easy to say cut and they cut. No.
1: Mm-hmm.
0: They do demand and supply all over the world.
1: Yeah.
0: So the more people want to fly, the more money the airlines company makes.
1: And especially when you have just two domestic airlines.
0: Exactly. And they are also very much aware that this cocoa season will not be like this forever.
1: Mm-hmm.
0: So when the demand is high, they also take the opportunity
1: to recoup
0: as much money as possible. Because they know that the day will come where there will be a fallow period.
1: Mm-hmm.
0: So they will milk and milk and milk. So I'm not surprised. I haven't done that in a while. But I'm not surprised at the figures I sometimes see people
1: on
0: social
1: media. Because of the poor state of the road. But if you are to do Accra Kumasi within 2 hours, why would I spend money in boarding flights, though it will take
0: some would still do.
1: Some would still do. I mean, depending on the on the emergency,
0: of course,
1: of at which you want to travel. So let's say you want to do Accra, Kumasi and come back within 2 hours.
0: Yeah,
1: you have to do flights in and out.
0: Yeah, that's about 30-35 minutes. Yeah, there. Yeah.
1: So you have to do flights. But if you're just going on a normal trip, you can just do 2 hours in, 2 hours out.
0: There are a number of things, especially when we're talking about the importance of the road and all of that. There are a number of things that came to my mind when I saw there's a video that the Roads Ministry has shared on social media, and I see that a lot of people have also shared that video as well. There's a distance of 250 kilometers. That is Accra to Kumasi.
1: Yeah.
0: If we route through the new path, we are looking at somewhere within that region. And we are told that when the road is done, it would be, give or take, up to about 2 years.
1: Mm-hmm.
0: I am excited about a number of things. One, like you mentioned, how short it will take you to get there.
1: Yeah.
0: Two, the fact that the our officers from the military,
1: yes,
0: I am told, are subcontractors.
1: Yes, I was coming there, yeah.
0: We have seen roads that have been constructed in this country 40 years ago, 50 years ago. And my understanding is that the military played a very strong role in the construction of some of these roads.
1: Mm-hmm.
0: And we've seen how viable those roads are till this day.
1: Yeah.
0: We have also seen the roads that have been constructed by the politicians. And we have seen how ridiculous and rubbish a lot of these roads are. Because just like you said, the president is telling us that this road will cost about, is it 2 billion?
1: Yeah.
0: 2 billion thereabouts.
1: Mm.
0: If this road was being constructed by a contractor, you are sure this would be times two. From the Queen. That would be the first one. It would be 4 billion. And out of the 4 billion, officials will chop the 2 billion that is on top. So now at least we know that it is only 2 billion. And we also guaranteed that the ministry, the guys at the military will do a good job because they don't joke with their job. So I'm excited about that.
1: Yeah.
0: And because they are subcontractors, when they say it's 1 month, it is 1 month. It is not like some of these so-called contractors who have mushroomed from the office of a politician who have gotten the jobs to do the routes, and then they take forever, and nobody too can do them anything because that contractor is himself or herself an employee of the minister or a very high government official into BNC. He won't lose anything, he won't do him anything, and he will take forever to construct the road. Then the business side of the road you brought. Early this year, when I came back covering the African Cup of Nations, for anyone who has been to that side of the world, and maybe, just maybe, I know the Minister of Trade has been to Morocco about 3 or 4 times in the last 12 months alone. And I know a number of other government ministers have gone there. Kuji, this is something you will see with your two eyes. If you are using any of the highways, they have not, and this is common sense, they have not carved their highways through Pukwasi and Amasamai.
1: Okay.
0: Where when you get to, let's say, those communities, because of people crossing the road, it will take forever for the bus to move. Most of these highways that will link one city and another are on the outskirts. But common sense will tell you that if you're also constructing a road on the outskirts, anything can happen to a car. Anything can happen to the driver.
1: Yeah.
0: There can be an accident and people may need help. So you know what they have done? After every 10, give or take 10 to 15 minutes, that thing that you mentioned about a whole stop, whatever it is called, like our version will be like Linda Door. But what we do at Linda Door is a complete joke.
1: Okay.
0: And then there's another one a few minutes away from Linda Door.
1: Yeah.
0: That one is, when I say joke not as in the services that they provide, but joke as in what they offer. In those two places, only food.
1: So,
0: that's all they do. But when you go to Morocco and you see their model, they know that once it is a driver that is moving, and he's moving with human beings, not dogs, anything can happen.
1: Okay.
0: So at these rest stops, or whatever you call it, it is like a whole area on its own. But it's a very big expanse of land. Everything from the vulcanizer to a hospital is all on the same piece of land. A very big one. Hotels, anything you want, they are all there. Restrooms, anything you can think of. Because they know that anything can happen on that stretch.
1: Yeah.
0: So if you are caught up with any problem, even if you are driving at 2 a.m., you can get assistance. And it's after every 15, 20 minutes, you would see one. And this has its own way of creating hundreds of jobs.
1: But their rest stops, is it constructed by government? Because this suggests to me that these are private
0: individuals. They are private organizations.
1: Okay.
0: So private organizations will be given an opportunity. Mm-hmm. So everything from Alinda the filling station, Grenier, there's nothing there apart from food and bayarach. Mm-hmm. So this one has, like I said, everything from a vocalizer, filling station, mm-hmm. a chain of restaurants, a hospital, a clinic, mini hotels, apart, because you could be driving at night and you may be tired. Yeah, so you'd want to sleep and continue. Linda Doe has a facility. The other one doesn't. You can stop and sleep.
1: Mm.
0: You can fall sick. There could be an accident. People may have to be rushed to the hospital. Everything is there. So when you are even driving on the roads at night, you are not even afraid.
1: Mm.
0: I hope that is what we will see yesterday.
1: Because if you look at the nature of the road, mm-hmm. if you are talking about the drainage system, the lights, street lights,
0: mm-hmm.
1: because yesterday one thing that I really wanted to hear President Road Minister keep hammering is the street lights.
0: Mm-hmm.
1: You can have the best of road constructed,
0: mm.
1: but when there are no lights on the street, mind you, it's just in the middle of bush,
0: mm.
1: right? Kudos to the military. I mean, I think the military, they have done a great job, honestly.
0: We thank God for the vision to give the job to the military.
1: I get it.
0: Like this clearance, they come and tell us it's 20 billion.
1: The military for Nigeria.
0: That one day I'll
1: know. I mean kudos to the military. I think they've done a great job, and I was so excited that President Mahama acknowledged the efforts by the military, the Brigadier General. Kudos to you, whoever is in charge of the regiment engineering. Kudos to him. The men were on point. Mm. I mean, time bound clearance. Last week when I saw their flag that they've cleared the portion, I was like, wow, within 20 weeks, I mean, this is great.
0: And they are doing this quietly.
1: Quietly.
0: They are not making unnecessary noise.
1: Quietly.
0: Contractors will do job in this country 2%, and they will do a video and post it on
1: Twitter. And I'm glad President Mahama talks about 70th anniversary. Mm. I mean, I think that even we should start, by next year will be 69, right?
0: No, we are 70 next year.
1: Hey, we are 69 this year.
0: That's right.
1: Oh, my name is the name of the year.
0: Nothing will happen.
1: So next year will be 70 years. Mm. I think that President Mahama should just do something, extraordinary to award the Ghana Armed Forces. I think they've done a great job. But I'm concerned about street lights, drainage system, so that it wouldn't rain. Just like we saw on the 29th of July, and we see the place flooded.
0: Mm.
1: Proper drainage system must be done. Streetlights, I keep talking about streetlights. Where there should be streetlights from Kumasi to Accra. There should be proper maintenance system. I think I heard President here talking about an office which is going to manage the road.
0: Yesterday I saw that a CEO has been appointed. So I don't know whether he will be the one to manage the road.
1: I had a problem with that. Why, if that is right, why should we appoint a CEO to oversee a road? What is the road ministry doing? Can't we have an office at the Ministry of Road to oversee this, supervised by the Minister of Roads and Highways? Doing the CEO, the CEO also have his secretariat, his or her secretariat, will pay them. Well, let's leave it. I'm sure this matter will come up again.
0: Mm-hmm.
1: But the road needs to be managed very well.
0: Mm-hmm.
1: But on Accra Kumasi, the existing death trap Accra Kumasi Highway,
0: mm-hmm.
1: was also, the conversation also started like this, that let's construct this road and later we'll keep managing it. And it wasn't properly managed, and we are seeing people dying on the street almost every week. This is a new conversation that we have begun. Will it be the same as let's manage it and then one day it also becomes a death trap? I don't think that it will be acceptable on the part of government for us to see the new expressway yet to materialize, Accra Kumasi expressway, being a death trap like the existing one we are seeing. But existing one we are seeing, Kwame, it didn't start today.
0: No.
1: It was in a very good shape when it began.
0: Mm.
1: But today, years after, we've seen how deteriorating that road has become. The CEO or the agency that will supervise the management of the road. I mean, we will keep them in check to ensure that this road does not become a death trap. Mm-hmm. President Mama said that when a truck gets broken down on a stretch, immediately there's going to be a towing service that will come tow the car away, the truck away. That also will check that. Today, this tape, yesterday, media houses, every good citizen should keep that tape. Because years after, we'll come back to play this tape.
0: We'll remind them.
1: This tape will be part of our archives. Because, what I mean, development of this country, if you go to China, the reason why they took road as their main priority is because of how business will boom in that country. They take interest and priority in road than any other aspect of the economy. Because when roads are good, the economy thrives. Because someone will not be in the traffic for hours. Within minutes, the person is in wherever he wants to go and transact business. But here in our country, if you have to work, you are supposed to start at work at 9, you have to leave home by 4 a.m. Because you have to beat traffic. Very unfortunate. People will now commit to Kumasi to do more businesses. Foodstuffs will come from Kumasi. Foodstuffs will come from Ofenso and other stuff and other countries beyond. So when it hits to Kumasi, they know that within 2 hours I'm supposed to be in Accra to offload my foodstuffs, my produce and all that. So that Ghanaians will also, those of us here in Accra who depend on foodstuffs in the other regions, will get food on time. Security, Kwame. Mind you, that road will be busy. We've talked about highway robberies in the past. Security, the Ghana Police Service should also be up and doing when it comes to security on that stretch. Today, the Accra Kumasi Highway, we've seen highway robberies on the stretch. Why? Because there are no proper security. That's the reason why most of the buses, they travel with a police officer. So maybe you're going to Kumasi, you see a police officer in the bus. Uncle Kumasi. The bus, the transport service is probably hired the service of the police officer to be part of their security. Security also needs to be done properly so that the people will be well secure. I mean, this is a big project. We wish the government well. Because I'll be so proud to see that I was there when this road was being constructed. I was there during the sort has to be done in December.
0: That's what we're told.
1: Yes. So I'm sure there are still some portions to be cleared. And they said, I was glad that, I don't know whoever said it, I think the agricultural minister or something, said that people who were affected by the clearing have already been compensated. I think he mentioned 148 or so people have been compensated, because other farms will be affected, some structures will be affected as well. So all those who have been compensated, I'm glad that the government mentioned that, because it would have been something that would have dragged, you know, the conversation, especially when someone has illegally acquired that portion of the land.
0: That's a fair point.
1: So I mean, I was very excited when the minister said those who have been affected have been compensated. That's a very good one. So Accra Kumasi Expressway, Kwame, it's a very good one on the part of government. We never thought it would materialize, though it is yet to be constructed. But the commitment alone shows that government is serious about constructing this road. This will go down in the history as a legacy project of President John Dramani Mahama. And I want to wish President well that once he has started, he should complete it in a,
0: so it will take 2 years.
1: Yes.
0: So if we are starting December 2026, you will take by the end of his term, it should be done.
1: Exactly. In a Kasua proverb, if you don't want to bake, don't open the oven.
0: That's a Kasua proverb.
1: So once President wants to bake, he should open the oven so that we'll eat the cake at the end of the day. Come, kudos to President and wish the government well. Let me take you to UTAC threatens strike. The president of the Legal Green is in. We'll deal with that. Yes, the president. The Legal Green, the grand day. There's a lawsuit for me and this before.
0: Hey, Master, can we get into our stories?
2: You come and meet me.
1: Kwame, the University Teachers Association of Ghana, UTAC, has given the government won't make ultimatum to release the 2026 book and research allowances or face possible industrial action. The union says the allowance, which supports lecturers' academic teaching and research activities, remain unpaid despite being due. UTAC is also expressing concern over the abuse of the absence of a clear timeline from government on when the outstanding payments will be released. The latest threat comes after the union suspended a planned strike in June, following assurances from the ministries of education and finance that steps would be taken to address its concerns. Speaking in an interview, president of the University of Ghana chapter of UTAC, Dr. Jerry Joe Harrison, said the union suspended the strike in good faith but believes government has failed to reciprocate. So that's what they are saying. Book and research allowance is very important. It's just unfortunate that in this country we don't pay attention to researchers. We feel that we are giving them money to earn a living. In our part of this country, elsewhere, book research is something very important. The last time I said that, policymakers don't take researchers serious. Because if policymakers take researchers serious, they would allocate huge sums of money for researchers to do research, which will inform policymakers on what they ought to do as far as the development of the nation is concerned. Mm. I mean, you have done sports for years. You are a PhD student. Governments should fund the research that you are doing. Probably you want to do a research about sports development.
0: Please, I'm funding myself.
1: No, it's me kind of work.
0: Okay.
1: I don't know what.
0: Oh, when
1: you? My money, yeah. Mommy work. You need to do research about sports development. Where do we begin from? Is it coach football? Is it what do you call it? Interschools? Interschools. Where are we beginning from? Is it GHS, SHS, or the university level? Come here. If you go on social media, see great talent, footballers, young boys, 14, 12. Today we'll talk about how Cristiano Ronaldo started his football, how Lionel Messi started at academy level. Somebody did that research and informed the policymakers in sports in Argentina or Portugal. And today they have greatest of players. Here in Ghana, we wait for Right to Dream Academy to take them to UK. When they arrived, we'll bring them to come and play. Alright? So government needs to fund you, Kwame Jumajima. Hello, Kwame. You have brought this proposal to do research about sports. How can we help you? What is the budget? Let's give it to you. They are not giving it to you because you want to earn a living. They are giving it to you because you are doing a research which will inform the policymakers to develop the country. But here we talk about working research allowance. They feel that your mom is coming. That is not the case.
0: The policymakers, no papa being.
1: No, exactly. That's what I'm saying that. Dr. Desmond Kofi Annan is a PhD holder.
0: The people who are supposed to be the policymakers now, Papa Bing. Papa Bing.
1: His people. Illegal greed. He should do research about finance, about economy, about how policymakers can change the narrative in terms of development. But they will give him money not because he wants to do research, but they think that Unis Gajiambuano, Yan Sonasri, so that you earn a living. That should not be the motive behind the book and research.
0: The thing is, when you're even done with the research, one of the things we did in school this semester was, you know, the disconnect between academia and, you know, policy makers or policy implementers, if you can put it that way. So let's start from, let's say, the undergrad level. These days, when you go to a number of schools, even the undergrads are doing some research or some project work. What happens to them when they are done? Beyond getting some marks, that's just about it. And if you are in my space and you teach and you see some of the things that the young guys and the young ladies have put together, you're asking yourself, so is it just for the marks? As for those who have done MPhils and MBAs and all of that, when you see the effort that some have put into their work, and you're asking, again, is it just for the marks? They get some 20 marks or 30 marks for their project work, with loads of supervision and all of that. When it is done, case closed.
1: Yeah.
0: So you go to a number of our universities, whether it's private or public, the research work is there and it's gathering dust. Meanwhile, when you go to these same ministries that we have littered all over the country and government agencies that we have littered all over the country, we are paying consultants. God knows how much.
1: Mm-hmm.
0: They are organizing a lot of useless and unnecessary workshops.
1: Yeah.
0: So that people can just get to chop and people can get to benefits.
1: Mm-hmm.
0: Meanwhile, the same things that they are discussing are things that a young man like you or myself may have spent some time to research on.
1: Exactly.
0: That the ministry can take advantage of.
1: Mm-hmm.
0: But because people want to chop, they won't pay attention to that one. They would rather want to leave Accra and go to Ada and go to Accra Safari and go and do a seminar for 3 days.
1: Mm-hmm.
0: So that the budget will be inflated and somebody will chop.
1: Yeah.
0: Because if you go to the National Development Planning Commission, we've had Professor Adai, we've had Dr. Nimoy Thompson 1, and today he has come back again, Dr. Nimoy Thompson 2. Okay, would you go there and go and see research materials of all kinds of things that have been done? Find out how many of them that office is even using or implementing together with leadership of this country. Close to zero.
1: Mm-hmm.
0: And yes, we want to develop. It doesn't work that way.
1: Mm.
0: It doesn't work that way. Elsewhere where countries have made strides in any area, in any form, research was key. Data was key. We are only interested in data when it comes to politics because Musa Dankwa will throw in something and we'll spend 1 week to discuss it because that one is in favor of someone. But we won't do a research as to why so many young people are wasting their lives, as to why so many people, young people between 20 and 40 or 20 and 45, who are the productive part of the economy, are contracting all kinds of illnesses and it is affecting productivity, which would in turn affect your per capita income or your GDP and all of that. We are not interested in that. Why so many people are dying on our streets? We are not interested in that data. But yesterday he threw in one about the research he had done. That's what he can do with research in 2 hours. He said he had interviewed 3,000 people and the 3,000 people said, as he doing Ketia will win the NDC. Then we'll sit on radio and discuss it for 1 week.
1: Yeah.
0: When was the last time we discussed data that was done by some professor somewhere or some researcher somewhere on why thousands of people have died on the Accra-Kumasi stretch and what we can do differently? Nobody is interested in that one. The politician is not even interested in it.
1: Yeah.
0: But let this data that is saying that I see Dun Ketia win the NDC primaries and we will discuss it for 1 week.
2: I mean, I don't know what Musa Dankwa has done to you this morning.
1: No, it is not to run down his.
2: No, I've not said so. No. I own my words. No.
1: The research you did.
2: I know what I want to see.
1: The research you did in school.
2: Please.
1: Which ministry is implementing it?
2: Why? Did I?
1: Which research did you do in school? Tell us. Tell us the ministry.
2: Ladies and gentlemen.
1: Which is implementing this similar.
2: This the two Kwamis this morning.
1: A similar.
2: There are two Kwamis this morning. Oh, my God, you say.
1: What's that?
2: Kwame.
0: Yes, sir.
2: Good morning. Before any other thing, yes, I hope you are doing well.
0: We are hustling.
2: Exactly.
1: Legal Green.
2: You are excited president about Legal Green. Yeah. I can see.
0: The president of Legal Green is the president of Legal Green is
2: Kwame. Exactly.
0: He's a big man. Charlie?
1: Because of the flyer I posted, someone said, "Hey, KG, the person that was me, she's our NDC."
0: You know, when I saw the photo, and I posted the photo on my status. I actually took a shot of it and posted on my status. After like 10 minutes, I had to delete it.
1: Of course,
0: because the comments and the questions that were coming in my direction.
2: What is the problem? What is the problem?
0: At least let me respond. The questions over.
1: I know, right?
2: So no. It should be over you.
0: I was like, I cannot.
2: I'm excited that people want to know what Legal Green is about. Yes. So, Legal Green is basically an association on campus, I mean, and in recent times, you know, because of the reforms, any other institution that has been accredited by GTEC to administer or go through the professional law program is qualified to be or to have, the Legal Green Association on its campus.
0: Okay, if they want.
2: If they want.
0: Okay.
2: And so, and they will want it because Legal Green Association comes with a lot of package.
0: Okay.
2: Basically, seeking the welfare of professional law students on the various campuses.
0: Okay.
2: And you know some of the problems of students.
0: It's not a political party.
2: No. How is it a political? Just that Legal Green believes in the ideologies of the left.
0: Okay. You are socialists.
2: Yes.
0: Okay.
2: Because we are thinking about the welfare of that student who is in the law school or doing up or being taking through the professional law course.
0: Okay.
2: Because it's a whole package.
0: Okay.
2: You understand?
0: Okay. Uh-huh.
2: So we would in the coming days we'll make sure that people get to understand it and not see it as the way you and Kwame want to see it.
0: But me, I only ask questions.
2: Yes.
0: He just sees it differently. But me, I was only asking.
2: Yes, I mean, so that is that. But Kwame, talking about this research matters. Mm-hmm. I mean, over the period, a lot of work. If we say, I mean, researchers should bring all their research works over the period, over the years. Mm-hmm. I'm not sure a graduate student can even accommodate it. It means that there's been a lot of work done on various facets of our economy and our lives. But it's unfortunate that we don't get people to understand and make use of some of this research. However, I mean, every researcher has his own... the researcher would be looking for a certain outlook or the end game of that research that he or she is undertaking. And so if you are doing a research and you don't also look at what would really interest the masses and what would work for the masses, and you probably want to look at a certain minute considerations and all that. That is also not... because the research is supposed to solve... That work should come to effect some changes in the way of doing things in a particular community or and the nation. You understand? It should affect a certain change. And so... people... And like I said, people are interested in the... we are so crazy about politics that when you do such works on politics and political related issues and stuff like that, people will jump to it at any point in time because it may be interesting one individual or the other or a group of persons when it comes to getting political power and all that. But those things that would go a long way to better our lives as a people is what people don't really get. How many times have we not talked about the fact that malaria has been with us for so many years? How many research work has not been done on what we can do to ameliorate the situation? Plenty. When you speak to these medical doctors, and a lot of them have come up with different. But here we are still talking about malaria 2026.
0: Shall I?
2: And its impact on the ordinary people. So Kwame, today I see this paper, the Ghanaian Point, and I've even marked it that is

0: want to pick the phone.
1: But if he picks the phone, don't you have to fill it?
0: Eh?
1: So if he doesn't bring it for you to fill it,
0: it means that Niamutu.
1: Exactly. So that's the reason why if the person says I'm even going to pick it for you, after you go to pick, can I have it because I need to fill it?
0: Eh? But he is saying he's going to sponsor you. Are you going to give him pressure?
1: I see. Well, if you really want to contest, you go for the.
0: So I was listening to him yesterday on our sister station, Accra FM, and he gave some very interesting revelations that during even the branch, those who want to eliminate certain people from from contesting to come and muddy situations for them, they just come and tell you, "I was, but don't worry, I'll pick the phones for you before you say Jack, nominations are over."
1: Well, at least I know a few people, including some who come here,
0: yes,
1: who want to go and pick a form,
0: yes,
1: with respect to their constituency. So I wish them well.
0: Yes.
1: Picking a form is not enough, right? You have to go through vetting and all of that.
0: Yes, so that will be the first stage. You pick the form. Now you have to, and it is within 2 days, by 23rd or 24th, you should have filed with your filing fee, and then be getting ready for vetting.
1: Okay. So even at the vetting, people could be dropped?
0: Oh, yes. I mean, if the vetting panel feels that you don't meet a certain threshold to become an executive of the constituency, why not? They can disqualify you.
1: Okay.
0: And it starts from the 5,000 for the chairman to executive member, which is more like the advisory board or the advisory executives of the constituency. They are picking a form for 500 cities or so.
1: Okay.
2: Uh-huh. So we're talking about the constituency elections. In Utisina East, I want to wish, you know, the NDC party chairman was suspended. I think for 6 months, so he's unable to
0: pick
2: and contest.
1: Is that the husband of the MP?
2: No.
1: Okay.
2: Chairman Ajay, the one who had the issue with the member.
0: What do you mean by the husband of the MP?
1: Clarify.
2: No. So clarification.
0: Please, it's not the husband. It's not the husband.
2: So Chairman Ajay is not contesting.
0: This is your mischief.
2: But there's an acting chairman of the constituency, who is Alhaji Osman.
0: Mm-hmm.
2: I am told that ever since he became acting of runoff. Ever since he became the acting chairman, Fabian so front of fuck on.
1: And why was the suspension of the incumbents so lengthy? He cannot even pick a form.
2: I'm sure that's strategy. I mean, by the party, that's a party
1: decision.
2: So that one, I can't question. But Chairman Osman, the people say that if they call, you don't pick.
0: But the president for nominations.
2: Hey. No, pick calls so that they'll give you. There's a legacy built by Chairman Ajay.
0: So
2: if you are acting, you have to do what the people want, and they are calling you to tell you the job. You are not doing the right thing. You don't pick also.
1: But how long has he been in office?
2: It doesn't matter. He has been.
0: The man is preparing to.
1: Yeah, maybe the demands
2: to do. They say that very day now. That very day, he's speaking acting. But I mean, my very good friend and brother Alex Aboge wants to be the party chairman of the constituency.
0: You know
2: Alex, right? You know Alex Aboge.
0: He wants to contest Alex.
1: How many delegates are there?
2: Oh, they are there a lot.
0: You said he's your cousin.
2: No, my very good friend and brother.
0: Your friend. And you are not advising him.
2: To do what?
0: He wants to contest Alaji.
2: Alaji Osman. Kwame. The good people of Ewutu Senya East.
1: Uh-huh.
2: I am saying here that Alex Aboge is a very strong party member, a very astute member of the party, a strong figure in Ewutu Senya East constituency, and therefore deserves to become the party constituency chairman of Ewutu Senya East.
0: Okay. Over Alhaji Osman.
1: We'll leave that.
2: We'll
1: leave that to the delegates.
2: Who doesn't pick us?
0: I know. You see?
2: Who doesn't pick us?
0: Uh-huh.
2: Who doesn't want to return the party structure in Ewutu Senya East?
0: This is not fair. I now understand why he started his conversation trying to break Alhaji's leg.
2: I am not breaking his leg. Our very own colleague.
0: Who is that?
2: With Akraya. How many
0: is that?
2: Who is in the camp of Alhaji? yesterday came to my office
1: and was complaining
2: bitterly.

0: don't join that train. Join the winning team.
1: There's an alternative.
0: There's an alternative.
2: Who joins the winning team?
0: The NDC in opposition said alternative.
2: You know that your friend will not win. You yourself, you don't.
0: Alex Abogey will win the election.
2: See, your seriousness.
0: Chairman Jari go,
2: Abogey in.
0: Abogey, likewise, Ajari will come. Not somebody who doesn't regard the party structures and the people who is refusing to pay calls.
2: Why? The party structure.
0: Are you in my constituency, my brother? You are in BNA, I'm in Utsia East. Why are you talking about that? Please. The good people of Utsia East. I am really informed that this morning they are going to even pick forms for Alex Abogey.
2: Who is going to pick
0: for you? Wait till you consign
2: him,
0: my brother.
2: Who is going to pick for you?
1: I don't understand how that thing works here. When I hear somebody,
2: Yako picking for my man.
1: No, it's not even that. For example, so and so association has gone to pick forms for their candidates.
0: Yes.
1: So and so market women, traders.
2: They believe in the person.
0: Of course, they believe.
1: If they believe, it doesn't mean everybody believes it.
2: I mean, or no, actually, this guy, I'm out of me.
1: So and pick forms.
0: I wish my very good friend and brother, Alex Abogey. You know, he contested years ago, I think 4 years ago. No, the first term of Nakoyo,
2: okay,
0: I think 2016 or so, he contested as a parliamentary candidate.
1: Nakoyo is a member of parliament.
0: Yeah. Okay. He was one of the parliamentary
1: candidates. Is he likely
0: candidates
1: to go again?
0: But I don't think anybody in their constituency, that's NDC, will even dare to contest here. It's a lost battle for me.
2: Just like Abogey's. You understand? Abogey
0: will win the election, my brother. He has been in the party since 1980.
2: Don't come and give us his history or party records.
1: And the name is Abogey.
0: Alex Abogey. You know he has a football what is it? Academy.
2: Where
0: Okay. Lot of his players are in Europe.
2: What?
1: So that should be the reason why this move for you.
0: It's part of the reason.
1: Why so
2: on that route, I'm giving up.
1: Hey, Alex Abogey. The only
0: Alex Abogey.
1: That's right. We need to meet the honorable Abogey.
0: You know, I'm a Presbyterian. Let me greet my district minister.
1: Okay.
0: Reverend St. Ose Jekum.
1: Okay.
0: A.K. Esu. He's my local minister and my district minister as well. Okay. I also wish him well and say very good morning to him. I'm coming on this Saturday.
1: Yeah.
0: My very good friend Fidel is getting married at the Kasua Emmanuel Presby Church.
1: Okay.
0: He's my very good friend. In fact, we all grew up in the JY, Children's Service, JY, YPG. But I have moved further. I'm with YAF. He's staying in YPG.
1: Okay.
0: So, Minizin.
1: Okay.
0: He's getting married on Saturday.
1: Okay.
0: Mommy. And as usual, I will give you to them. I will drip and go and support my brother Fido Nyak, who is getting married to Sednam Anyaku at the Kasua Emmanuel Presby Church, 1 p.m.
1: Okay.
0: I mean, so I want to wish my brother well.
1: Okay.
0: He's welcome to the table of men.
1: Okay.
0: We will guide him so that he will succeed in this journey. Come on that note. Good morning to you.

0: let's celebrate as some notable people who were born this day, including you, who was also born this day. Today happens to be the birthday of former Ghanaian youth international Michael Helegbe. He was born on this day in 1985, so he's celebrating birthday number 41 today. Happy birthday to you. Let me also take the opportunity to celebrate a number of friends who were born on this day. Nia Shala, the sags of your birthday. Happy birthday to you. To my mate from high school, George Kwamanafa, senior manka. Today is your birthday. Happy birthday to you. Nanabna Fusua Aye. Today is your birthday. Happy birthday to you as well. Mr. Eric Nanajima, you're also celebrating your birthday today. Happy, happy birthday to you. To you, Mr. Nanayao Adumakun, you're also celebrating your birthday today. Happy birthday to you. Madam Bridget Opoku, you're also celebrating your birthday today. Happy, happy, happy birthday to you. And to you, Madam Edna Adalite, you're also celebrating your birthday today. Happy, happy, happy birthday to you. And this one says, good morning, Kwame and your team. Kindly wish our dearest mom, Madam Gloria, the day of Tema Community 19, a happy birthday. We wish her long life and good health. This is coming from Isaac Ametepe and all the children. We love you, mom. We wish you and your team an enjoyable day. So happy birthday to you, Madam Gloria, Tete, of Tema Community 19. Happy, happy, happy, happy birthday to you. 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Keep your messages coming on WhatsApp number 0500-202-0500-202.
1: Hello?
2: Charlie, I'm at the library. Why do you keep calling me?
1: Question. What is the capital of Burkina Faso?
2: Ouagadougou. Bye.
1: Wait, wait. Which planet is the hottest in the solar system?
2: 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Actually, why all these questions?
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0: just in case you're listening to us for the very first time, this is I Editorial, The Peace of My Mind, which is a segment of the show where I share my thoughts on the subject or more, and also give you an opportunity for you to do same. You can reach us via multiple ways. We're streaming live on Facebook, so look out for us, Class 913. You're also on WhatsApp on 0500-202-0500-202. And then this is also a segment where the phone lines are activated, so you can call us when I am done. Take note of the calling number, 0302-208080. Give me a call and share those very passionate and strong thoughts with me. Now, this morning, I want to start on this premise. And there's an invitation to a high-level meeting on border security control signed the 14th day of September 2026 by the Executive Secretary to the President, Callistus Mahama, PhD. The letter goes on to say that you are respectfully invited to attend a high-level meeting to discuss measures to strengthen Ghana's border security and prevent the trafficking of narcotics, drugs, and other illicit substances through the country's ports, airports, and land borders. The meeting would review existing vulnerabilities, intelligence sharing arrangements, cargo, and passenger screening systems, intelligence coordination, and the deployment of technology to detect and disrupt narcotics trafficking. The meeting is scheduled for Thursday, 17th of September 2026 at 12:30 p.m. at the Jubilee House. Each institution should be represented by its head, accompanied by no more than one relevant technical officer. Participants should come prepared to provide a brief assessment of existing security gaps and propose practical measures to impose intelligence sharing, surveillance, screening, and joint enforcement operations. Given the urgency and national security implications, your personal attendance is required. Please accept the highest regards of His Excellency President John Dramani Mahama, and the following people are copied: the Honorable Minister for Finance, the Honorable Minister for Foreign Affairs, the Director General of the Ghana Ports and Harbors Authority, the Commissioner, Customs Division, and Ghana Revenue Authority, the Sector Commander, Customs Division, Tema Collection, the CEO, Ghana Shippers Authority, operators of the terminal scanners, the Chief Executive, Ghana Link Network Services Limited, the Director General, Ghana Maritime Authority, Chief of Naval Staff, the Chief Executive Officer, Meridian Port Services Limited, Director General of the National Intelligence Bureau, Ghana Police Service, Criminal Investigations Department, the Director General, Narcotics Control Commission, and Managing Director, Ghana Airports Company Limited. All of these people have been invited for this high-level meeting on the back of a story that is doing the rounds, or has been doing the rounds since Sunday, that we understand that 225 million euros worth of cocaine, 225 million euros worth of cocaine, some way, somehow slipped through airspace and ended up in France. I've seen a picture purported to be the cargo or container of those shipments that was made to France in the last couple of days, in the last couple of weeks. 225 million euros, or up to 3.9 tons of cocaine, is not a joke. It is huge and it is big. This is not something, in my opinion, from the conversations I've had off air with people in high security places, have had experiences, some have even retired in the last 24 hours. It is impossible for only one individual to have connived to get this done. It is impossible. And this could have also been done with the tacit approval of people in very high places. It is not something that you can just go to the port and just slip it through and it would go, because a lot of things would have to happen as far as checks are concerned when anything is leaving the boundaries of any country, not to think of something like this and how something like this has slipped through calls for heads to roll. Yes, His Excellency the President is going to be meeting all of these people come fastly, but like I said during the newspaper review conversation elsewhere, this is embarrassing. Over the years, I've read stories about countries being literally tagged as cocaine hubs or transit points. So there are a lot of stories about countries in South America, especially Colombia, You can add Venezuela and one or two other places, and then quite a number of countries within Central America as well. So almost quite a number of the Latin American countries, Honduras, Belize, and all of these countries, all the way through Mexico. These conversations, we get to hear about them. When you're having conversations about Africa with respect to drug trafficking, Guinea-Bissau comes up very, very strongly. You can search anywhere. Because over the years, they've had very unstable governments, and very powerful and influential people have used that opportunity to get a lot of drugs smuggled through the ports at Bissau. Earlier this year, we heard of the story of how cocaine left our space and ended up in Australia. Just a few months down the line, we are here in France. The last thing we would want as a nation, the last thing we would want is for Ghana to be known in the international space as a cocaine transit point or a drug transit point. It is on the basis of that, where elsewhere, because of this embarrassment, by this time, 48 hours down the line, by this time, somebody would have resigned or someone would have been fired for allowing this embarrassment to happen in the first place. By this time, somebody would have been fired or somebody would have been forced to resign. It cannot be normal service. It cannot be, oh, we are investigating. Because people are still in their position. So how is the investigation even going to be done when these people are still in their positions? When they are in a position to even obstruct any investigation that will be done? I am not to tell His Excellency the President to fire this person or fire this person or fire this person. But almost all the people who have been invited here are people who were appointed by the current administration. If not all of them were appointed by the current administration. So if something has gone wrong in their space, a meeting to listen, and if you look at the third paragraph of this, come with clear plans, come with ideas that can be considered in taking care of that gap. This is their job anyway. It is not at this meeting where they are going to be sharing. And this is something that they should be doing already. And that is why they are there. That is why they are the heads of this institution. It's not a case of come and tell us what you're going to do to deal with some of these problems so that it doesn't happen again. Your job is to ensure that this did not even happen in the first place. So it's not now that you're going to be briefing, because as part of this letter, they have to come and brief. And that is why they are being asked to come with a technical person. So their job would be to come and brief. But are these not the things that they are supposed to do every day? So for example, if I look at the people who have been invited for the meeting, the Honorable Minister of Finance, are we saying that he doesn't know what he's going to do? Or he doesn't know his job? Are we saying same for the Honorable Minister of Foreign Affairs? Are we saying same for the Director General of the Ghana Ports and Harbors Authority? These are people who already know their jobs. So it's not just about going to provide a brief. What are they doing, or what were they supposed to do to ensure that this did not even happen in the first place? So if this has happened under your watch, then unfortunately, it's not about efforts, it's about results. Unfortunately, under your watch, this happened. So unfortunately, you don't have to be there. If we are really interested, or if we are very serious about dealing with some of these things, then someone should not be there. And it doesn't mean that the person is poor. It simply means that this unfortunate thing happened under your watch. And unfortunately, somebody has to take responsibility. And if you are the boss of that space, then the buck stops with you. Because when it comes to things that are to be enjoyed, I'm sure you say you are the boss, so you probably take the largest chunk. In the same vein, when something like this has gone horribly wrong, it is only fair that you take responsibility. And taking responsibility means you are either quitting or you quietly resign and you leave. But here, everybody holds on. So it's going to be, oh, this, da, da, da, da, da, da, da, da, da, da, would have a nice meeting. Life goes on. I'm sure by the next day or two, new stories will emerge and everybody quickly forgets about this. Elsewhere, very powerful and influential people are leaving or resigning or are being fired for the slightest things because of public perception. And how that can even affect the fortunes of that particular administration. Here, sometimes we just speak English and then everything just disappears into thin air. The other thing I would want to talk about before I do activate the phone lines, again, is a conversation we started about the Accra-Kumasi Expressway. I am very excited about this, and I'm told that if this is done, it will take, give or take, up to about 2 hours or a little over 2 hours to get to Kumasi. Many years ago, it was taking us about 4 hours, so a little over 4 hours to get to Kumasi, until we started having all of these problems. Traffic started building, the roads became bad, the roads became not too much trouble, and then as a result of little constructions here and there, now it is taking about 7-8 hours just to get to Kumasi. Its impact on lives, turnaround time, productivity and all of that, we don't seem to be interested, and people are dying on that route every day. I can understand why the current administration, as part of the legacy of President John Dramani Mahama, would want to be very focused on this and get this done. And we're told it's going to take 2 years. So if we are cutting short somewhere in December, give or take by December 2028, this should be done. And I really hope it's going to be done, especially because the military are involved. And when they are involved, they will ensure that they would work with timelines. They are not like the contractors. They would ensure that they work with timelines. So now that we are being told that they are going to be subcontractors, I don't know which part of the construction is going to be in the hands of the guys from the military. But if they are not the main contractors, they can't possibly supersede their role as far as the work is concerned. If they are the subcontractors and not the main contractor, because if they are the main contractors, they will push the subcontractors to deliver. But if they are the subcontractors, I don't know how they are going to be, if you like, enforcing their roles in such a way where it will push the main contractor to also deliver. But whatever it is, I hope that they will push whoever they are working with to do their side of the job, and then they would also do their side of the job. I know people are having conversations about cost and how much we'll be going to who and all of that. But it's good to know that we are spending somewhere in the region of about 2 billion. And all the conversations that we are having, because you and I know that if this was in the hands of a private person from start to finish, the bill they would have brought to us, we would later have found out that money can construct a road from Accra to Kosumuskaya. It would have ended up in people's pockets. It would have been inflated crazily. So now that the military are involved, hopefully the budget comes down. But like I've been saying, with all the bars and with all the razzmatazz concerning the construction of this road, it appears at this point you can't travel on the expressway to Kumasi. You can't. So what that means is that we are still using the old Accra-Kumasi road. What that also means is that once that road is the one being in use and not the new one, then we should be paying attention to the old one until the new one is done. It doesn't appear to me, my auntie used that road on Sunday morning, Saturday night through to Sunday morning. It appears to me that very little to deal with all the challenges on that road is being looked at. The road is very dark, construction here and there, no street lights, nothing. Meanwhile, that is what we are going to be doing for the using for the next 2 years until this is done. And even when the new one is done, I am sure the old one would just not be scrapped. There will still be people who would use that one anyway, because there are communities on that stretch. If I am going to Insawam, or if I'm going to Adesu, I'm going to Suhum and all of those communities, chances are that I'm still going to be using the old road. If I'm going to anywhere in the Achim area, chances are that I'll use the old road. If I want to go through Bunsu and go to Kofodia, chances are that I'll still use the old road. If I'm going to go through Nkoko and all the Kwau towns, chances are that I'm still going to be using the old road again. So with all the attention on the new one, I get it. Yeah, we love new things. But it also doesn't mean that we ignore all that should be looked at as far as the old one is concerned. Too many people are dying on that road. Way too many. Almost every other day, there is an accident that is reported. Whether it is the negligence of drivers or whether it is the bad nature of the road, I am sure each case is different. But I will be very pleased that the authorities would look at all of these challenges concerning the one that we are using at the moment, deal with that as we also pay attention to the new one. Like we say in my language, too much meat does not spoil the soup. If we have multiple roads that will connect to a particular area, all well and good. When you go to the advanced countries, that is what they have done. You don't only have one road going all the way through Takrade. You don't only have one road going all the way to Ho, so that all the way to Aplau, so that if you are not using, let's say, the route from the Temamutu way all the way to Aplau, there is no other route. Where they are smart and they are sensible and they understand that if we only have one route, it leads to a lot of pressure on that road. We are contracting money to construct these routes. What that simply means is that it's only a matter of time before the roads deteriorate, and then we'd have to go and look for money to fail to deal with the same routes again. But if there are multiple routes, at least it would release the pressure here. And hopefully that will be done, so that even when the new expressway is done, and the existing one is also in shape, I mean, some people can use this one, some can use a new one, and then we can have that another couple of years, and then every now and then we are maintaining, and every now and then we are maintaining. That is judicious use of resources. That is what those countries that we aspire to be, that is what they do. They don't cut corners. They get the job done. So we too, we can get the job done and make things happen. Let me activate the phone lines for you to call and share those very passionate thoughts with me on 0302-208080. Alternatively, you can reach us on our socials. We're streaming live on Facebook. Look out for us, Class 913 on Facebook, and share those very passionate comments. Hello, good morning.
1: Good morning, grandfather.
0: Yes, good morning. Your name and where you're calling from?
1: Yes, my name is Ima. I'm calling from Amomole.
0: Ima, go ahead.
1: Thank you very much. I have three pressing issues, so I
0: want please to be quick. Time.
1: Yes. The first one is I want to talk about Efiagati. Hypocrisy is what I hate. We were in this country when Godfrey Dami was involved in a criminal act. Did she have the guts to criticize Godfrey Dami? If she had criticized him, I won't waste my time talking about this. They've soiled the reputation of the Ghana bar situation. Efiagati, please shut up. Let me move on to the second issue. The expressway is good, as you highlighted it. They should not neglect this current one. They should move quickly to that this current one, so that you can avoid many lives that are being lost on that road. Then my last issue is about the drug issue. My brother, I mean, since we were in this country, for four times, MP was arrested overseas and was there 10 years ago. Recently, allegedly, an MP has also been arrested. The same drug issue. My brother, what at all do they want to get? Why? They are tarnishing the image of this country. And here in this country, we couldn't arrest such quantum of drugs until we go to France. Oh, it is a shame. Cocaine was turned into cocaine in police headquarters. My brother, we have a reputation for this country as a sovereign country, Ghana. But the rate at which this country's reputation is going down in the name of drugs is serious. As you said, like by now, people should resign or even, be interdicted. But as usual, when another issues pop up, then the case just goes to sleep.
0: Okay, Emmanuel, thank you. Let me take a few more calls before we start the conversations in the studio. Hello, good morning. Oh, I lost this caller, but you can also try and make it snappy when you get through 0302-208080, 0302-208080, or reach us on WhatsApp on 0500-202. Hello, good morning.
2: Yeah, oh, my big bro, Kwame, how are you?
0: Name, I'm doing well. Go ahead.
2: Thank God. Kwame, this drug issue is not going anywhere. You remember that some time back, there was some news in connection with some dollars and some gold. In connection with one allergy. They say one allergy. Up to now, we don't know the allergy. One two came recently, they say some big man be. That one too, it has gone to the drain. This one too, I can tell you, it will go to the drain. Finally, the second issue is about the Kumasi Express Road. You see, if Akufo-Addo should have done something like this, like Ghana will be moving forward. But we thank God for the foresight of President Mahama. That at least, something is being done and said. Kwame, I beg you, the school placement issue to up to now, some of our students are not having schools, even though they have good grades. So please, tomorrow, try to talk about it.
0: Okay. I've been talking about this almost every day. So let's see how that one also plays out. 0302-208080. 0302-208080. Give me a call and share those very strong and very passionate thoughts with us. Alternatively, you can reach us on our socials, Class913 on Facebook and Class91.3 on X. You can share, you can call and share those very strong and passionate thoughts with us on the issues that we are discussing on the platform this morning. Hello, good morning.
3: Good morning.
0: Alan, go ahead.
3: Bro, I'm in Israel. And the painful acquaintance with me, I'm proud of my friend on Abu Desmond. That's who I'm seeing. In here, Jonathan Tete, work for Secretary, Constituency Secretary, my son. But, Kwame, cooking issue, no? Yes, sir. Anyway, you said President, Secretary, issue letter, sir. When you invited,

0: some of the security officers to come and answer some questions. But one is, for the director of Director General of Port, that is GPAT, I don't know whether he can answer any question or not. But finally, you know what? Because when you go to Tema Port, there's a lot of departments, the potential that you have before a ship can move from the port to anywhere. So the director will be there, and the papers can go to him. But the reality, I mean, maybe the real job done, he's not part. Because we have a logistics, we have stewards, we have all those people who are working for the vessel to move. So for the director general to come and answer questions, I think maybe he has no question to answer. Whether President Mahama should know that the man is working and he should allow him to work to do his job.
1: Okay, thank you very much, y'all. I appreciate you calling 0302-208080, 0302-208080. Give me a call and share those strong and passionate thoughts with me on the issues that I've raised. I'll take a few more calls and then wrap up the conversations here. 0302-208080, 0302-208080. Okay, let me read some of your messages that have come in at this point. This one says, good morning. I saw a video of vehicles in traffic for 2 hours at Konongo, and here it takes 7 hours to get to Kumasi now. I love Kumasi, but I'm not going there anytime soon, no matter what. You mentioned many accidents, but let me add to you say too much ghost from those accidents. And for some of us, when we ply that road at night, we see a lot of things. You say, what is happening to road transport? Well, Emmanuel, road transport forgets. It won't happen. They are not interested. This one says, good morning, Kwame. Your positive contributions and education to Ghana's developments are being appreciated. Can positive you sense this one? I appreciate it, brother. This one says, good morning, Kwame. Please permit me to use your esteemed platform to call on you and your ardent listeners for any legitimate opportunity out there. Okay, you say you're a 31-year-old graduate with an MPhil in GIS. And you say this is your 8th year of being unemployed. Okay, Eski, you've sent me this message before. You've added your telephone numbers. I'll take your number, and then we can have a conversation. Thank you. I'll take your number. At least it's good you added your telephone numbers to thus. What happened is deeply disturbing and above all heartbreaking, because an innocent passenger has lost their life. If the reports are accurate, then the police officer pursued the motor rider without proper justification, and that pursuit resulted in this fatal crash. Then there must be a serious investigation and accountability. My condolences to the family, Vanessa says so. Bonte Benjamin says, by now, the illicit drug cartel is mapping another strategy to embark on the move again, while those in charge of our entry and exit points go to relax after the talk shop on the cocaine issue. Indeed, we are all under the mercies of the Lord. Okay, I'll appreciate it if you add your name. Francis says, the system in our governance architecture is under compromised. People we put in office are ready to sell the birthrights of Ghana for money and anything for things to go wrong. Everyone is ready to compromise the system for corruption to take place. Let us use the thunder god to police the system. At the various sports. Okay, Isaac has joined me in the studio. Doc has joined me in the studio, and then my brother and executive secretary of the Importers and Exporters Association has also joined me at the studio. My brother, Awingo Bits, now he's shopping money, so I don't even see him to get to benefit from some of the money he's chopping. I mean, these days you are living life, so even when we invite you, you don't come and visit us.
2: But I apologize.
1: We'll leave you in the hands of God.
2: I apologize.
1: Yeah, we'll leave you in the hands of God. We'll leave you in the house of God. No, good morning. I hope all is well.
3: Yeah, good morning.
1: Okay. Isaac, good morning.
4: Good morning.
1: I hope all is well.
4: By God's grace, yourself.
1: Are you taking care of the delegates? Instead of bringing me the money to chop, you want to give it to delegates to chop? Okay, go ahead. That's all I will say. No. Let me start with my brother, Awingo Bits, because I wanted to start with the issue of the cocaine slipping. I'm choosing my words carefully, slipping through our ports. I'm starting with you because you are very familiar with operations at the ports. How can such a load of cocaine be routed through a major port?

0: in the world today without it being noticed?
1: Well, let me say a very big good morning to your cherished listeners and viewers, and my doctor and the brother I've just met, I'm sure the first time. I'm just taking maybe 2-3 minutes or 5 minutes and I'll leave to come to Accra if I'm in India. Okay, so before I come to why I'm here, let me address the question that you posed.
0: Okay, and then you can add that to it.
1: Exactly. It's true that, okay, it is true that we've heard that there's some bus at France, and I think the opposition have also issued a statement 2 days ago giving indication about instances what has occurred in the country since 2025 till date, and they are worried that it's about 1 billion if you to quantify the total cocaine that they bust, and they have not seen any arrest. And then they want to put like Ghana is so porous, our border is so, our port is so porous. Let me state emphatically, as I'm a maritime person, the port is not porous. Our port is very strictly controlled area.
0: So how did this happen?
1: So I'll give you instances. So one, as other contestants you heard, when they are bringing goods to our port for an export, that's export issues, isn't it? It could be inland, that is Ghana goose, or goose that are coming from Sahel country like Burkina Faso or the Niger or Mali through our port. Now, for Ghana one, if you go to the free zone, if you go to the industrial area, include anywhere their exporters are, they have what we call pack house or warehouse. That's where they loot. So your agent will ask the shipping line that we want to take goods to China or to this place, so we need a container. The shipping line will give you an empty container. When you take the containers to where you are going to supposed to load your goods, you will need a resident custom officer. Look, you will need a resident custom officer. You, because you are going to do export, you need narcotic control authority. It used to be narcotic control board, now narcotic control authority. You need their staff. And of course, the agent who is going to send the instructions to the shipping line to prepare the manifest before they receive the container for onward shipping. They will give what is being loaded into the container. So you cannot load to the container without the custom officer, without the narcotic, because at the end of the day, when the load finished, if it's yam, it's yam that enter the container. So first of all, they will inspect the container to see that there's nothing in before they start loading. When the load finished, they will have to take the sealing number, because they will seal it. They will seal the container. They will have to take the container number so that you may take the same seal to go and put affix a different, different container. But if so far immediately with sealing finish, you can only break the seal. So if they take all these details, then they can now, the container will now en route to the port. When they get to the port and the ship is not ready to take the box out, they will, you call it boxing in maritime, you call it boxing. So they'll box the container, they'll pack them somewhere. That's why you don't see that they pack the container. They will hold the container until the ship comes in. When the ship comes in and they're now going to take the container to the vessel, it has to go through scan. In the scan, so they can beat, let's take it, maybe at the time they were loading, maybe the officer, custom officer, or the narcotic control officer, maybe Mekodunso Aba Anna, maybe we to make a smart effort because him own. You understand? Do you understand? But at the port, before it leaves to the vessel, it has to go through scan. In the scanning, it is the custom officer who are manning the scans. And if they see an image that they do not, they can flag the container and say this container has been flagged, they should send it back for them to open, for them to see what, because they can't actually see the image that they've seen something. If there's no, they do not see that, or if the narcotics really want to get to the network, you know, these cocaine dealers, they are cartels. Sometimes they can, the security operator, they may allow it to go, but they will alert their partners that, because they really want to know who is the kingpin, who is the funner. Because immediately they intercept a container here, before you see the bigger person would run it, would vanish. So sometimes the security operative, they work together. If you recall, when the FBI and other people came to Ghana last time to arrest Ghanaians, they have trailed them for some time. They've trailed them so they don't get going to pick the chicken and no. They want to go to get the big fish itself before they add the chickens together. So you could see that, you realize that when the arrest was done, when they said they have done arrest, I'm told that they have done, they picked so far three people.
0: Yes.
1: They were trailing them. So it's not, yes, we can do MPP, NDC, but let's give credit to our security operative. I said, if they think that those who are manning the custom, the scanners before export box leaves, maybe if the narcotics officers are not part, then let us call them. The narcotics officer must be part at the point of scanning. Because they may beat him at the warehouse, but you cannot beat him at. And aside that, when I went to Nigeria last time, Lagos, before you come to Lagos, if you are in Nigeria, you are coming to the airport. By the time you go to the airport, before they even allow you to enter to the passengers hall, they have dogs that will sneeze your. I don't know if you have been to Nigeria. Hmm. They have dogs, these drugs dogs. They will sneeze to your back. If you have anything, they will flack you. They will actually step aside. Okay? In that part, I'm told, I think we have dogs as well, that even if they bring the container and they box it, let's take it as said, the container that they load from Interland and from our neighboring countries and brought in, and they have to box them, are waiting for the vessel to call. They can take the dogs to go and sneeze those area. They will scan them as well. We will need our narcotic officer to also be part of the scanning to see what is leaving the source.
0: Are you suggesting that at this point they are not there?
1: I'm saying what I know is customs officers who are manning.
0: Not the narcotics.
1: Not the narcotics. But if narcotics are not part of the people who are manning the scanning, I am proposing that we need to have them there. But until we hear the statement from narcotics, I'm sure they will definitely, when they get the whole lot of the people that they want finished, they will definitely issue a detailed statement for us to see how the thing passed through here. The other day, I heard my very good friend, the former director general of Ghana Port Authority, and I almost said, if it is a transshipment, what it means when they say transshipment? It means a ship came to our port.
0: From somewhere,
1: carrying probably the cocaine, drop it at somewhere around the ship area. That way it doesn't cross our custom line. So it stays here and another vessel arrive and pick them and go. That through our scanner. But if we were to import that is coming to go to Ghana or that is going to our neighboring, all import that drop at MPS go through our scanner. Import boxes all scan through, export boxes all scan through. That is what is happening at the port. So sometimes the security operator will have to come and explain. They can trail you. It happens. Remember President Kufuor Amati, Honorable Amati, you remember?
0: I do.
1: You remember?
0: I do.
1: You know when they trail him? When he got to the airport, they were watching. When he went for the luggage himself, that was where they hold him. They got hold of him. So sometimes the security operator, they collaborate. If you may sit here and say that there's a bus at, what do you call it, at France, how come that Ghana didn't do? They are looking for the reality, the network. It's a cartel. So, even you cannot arrest, you may arrest the shipping line for bringing cocaine, but you cannot, because the shipping line will tell you, look at the contract that we signed with the person. We call it set contain. The agent is the one who sent them the information. The agent says it's Gary, he didn't say it's cocaine. The agent says it is yam, he didn't say it's cocaine. So they were set to contain. That means at the time they were receiving that information, or at the time they were receiving, they were not there to see the load. The loading of the container. They were not there. So they do not know what. So what the agent see, garbage in, garbage out. But they would see, issue the disclaimer that what you give to us, what you told us is what we believe we are carrying.
0: Clarify this for me again, because you mentioned that earlier. You said when there's a container that has to be loaded, there's a check first.
1: Yes.
0: And then when it is done, it would go through a number of processes.
1: Yes.
0: And you said if they beat you at one point because the officer probably went to the washroom or went to eat.
1: Yes.
0: When it gets
1: or maybe sometimes the person, they may even give you the person, it can be compromised.
0: It can be
1: they
0: compromised.
1: They may give the person money and they put it in.
0: Exactly.
1: But at scan.
0: At the scanning, you said.
1: You may not need the same officer who was at the loading to be at the scan. So, because if they are able to buy the one at the loading, they cannot buy the one at the scan, maybe. I hope you are getting the point.
0: But that person too can have a price, though.
1: Well, that's why it's a network. It's a cartel. So if you compromise, so if the officer compromises, he should be dealt with. Because we are paying tax, we are using taxpayers' money to pay them. We expect that you go there and make sure that what is entering is what they say they are exporting. If it's yam, nothing apart from yam. Another person should also be at where the custom people are, the scanning, where their scanners are living, to see to it that what the, if you do not, you cannot interpret the images, you flag it. You say, no, I can't understand what is in this container. They can flag it and bring it back for them to open for examination.
0: And it's normally done by just one person.
1: No, it's done by joint, custom, food and drugs, narcotics. That is, they sometimes they flag it.
0: Sometimes.
1: Both images, both import and export, if they are scanning, and the images, they are not sure of it, they will flag it. They will tag the container. That's what we call it, tag. If you've been hearing tag, tag, tag, they tag it because something is shown in the scanner that the images that they don't understand, so they want to open it.
0: At this point, information that is coming through is a bit scanty.
1: Mm-hmm.
0: We do not have the full details of the story. What exactly. We do is that the products came through here and ended up in France. Mm-hmm. Again, because you have an
1: understanding. The product came through here. Is it through? Was it exported through? Or it got?
0: That's what I'm saying. That
1: transshipment.
0: I've
1: explained to you that if the transshipment box, you know, we have this here, we have a bigger vessel that came to Tema Port. It carried goods, Ghana goods, including other goods. Those goods that are supposed to go to Benin, to go to Ivory Coast, France, that is, they will be dropped them in our soil, but at the area that they drop them, does not cross the custom line. So that cannot come through the scanners because it's not coming out. So it will stay around the port, the sea, and when the vessel that's supposed to take those goods will come and pick them. So our custom and our narcotics may not have the capacity to go and scan, only if they have, maybe perhaps if they have these nuisance dogs that you say, okay, they drop containers on our shore, it's supposed to go on transshipment. So maybe those dogs that I spoke about, probably they may tell them to go and sneeze it through to see, okay, the transshipment that drop on our shore that will be leaving to another country, is there any fishing in it? If yes, and the dog shows yes, they may flag and say, okay, they may tag the container and say, this container will not leave. Well, our security operator can do that.
0: Finally, with your experience again in this area, what is the probability that this could be due to human negligence or compromise? What is the probability?
1: Well, I think we saw that they are saying that some people were even asked to bribe 150. You saw the narcotics report somewhere. I saw some ad like that yesterday. They say some people were asked to, they wanted to buy them 150,000. Sometimes money. They may use money to buy your conscience. I hope you get it. But if we are using the dogs as well, you may tell the 150, but the dog will expose you. So we need to start using the dogs if you are not using the dogs. But I'm sure Kapua has the dogs. We have dogs that they train them. But I don't know if it is for the narcotics. I don't know. The narcotics control itself need to have their own dogs. And as I said, yes, as so far as they drop the container in Ghana soil, if they were to be transshipment, because they have not given us the details about the container, whether it was coming from Ghana export, it goes through our scanner. Whether it was coming from our neighboring countries, it goes through our scanner and they did not detect until they get there, or it was a transshipment. It was a transshipment, I told you, transshipment, they drop it here, they pick it back to another vessel, and it goes. But because it did not come through the scanner, the only thing is that if the narcotics were having the docks, they can go through the port, because the port is a whole security. While they drop something on the port, we should be concerned. They can go and sniff to know that what is there.
0: Okay.
1: And if there is something fishy, they can flag it and say, we are interested in this container. It will not leave the shores of Ghana.
0: Okay, go into the second issue before you leave.
1: Well, the second issue was, yesterday we carried a press conference.
0: And we as in who?
1: Import and Export Association of Ghana. And we made it categorically clear that, one, we want the chief of staff urgently to convene a one-day port conversation for us to set certain SOPs for those who are operating in the port to work with, because we realize that
0: as in standard operating procedures,
1: as in standard procedures, because we realize that at MPS one container can be wasted 9 hours for examination. Our port is fully congested, not even October, not even November, not even December. The port space is full. And before this government came, the previous government, they used to have what we call scanning, and I told you every importer come to Ghana is going through scan before it come and leave to Golden Jubilee, go to reefer container, or even within the MPS, but where we can clear. While they are leaving the sea and they are coming to the outside terminal, it's just to go through scan. We have what we call containers that are supposed to go to a warehousing or free zones, are supposed to be green. When it's green, they have to go, probably they may open inside and let it go. If it is yellow, partial examination. If it is red, intrusive exam. Intrusive examination means they will have to bring everything out, customs officer to check before they load it back, before they load your truck for it to go. But this will say all containers are put in red. That alone, so means every container, and last year alone, we did 2.7 million. This year by July, the last time I did my press conference, our press conference, Importer Association press conference, the Port Authority and the MPA have already told that they have received, as of July, they have received 2.5 million, meaning the end of the year we may hit 3 million containers. And if all these containers have to go through red, that means intrusive examination on every container. We are not saying that if they flag one or two, they may do intrusive. But why? That alone is causing bureaucracy, that alone is causing corruption, that alone is causing delays, and that is what is compounding the interest of the over the congestion at the port. In fact, we have people that complain that I paid duty, the same way, I got there, the container is not there. I paid duty, the same container is a reefer container, I got there, it's not there, it's still at MPS for 2 weeks, for 3 weeks. What it means is that if a ship bed at MPS and they take off your container from the ship and put it on the soil of Ghana, 7 days, you will not pay the mortgage. You don't pay rent. Rent means the place that is sitting is occupying space. You pay that to the terminal operators, GAPO and MPS. The mortgage is because after 7 days, the ship owner tells you that the container, I also rent it. So they give me, when they get to Ghana, 7 days. After 7 days, if 9 days, I'm also paying. That is why they have taken our money, huge money from us. So we are saying that, please, we want to have a national dialogue. And there are other government agencies who are working in the port, who sometimes, when they say, we have an interest on this container, they stack it, and when the customs officer is coming to do the examination, instead of all of them to come at one, they open, they break the seal, they open, they bring the goods in, everybody see everything before they reload it. They will be hiding somewhere. When the customs officer finishes work and they now load it and take the container onto the truck for it to move, that is where they also pop in and say, we have an interest, we tap the container. It becoming problematic, and that's causing delays at the port. We are saying that some institutions that are working at the port do not support to be at the port.
0: Like who?
1: Previously, it was only three institutions. It was only FDA, Standards Authority, and I think it was EPA that we are left to be at. The rest, like Energy Commission, where they were sitting in their various offices. They are getting approved certificate, permit, and other things. But if you go to the port today, everybody is a big man there. We strongly believe that that is causing, and if care is not taken, some people are threatening to take their goods to Africa and other countries because they think that, why would I pay duty to take my cargo? And someone negligence, the cargo has not brought to where I'm supposed to pick it. And I'll end up paying the mortgage and rent when I should not pay the mortgage and rent. Again, we are proposing that we have what we call, so we want the chief of staff to lead that conversation, bring the transport minister, bring the trade minister, bring the finance minister, bring the commissioner general of customs, bring the director general of Ghana Port Authority, bring MPS boss, bring Gupta, bring Food and Beverage Association, bring the Freight Forest, bring TAC, bring Importer Association. Let us all sit one day. Let's have a national conversation. Let's set the SOP so we'll get back to port and somebody's not doing his work. Bring ICOMS. Bring everybody that matters at the port. That's what we are proposing. Then the last but not least, we are saying that the last time you heard the Minister of Transport met shipping lines and said, look, we are taking Ghanaians' money, 10,000, 5,000 in the name of local handling charges. When the container is dropped at MPS and they are taking it to Golden Jubilee and they are taking it to a reefer container, Gapof reefer container yard, it is not you who take the container there. The machine that will lift the container and put on the truck to go there, the machine that will drop the container at Golden Jubilee, it's not you. That's what we call the movement of the container, that's what we call handling container. So if you take freight in overseas, and you got to Ghana, and because your ship is stayed whatever like 1 week before it comes to park, then they start discharging it. The number of days you're occupying the space, you have to pay what we call port dues. Still during the machines that MPS use, that tall machines that we've seen, we call it rubber gentle crane. Those machines they are used to move the containers, you call it still during, you are paying. It is in the freight that Ghanaian importer pay to you, them. So if you are here representing your principal, he should remit to you because he knows that if the ship get to Ghana, those costs will involve. Why will you put the freight 10,000, five? You know, I'm sure you will pay for freight. I know you do business. You pay that money, then you get to Ghana, and they keep that, you keep the principal, keep that money in Europe, and you twist the importer hands and take a money that you have not performed. Gone are the days, 20 years, 30 years, when the spot used not to have the financial muscles to buy those machinery, they beg the ship owner that if you are coming, your vessel coming to our port, please add the crane. are the machine that can upload the goods for us. But, my brother, I have been in the industry as executive secretary for almost 13 years now. All the machinery that we use to discharge the container from the vessel is bought by Gapo, is bought by MPS. The trucks, GPJ trucks that will come to MPS and take the container to Reefer Yard, to Golden Jubilee, or the TBT car that will come and pick dangerous cargo, the chemicals, those who bring paints and other things, their cargo, we call it dangerous cargoes, to TBT and others. It is not you. You don't take any container. You don't do anything with the container. Why are you charging the importer that money? So minister says, 720. We cannot guess week one and say we are canceling it. 720. You called the minister a bluff. You came back to port, but you agree with the minister. When you got back to Tema, the SWAC, through their association called SWAC, ship owners in the Asia Association. And let me put on record, there's no ship owner in this country. There's no ship owner. They are all agents. Nobody bought, do you know any Ghanaian who bought ship? Nobody has ship in this country. No. They are ship agencies. They are representing the principal. And so they cannot be served on our board. They are on Ghana Maritime Authority board. They are on Ghana Port and Harbour Authority board. But when the government issue directive to them, they don't respect it. If you don't respect our laws, don't respect our authorities, why is it on our board? So we are petitioning the president this morning that this remove GMA boss and this remove GMN SWAC boss rep from the board of Ghana Port and Harbour Authority and the board of Ghana Maritime Authority.
0: Okay. You said you've petitioned the chief of staff.
1: We are petitioning them this morning. No, we are going to send it to the president and we'll copy the minister of transport.
0: Okay.
1: We will serve you with the petition.
0: Okay.
1: But we are calling that this will remove them because they are for disrespecting authorities. They are working in Ghana. If they go to Nigeria, if they go to Togo, if they go to Benin, they respect the laws there. It's only this country that they don't respect our authorities.
0: Okay. I see the man is fired up. Someone is giving them wahala. So the guys in the maritime industry will be following thus keenly, and then we'll take the conversation from there. Okay, Isaac is still here with me. Doc is still here with me as well. So we'll go into those issues, and one of them we started already. Dr. Musa Suleiman is a senior lecturer at UDS and deputy national organizer aspirant for the NDC.
2: For the NDC.
0: Okay. And then, Asaki was just here a short while ago. Isaac is here as well, representing the interest of the NPP. Let me go to Isaac on this one. Samson, who works at the port, has given us an appreciation of how the port is, how it operates, and all of that is a number of ways. Possibly human negligence. Possibly somebody has been compromised. Possibly a transit point, or the case of following a trail. Go through here, but because we want to nab, let's say, a big fish, you let it go. When it gets there, whoever is going to be picking that one, they will grab the person over there. So it could be any one of these things that possibly led to the situation we have here. What do you think?
2: Kwame, let me greet you and greet listeners and viewers. Mm. And also,
0: I don't know why you're smiling though.
2: I'm wondering why you're asking me, what do I think? Mm-hmm. When I was coming, I was listening to your conversation.
0: Mm.
2: And what I think is what you have largely expelled. But I'll come to that. Let me greet Dr. Alhaji Mahmood Bawumia.
0: Mm-hmm.
2: The leader of our great party, the New Patriotic Party, and continue to thank him for the opportunity to keep hope alive for Ghanaians. A lot of the youth are looking up onto him because obviously almost 2 years down the line, what they deliberately and try to concord and plan against the MPP and Dr. Alhaji Mahmood Bawumia. Now, there are lots of videos and evidences that makes the NDC have credibility problem. So I believe that the Gen Zs now and Ghanaians at large have now seen the clear difference. Let me thank also Hajia Samira Bawumia, Her Excellency, for the opportunity also to have me being part of the team. and go further and thank Okankwe's out in our months ago, the constant elections that we went through, for their faith and hope that they resolved in me, despite the strings that were being pulled from behind to let me go, or not to support me.
0: It's normal.
2: They stood firm.
0: It's normal.
2: And very, almost about one third of the total, if I'm not mistaken, people resolved that no, they see something good in myself. They believe that the constituency, where it has got into, they need to stand for the truth, and they did that. Even though I could not win, I believe that the impact, constituency chairman.
0: Okay.
2: The impact we've made in the constituency is something that the future will appreciate, and will know why those people, including myself, we stood for the truth. Having said that, yesterday, before I come to your issue, yesterday the regional youth organizer of the party, Commander Benjamin, took time to go to Nat Hall. You know what is happening over there, the BEC postings, mm-hmm. and the wahala and the challenges that, and as the youth organizer and a stakeholder, so far as youth of Ghana are concerned, he took time to go there and assess for himself what was going on, see how best he can also assess so that some of these challenges that our brothers and sisters are going through will be able to help out. He went there in good faith, and obviously what transpired over there is something that we need to draw the government's attention.
0: What happened?
2: Where some authorities at the NATO have deliberately taken, from what I heard, monies from vendors and giving them space over there to set up, so that in a way to raise money for themselves, they have these vendors sell to this deprive people that have traveled from far and near.
0: So what?
2: Food.
0: I know the natural area, a lot of people already sell food there.
2: Yes, but this is, when you go, these are assigned places by those authorities, from what I hear. It is specifically to make sure that they get closer to those that are there to solve their problem, and make sure that they also get some money from those vendors. If what I've heard on social media, I've seen, is something to go by, I think that the government is fully responsible for what the children are going through. We did not put the government in power to, after creating problems that the children are going through, to also compound it by also making sure that some individuals are extorting, quote unquote, by giving money or by taking money from vendors to provide food.
0: The
2: I believe that
0: the failure of the students who are there.
2: Who told you they failed? If they fail, do not go for reposting. If they fail, do not go for
0: your dreams determine where you end up.
2: Yes, but it doesn't mean they failed. My contention is the field that you used.
0: No, however, we all also said.
2: Yes.
0: Yeah.
2: These are people that have passed. It is the problem of the government. I'm not saying NDC, I'm saying the government. It can be successive. The problem of the government that failed to put in measures to make sure that someone staying at Bodriase or someone staying at Amasama who has passed and gotten, let's say, 18, 20, probably should be able to go to the internet and do self-placement rather than coming there. Or probably should be able to go to the internet and solve whatever problem that is there. Should we all have to travel to those centers? The country is moving forward. Technology has come to stay. So if the government have deliberately put those places in order for people to come there, they should own up, they should take responsibility and make sure that, if not for anything at all, some item 13 can be provided. It is not their fault to be there. And as stakeholders, the youth organizer of the MPP, Commander Benjamin, went there basically to also offer what he can do. He was providing refreshments for the students. But there's something that we believe that if it is true, which I believe it is true, the government have to go in there. We shouldn't allow that all to be used as a bargaining.
0: We have concerns concerning that, and that has been raised.
2: Right.
0: That's fine.
2: Okay. Having said that also, I just also saw some video trending.
0: On,
2: you know, Hohoi, over the weekend, there were some kind gestures being done by some MPs. In fact, not even Hohoi alone, all the constituencies, where they were giving mattresses and chop balls and trunks and other things. But a particular video that is on viral now, clearly shows that some, after that ceremony, some NDC foot soldiers breaked into the gathering and have to, I don't know if it is reset or if it is taking a pan of their flesh.
0: Video and verified.
2: No, it is there. So your producer has confirmed.
0: Okay.
2: Your producer. And it's serious. We've gotten almost 2 years into the administration. The NDC should stop this vandalism and attacking and
0: so have a look at the video and confirm. So you go to my issue for me.
2: But let me come to the main issue.
0: Mm.
2: This cocaine issue that recently keeps happening. I listened to, is it the PRO or the chairman for the executive secretary?
0: Mm.
2: I listened to him. And I was finding it difficult to understand his argument and explanation that he was given. Because clearly, we are talking about a container.
0: He was giving us instances in which it can happen.
2: Yes.
0: Mm-hmm.
2: But your basis was the container that has been intercepted, right?
0: In France.
2: Mm. And your instances you are given, for me, what I heard and what I see and the justification are instances where probably you have a luggage, you are traveling outside. And he even cited that example where you have one or two parcels of suspected cocaine or cocaine in there. This instances of what he's saying sets or goes a long way to satisfy that. But what we are talking about is a container full of cocaine. And you are talking about negligence of one person who did not inspect, or someone who
0: has
2: gone to wait, or someone who has gone to washroom,
0: who can allow it to slip. Yes, it can happen.
2: And a whole pot
0: mm-hmm.
2: could not determine. And the usual script that has been given to the NDC, because I've been monitoring their communication, I've been on some platforms. Wait, I'll get there.
0: Mm-hmm.
2: And I've monitored some of the explanation the NDC people have given, because I've been on platform with them. What they'll tell you is that it is deliberate to see the because the cocaine is a value chain where you have people that will supply the transit process and the one that is going to receive it. They deliberately, as part of their strategy, decided to leave it so that they'll be able to pick up those that are going to pick it. And I listened to this explanation and I asked myself, wow, are we serious? Are we serious as a country?
0: It's not a possibility.
2: Is this the first time borders or other countries are intercepting cocaine that is coming from Ghana?
3: Do you have evidence of what you are saying?
2: Oh, but come on, the facts are there. Go and read the press release that the NDC, the MPP minority brought out. They've given you instances, even in our country, locally, and even outside the borders of Ghana, that other countries have intercepted. The first alarm that was blown on the soil of Ghana when NDC took over was Reverend Intim Fodjo. What happened to that case? Look at the approach of the information minister on how he went around it, how he was disgraced based on the social media justification that he was given and the numbers that he quoted wrongly. The president have to come in and give a direct instructive that put together a committee and investigate. Have you heard anything? Even in this instance, the president have to summon people. Why are the authorities involved? Why are the sector ministers? Does the president always have to come into this matter? It tells us that the appointees that he has appointed are not serious. And they need to be fired. And when I was coming, I was listening to you. Someone's head have to roll. This is Ghana, of course. Kwame Nkrumah's Ghana. Your Ghana. Senior. National chairman, aspirant. Your Ghana. Organizer, and you're okay with
0: organizer,
2: this.
0: Organizer.
2: Hey. Maybe I'm the vision deputy. Yeah. Maybe from deputy you go for national. The future is bright. Deputy national organizer aspirant. Your Ghana. We shouldn't justify this on any score. That is why, for me, even though I'm pushing, I understand. Even though I'm pushing, I'm saying that the president has called first time in the issue of Stephen Intim, Reverend Intim Fodjo. First one, he gave directive, put together a committee. Because he realized that the sector's ministers were not serious on that matter. So he gave a directive. What has happened to it?
0: Now another one comes up, and the justification and the political script that has been given to the NDCs is for them to go and say that they want to know the person that is also going to receive so that they impound them. If that is your strategy, then this shouldn't, the alarm shouldn't have been blown by the foreign bodies. We should have had some intel over there, people over there, and as soon as it was intercepted, we should have blown it, or we should have had rep over there blowing it from that angle. It shouldn't be something that will come before narcotics and people will come and issue a communique reacting to this. Why Ghanaians are we not descending? Can't we see in between the lies that the NDC communicators are going out there giving? We are talking about cocaine, the reputation of this country. It's at stake. What I was expecting is that the NDCs would take the platform and say, no, this we cannot condemn, and we cannot condone, this we condemn by all necessity, and we are not going on radio, TV to go and defend it. President, let people that are responsible, let them go. But we are here. You see the approach that you go.
4: You are not satisfied with the president summoning a number of individuals.
0: Let me even come in there. Let me even come in there. This is not the first time cocaine issues have come up under this administration, 18 months. There are cocaine that has been intercepted in Ghana. You know, Cape Coast Road. I think about 6 months. Yes, the track.
4: Mm-hmm.
0: What has happened to it? When he came and we're told that these have been...
4: We had the deputy director for... Lawyer Chumberima, I think it was what's the term they normally used where they gather them and bend
0: them.
4: There's a term they use for that. I think that's what happened in the case concerning the one at Cape Coast.
0: So that is Cape Coast. Another one also happened, I think, around Tema. These are cocaine issues that not once, not twice, several instances. Internally, our structures were able to dictate them. What has been done? What security measures has been put in place to improve it, to make sure that Ghana does not become a safe country for cocaine dealers?
4: So that's a meeting to do on Thursday.
0: After several instances. No, I've read it. After several instances. I think that then, if they are now going to do that meeting, then the NDC and President Mahama has disappointed us. Because when Reverend raised this, and several instances locally were intercepted by the police, that was when he was supposed to act. You don't wait for this to escalate, get our reputation disgraced before you are now coming to do damage control about this. Why are the sector's ministers not called in this meeting? Why are agencies, head of agencies alone invited? If something has happened at Class Media Group, are they going to leave the CEO, management, and come and call you as a host? By corporate process, they are CEOs. They are sector ministers. What stops you from engaging the sector minister with the CEO? They want to get first-hand information so that they know how to water it now. NDC and cocaine is not becoming like Galamsey.
4: Hey, Isaac Land.
0: Yes. Seriously, NDC and cocaine is not becoming Galamsey. If the Galamsey economy that you guys have put your hope on is not helping you manage the economy and the country, and you guys now want to add cocaine to it, let us know. So that we know that the strength of the economy now is not only Galamsey, but cocaine inclusive. Because we don't see any seriousness as far as the NDC is concerned in solving this problem. What are the sector ministers? Okay. Mutaka, Honorable Mutaka, what is he doing?
4: Okay, so that's why there's a ref from the NDC here.
0: He has been given a script. I don't know. I think you have to call Honorable Mutaka.
4: That's not fair to him. You are not suggesting he cannot speak his
0: mind. No, I'm not saying that. What I'm saying is that there are scripts that they are using.
4: Given a script to use. He can't speak his mind.
0: They've been given scripts, but it doesn't mean that he's going to use that. Because I believe in him.
4: Okay.
0: He's going for national deputy. Organizer.
4: Yeah.
0: Yes. He's a principal man.
4: Yeah, and he's a lecturer too.
0: So I expect that he's going to do the need for his nationalistic.
4: Okay.
0: Because
4: so let's see whether Dr. Suleimana let's see what Dr. Suleimana will do. Doc, good morning, once again.
5: Yeah, good morning, Kwame.
4: Obviously, when such things are happening under an administration anywhere in the world, questions will be asked of that administration because you are in charge. If I look at the letter that was signed by Dr. Kalistos yesterday, almost everybody who has been invited to the meeting is not somebody who has gone through, not necessarily gone through the organization and become the top person. Almost all of them are appointed. You are appointed to do a job. So, for example, when I see Director General of GPH, that's Brigadier Sidhu, he was appointed to do a job. And all the others, they are appointed to do a job. So if I see in the statements, I think paragraph number 3, that was quite telling for me, where they are being asked to come. Let me read. Let me just read directly. Each institution should be represented by its head, accompanied by no more than one relevant technical officer. Participants should come prepared to provide a brief assessment of existing security gaps and propose practical measures to improve intelligence sharing, surveillance, screening, and joint enforcement. In my mind, sitting here, these are things that these people are supposed to be doing every day. Like they do every day. That's their work, like every day. Are we not acting because this embarrassment has happened? Would it be fair to say that this decision is, or this meeting is being called for Thursday because of what has happened in France? Would that be a fair question to ask?
3: Okay, thank you, Kwame, and good morning to our listeners and viewers. I will premise my discussion on some few literature around the world and some historical happenings in Ghana. Drug issues.
5: It's not started today.
3: When you look at illicit drugs and trafficking in the context of the world and Ghana. Narcotic drugs made it in some of their reports that illicit drugs is one of the predominant among the youth and commercial drivers.
5: The population of Ghana, in terms of illicit drugs, are about 82,000 people actively involved in illicit drugs in Ghana.
3: And then out of that, 20% predominantly constituting about 16,300 people or users. When you look at this statistics, the current happenings is confirmed that 261 million cocaine has been seized in France, and the narcotic commission has been able to arrest three in connection with that, and actually this has affirmed their fight for drug trafficking. And then those three involved, according to the Narcotic Control Commission, the names can be publicly all right, but making the names public can result into not getting the main kingpin connected to this. And then one of the names that came up is Bully Jones, who is a notorious international drug trafficker who has been convicted severally. So it is important that once the arrest is made, that actually affirms the Narcotic Control Commission's fight for illicit drugs in Ghana. And then let me just give you a few statistics again. In 2020, under the previous government MPP, 8,704 kilograms of illicit drugs were seized by the Narcotic Control Commission. In 2021, under MPP, 15,458 kilograms of illicit drugs were seized. Then in 2022, 9,200 kilograms of illicit drugs were seized. Stalled the efforts of narcotic control commission. So some of these things, when it happened as a country, we shouldn't go in that direction. We should come together as a country and put the interests of Ghana first. What can we do to be able to safeguard the interests of Ghana, or to be able to create a good international relation in terms of how Ghana relates to other countries? But if you want to go in the direction of politics, the status is very clear. All from 2020, the numbers are given to 2022. Under the previous government, a lot of illicit drugs were seized. So some of these things, as I said, let us all see what we can do to be able to safeguard the interests of Ghana. And then globally, it's just because it's happening in Africa, or something like this happens in Ghana, then we all try to paint the picture as if things like that don't happen. Yes, it happens in many countries across the globe. In fact, research has shown that predominantly the Caribbean is the most predominantly illicit drugs is predominantly happening in the Caribbean countries. Yes, in part of Africa, research has also shown Southern Africa is where this illicit drug is also very common. Southern Africa, East and Southern Africa, that is countries like Kenya, Tanzania, South Africa. This, according to UN Office on Drugs and Crimes report, is predominantly happening in Southern and Eastern Africa, Tanzania, South Africa, and Europe. things like this may happen, and the secretary to President has called a meeting on this, and the secretary to President has also written inviting people within the areas of national bodies that matter in terms of drugs to come, so that we all have common discussion and see what we can do to prevent leakage in terms of drugs trafficking.
4: And I think that is laudable. Okay, if we decide that, look, as a country, let's do away with all of these politics and look at ways of dealing with it. Again, if you look at the letter that was issued by Dr. Kazushu Mahama yesterday. The various individuals that are invited, as opposed to come with a technical person, and come in brief, is this to suggest that we are ultimately going to come out with, for want of a better solution, that would ensure that we are able to outwit anyone who decides to use the Ghanaian space. For this illicit trade, exactly. As I said, this is a working government, and in fact, calling all those technical people come on board for us to deliberate and see how we can prevent leakages.
3: It's something that is very, very important, and we strongly believe that can be one of the ways to be able to prevent future occurrence of any illicit drug trafficking in Ghana.
4: Okay, let me quickly also add that sometimes I just don't understand my brothers in MPP.
3: My brother here mentioned that, can you just imagine that NDC, as a way of testing, trying to test the system, they have decided to put something like that to see whether it can be intercepted or not.
5: I don't get it. It's something that I don't get.
3: So can you clarify?
2: I was on the same panel of your colleagues, and I'm saying that I've observed your communicators. And I've observed that that's the explanation they are giving to this so-called cocaine interception outside. The logic is that because cocaine dealers is not one person.
6: The plan is that let's allow the kingpin, quote unquote. At the side of the value chain, could be a strategy, and I'm saying that explanation will not wash.
2: Because this is not the first time cocaine in 18 months has been intercepted locally and externally.
6: So if there are anything to go by, the ones that have been intercepted,
2: where are the kingpins?
6: So you have simple, just one minute.
2: My brother over here, all I'm using is dealing in gas, and A is the kingpin. And I'm expecting him to bring some goods to me.
6: And there are new out there that the particular cargo has been intercepted.
2: And people have been apprehended.
6: You think the person who is the kingpin will not suspect?
2: And if the person has to run, what explanation is this?
4: But the person can be nabbed.
6: So bottom line is that if the names comes out,
2: those that are involved, which is the kingpin,
6: which is the kingpin,
2: they want to run,
6: or be
2: run, or be
6: made.
4: Investigation is still going on. He may not necessarily even have to tell us who has been arrested.
6: So my case is that we've had several ones, even some locally. What is the outcome of this? In terms of tonnage, cocaine dealings that are intercepted by narcotic drugs, cocaine is bad. You know, cocaine is bad because he brought that data out. That is why I am fact checking and proving that what he's saying is not true. I told you, you are talking about two different things. Drugs is totally different from cocaine. My guess is that whatever happened under MPP, being in drugs, being in cocaine, today, You made a case that you are coming to do things better. You are coming to reset the country. You are coming to do things back. And your

0: Tuesday morning.
1: Today's topic actually hits right on. Today we are talking about how to maintain healthy collaborative work in relationships. Absolutely. Absolutely. Absolutely. Absolutely. Absolutely. Absolutely. Absolutely. Absolutely. Absolutely. Absolutely. Absolutely. Absolutely. Absolutely. Absolutely. Absolutely. Absolutely. Absolutely. Absolutely. Absolutely. Absolutely. Absolutely. Absolutely. Absolutely. Absolutely. Absolutely. Absolutely. Absolutely. Absolutely. Absolutely. Absolutely. Absolutely. Absolutely. Absolutely. Absolutely. Absolutely. Absolutely. Absolutely. Absolutely. Absolutely. Absolutely. Absolutely. Absolutely. Absolutely. Absolutely. Absolutely. Absolutely. Absolutely. Absolutely. Absolutely. Absolutely. Absolutely. Absolutely. Absolutely. Absolutely. Absolutely. Absolutely. Absolutely

And that's an upbeat song, soulful jazz pop. That's what we're doing this morning. She was actually, maybe let's say humorously, urgently calling for her future true love to finally show up.

Now it's 20 to 11, way past time for corporate tips, but let's get into it. Before I do that, know that today is International Day of Democracy, and that's celebrated globally on September 15th to promote and uphold the principles, values, and institutional practices of democracy. Now, the United Nations General Assembly set a date in the year 2007 through a formal resolution. The global community first observed a day the following year, that was 2008. This day honors the adoption of the Universal Declaration on Democracy by the Inter-Parliamentary Union in 1997. Whenever we talk about democracy, first thing that comes to people's minds is to speak up. Taking us to corporate tips today, where we are looking at how professionals can maintain healthy collaborative working relationships after losing an argument or a strategic debate. Class at 1 PM. Now, there are times when you sit down with your colleagues, business partners, or church committee members to plan something big. So in your mind, you're bringing a solid, brilliant idea that you know will work, only for the group to say, oh, as for this one, dear, let's go with Kojo's plan instead. That thing hurts, especially if you put a lot of work into it. Yesterday, I talked about the right way to criticize people so they don't feel attacked. Today, we're on the receiving end, how to take it in. So they pain me that we've all experienced, maybe in classroom, at church, or at work, it can actually cause you to be quiet. Yeah, it makes you want to squeeze your face, you keep quiet in meters for the rest of the year. But look, losing an argument doesn't mean you should destroy your working relationship. So walk it out with your head high and still work happily with a team. I put together 5 practical ways to handle it, like

mature professional, that's how I put it. We need to handle it that way. Now, first things first, don't carry the matter into your heart. When I typed this English, I actually laughed. Don't carry the matter into your heart. Separate yourself from your idea and understand they voted against a plan, not you in person. And avoid keeping malice or giving your colleagues the silent treatment after the meeting. Emotional intelligence. Don't do that. Act normal. If you have to go to the washroom and maybe take some few minutes or go to a quiet space, come back and act normal. Also, avoid gathering in corners or sending private WhatsApp messages to complain about the decision, especially with your office besties. We all have close friends at the office. We call them our clique or squad. Usually when this happens, when your idea is shut down, as soon as you get to your desk, you either give them a signal, you meet wherever, maybe by the water dispenser. No, that's close to the reception. They might hear you. So we all have that place where we vent. Maybe you keep it inside till lunchtime and then you vent. Don't do it. Venting to others inside the same team or the workplace only creates factions and spoils the workplace peace. You want a positive culture at work. And you never know the person you're venting to. Maybe by next week the person's not talking to you. And then goes and spends everything. Now you're unhappy at work. So when that also happens, you need to openly support the winning plan by, well, even though I wanted a different path, let's all put our hands together and make this work. That makes you a team player. Not that you get emotional, squeeze your face, sit in the corner, be frowning and giving bombastic side eye. That's a no. You can't do that. And showing support also proves you're a mature leader who puts the team's progress ahead of personal ego. So now that you've declared your support for the winning plan, the same energy you had for your own idea into making the chosen strategy. Now, like the main, all the efforts, okay, that you put into your plan that it didn't take, make sure you put all that energy into the new strategy. That will make you happy about it. It will give you some sense of fulfillment, make you excited about it. Don't say, because it wasn't my idea. Abby said they like his idea. Let him do it. Let me see. You are not a team player if you think that way. And also, you can buy a casual bottle of water or soft drink for your colleague or boss later and ask nicely for their perspective. That's how you learn. That's how you grow. On the show, we've also talked about feedback, the importance, how to take it and make it work for yourself. So maybe lunchtime or when you know your supervisor or boss is free, you can go and say, oh, okay, so with a pitch, genuinely, just so I, you know, upgrade my skill set or learn, where do you think I went wrong? What could I have done better? And then they'll tell you and you frame it as a learning experience. Or maybe help me understand what I missed so I can make my next pitch even tighter. They'll gladly tell you and teach you. So at the end of the day, two heads are better than one, but those two heads won't always see things the same way. This agreement just shows that you all care about the work. So handling a loss with humility and a smile is what shows true maturity and respect. Whatever it is, dust it off. Look at the person whose idea won and say, action time, let's do this. After all, if the business or project succeeds, we'll all chop the wing together. So try not to take things too hot, especially when it comes to work. And no matter what it is, be professional about it. Be professional, be humble, and be willing to learn. Those are the tips I put together for how we can all maintain healthy collaborative working relationships, especially after losing a strategic debate or argument. And before we get back to the music again, let me remind you that the Ghana Investment Promotion Authority, that's formerly the Ghana Investment Promotion Center, GIPC, is inviting eligible companies to enter the 22nd edition of the Ghana Club 100 Awards.
that's Ghana's premier corporate ranking and recognition program. I'm sure you've heard about it. If you're interested, know that participating companies must be limited liability companies operating in Ghana, have less than 50% government ownership unless listed on the Ghana Stock Exchange, maintain a positive equity balance for the 2025 financial year, and be duly registered with the GIPA. If you're interested, you can submit your entries via email to gc100@gipc.gov.ga. 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You can equally call 0244-318-252, 0244-318-252, or 0505-724-252. 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For inquiries, further information on the event, maybe sponsorship opportunities, or you'd like to advertise in the GC100 magazine, call 0302-651-055 or 0244-318-252. Ghana Club 100, celebrating Ghanaian business leaders. Do well to submit your entries, you never know. So yeah, going back to the music, I have this one titled Treasure coming through from Bruno Mars. It was off his second studio album. It's been 14 years. Unorthodox Jukebox was released in 2012, and this was my favorite, and the title is Treasure. I almost said Chacho. Title is Treasure. Do enjoy.

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So that's Dana Swift with Fatal of Ophelia. It's 17 after 11. Time for us to head into the kitchen, and then the music continues. If you just tuned in, this is Class 91.3, and you're in the corporate lounge with your girl, Irene Sewa Kwafo. Now in the kitchen today, we are looking at three kidney-supporting foods. We often hear about detox mixtures. I think somewhere last week I shared three detox recipes with you. And then on the market, we hear about all these expensive herbal drinks that claim to wash out your system. But let's be real, the best way to support your kidneys is through simple, natural foods you put on your plate. Our kidneys work 24/7 to filter out toxins, and today we are talking about three easily accessible foods that act natural mechanics for your body. So grab your pens and paper. I'm giving you three delicious kidney loving recipes you can whip up at home this week. The first one has to do with cabbages. There's a cabbages, the affordable filter. That's what I call it as to why it helps. Cabbage is a powerhouse for kidney health because it's packed with phytochemicals that break down free radicals. It's also very low in potassium and sodium, meaning it gives your kidneys a much needed break from heavy filtering. So to do your crunchy local cabbage and onion stir fry, you just need a small head of green cabbage. It should be shredded. A medium onion sliced. If you like a lot of onions and garlic like myself, you can add as many as you want. But if you're going for one, you need 2 cloves of garlic, should be minced, a tablespoon of olive oil, a tiny pinch of black pepper, and keep the salt very, very low because high salt strains the kidney. So you heat your olive oil, coconut oil in a pan, toss in your minced garlic and onions first until they intertwine and bond and start smelling amazing. And then you add your shredded cabbage and stir fry on medium heat for about 5 minutes until it's tender. If you're like me, you can throw in some smoked mackerel, what we call salmon. Here you can throw that in there, or maybe poku or tuna, and then mix it all together. So it will be on medium heat until it's tender, and you can serve this alongside your white basmati rice or grilled fish or maybe chicken. Yes, you can enjoy it with that as well. Now the second one has to do with lemons. Lemons contain a natural substance that's famous for making your urine less acidic and actively binding to calcium, which helps prevent painful kidney stones from forming. For the lemon recipe, all you need is 1 fresh lemon, a small thumb of fresh ginger, could be peeled, sliced, minced, grated, and a warm flask of clean water. So you just squeeze the juice of half a lemon into a large mug of warm water, toss in your sliced ginger, and let it steep for just 3 minutes. Drink this first thing in the morning on an empty stomach. It washes out your system beautifully and jumpstarts your hydration for the day. My third recipe has to do with garlic and onions. If you include that in your base for steaming meats, you know it's a very good combination, especially when you're steaming your chicken or meat. Garlic, ginger, onion, rosemary, thyme. Some like to add others, but just this is fine for me. Now with the kidney-loving recipes for the garlic and onions, always remember that when trying to protect your kidneys, your number one enemy is excess salt, so that's sodium. Garlic and onions are powerful natural anti-inflammatory. They allow you to add massive flavor to your stews and soups, so you can heavily cut down on artificial seasoning cubes and table salt. Well, I called it the golden garlic and mackerel light soup. So for this, you need 2 fresh mackerel sliced, 4 large cloves of garlic, and it should be crushed. You need 1 big onion, 2 fresh bell peppers, because it's low in potassium, and then you need rosemary. So you just blend your onion, garlic, bell peppers, rosemary together, place your mackerel in a pot, pour the blended mixture over it, and add water to create this light soup kind of vibe. Let it simmer until the fish is perfectly cooked, and this is comforting low sodium heart healthy meal that your kidneys will absolutely thank you for.
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Up next, I've got music coming through from One Direction. This one's titled, That's What Makes You Beautiful. 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

0: Hello?
1: 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Why do you keep calling me?
0: Quick question. What is the capital of Burkina Faso?
1: Ouagadougou. Bye.
0: Wait, wait. 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
1: Football season is back. 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
2: Alright, so we are back. Currently, I'm doing the show alone because I feel threatened to put the other person on. You know, I feel threatened to put the other person on. Even with microphone off, you can hear her, can't you? Yeah, you can hear that, right? Yeah, you can hear that. Yeah. Are you going to prove to them that you're being...
3: You feel threatened.
2: Yeah, I feel threatened. I feel very triggered.
3: And the other person is me?
2: Yeah, well, I haven't mentioned names. So, I got an audio from Prince One, and he says I should play this for... I think it's... He says it's a warning to me. So, I'm going to play...
3: As a sinner, you should be warned.
2: So you see that, right? She's taking advantage of my gentle manliness. Let's go.
4: Nana, be careful about Irene. No. If you follow Irene, the kind of things she will cause you to say, go and ask Nana Lion what he has been doing to him. And now, Nana Lion is not around and
2: character will chase you.
4: You don't want to
2: your character will chase you.
3: No, but why?
4: This is Isaac from
2: Akin. Isaac, bless you. Isaac, honestly, bro. Isaac. If
3: my father's name.
2: If there was ever a need to make a statue for a man,
3: it will be
2: you. It will be you. It will be you.
3: You do a statue of me.
2: He's warned me about you. Isaac, you need a statue. You deserve a statue. And I'm going to build you a statue.
3: Am I not bad?
2: Yes.
3: I'm not even sorry.
2: Okay, so I have a message from Sister Aisha I think it's for you. I'm not going to listen.
5: Good afternoon, guys. I'm enjoying the show. Everything is very nice. And God bless you all. And we miss Mr. Lion. This is Sister Aisha from my Instagram. Join me there. Today is my birthday. Today make me 43 years. I just want people to wish me happy birthday. Greeting to you all. And I'm enjoying this show.
2: So Sister Aisha is celebrating her birthday today. She turns the big four and three.
3: Yep.
2: I think she just hit her teenage years.
3: Huh?
2: Sister Aisha, you just hit your teenage.
3: 43?
2: Yeah, she's now a teenager. You know.
3: You're lying to her.
2: No, I'm not.
3: 43.
2: Yes, she's not a teenager. Heavily aged. So this is where her skin glows more. This is where she feels. So no, you just stop it.
3: Because you're lying to her, you're just fumbling.
2: You hear her.
3: But Sister Aisha.
2: Happy birthday to you.
3: Sing.
2: You know,
3: sing.
2: You are now a teenager. You are going to be more beautiful. You take a step, it's going to be more majestic.
3: Amen.
2: All the good things will follow you.
3: Amen.
2: And I know for a fact your character sets you apart. You see someone didn't say amen?
3: You see that one?
2: So, Stasha, God bless you and happy birthday
3: to you.
2: That's
3: all I do for you.
2: So sing Henny happy birthday.
3: Happy birthday to you. Happy birthday to you. Show you rock.
2: Yeah.
3: Happy birthday, dear Aisha.
2: Yeah.
3: Happy birthday to you.
2: Okay. So beautiful. Beautiful Aisha. God bless you.
3: That's a rock.
2: Yes.
3: Hey,
2: Aisha's song. Aisha, Ekutewa. I want that song, man.
3: We have to do trials.
2: We have to look for the song for her, Aisha.
3: Because it's her day.
2: Because it's her
3: day. She's another listener, so why not?
2: Yeah, we're going to have to play Aisha for
3: Aisha,
2: her.
3: Aisha, I love you, okay?
2: Aisha, I
3: love you a lot.
2: You know, hatred is a bad thing. I don't want to feel it for you. So let's do the trends right now. Okay, so we do the trends, ladies and gentlemen, right here, right now. Let's go.
6: We talk good and we play too good.
7: It's buffet season. My name is Mr. Lion.
6: And my name is...
2: Yes, we played the wrong insert.
3: I didn't even notice. I was being mischievous.
2: Yeah.
3: Ima was worrying me.
2: That's why.
3: Innocent girl.
2: Did I see you spank him?
3: Huh?
2: Okay, so he did, she did it, didn't she?
3: No, I didn't.
2: She did.
3: No.
2: Yeah, I saw you. I saw you spanking.
3: What'd you tell him?
2: Yeah. Your new nickname is...
3: Oh, it's quite high.
2: Spankalicious. Spankalicious. Yeah, exactly. So Irene spanks people. Mm-mm. Good evening to Godson from North Carolina. Godson says...
3: Another voice note. I hope it's not a gang.
2: It's going to be a warning. Everyone knows you now. Let's go.
3: No, but...
8: Hello, good afternoon, Mr. Moto, and the ever gorgeous Irene. Trust you are doing good. Mr. Moto, it's good to hear you on the class after drive show. Please, let me let you on a little secret. Irene is as mysterious as anything. She can force your hands into doing something that you practically didn't even think you are going to do. So please be very careful of her.
2: Go marching in.
3: What is
2: oh, when
3: again?
2: The saints go marching. You see, I'm loved. I am beloved. I am beloved.
3: I'm a sweet
2: guy. I am beloved. People don't want me to jump in your mischievous swimming pool. I am good.
3: Hey, so that's all I need to see me.
2: So for everybody that has been giving me warnings about this guy.
3: Oh, this hurts.
2: Bless your heart.
3: So not even one person saying I'm a sweet. His name is Godson, eh?
2: Yeah, Godson. Do you know the beautiful thing about his name and my name? So his name is Godson, God's son. My name is Mauto.
3: Godson, you're not my
2: Listen,
3: friend.
2: My name is Mauto, meaning
3: Very
2: God,
3: ironic.
2: God's property. So,
3: ironic.
2: So I have a spiritual connection to him. Godson, Mauto, God's property. And you know what about my surname too? Fiano, do you know what that means? King's property. So you can't go against me.
3: Why is that Fiano? Because you know you're Fiano.
2: Yeah, I mean, I'm dead, but I ever, and yet, shame.
3: Fiano.
2: It's Fiano. Fiano.
3: Fiano. So you like it for Fiano.
2: Who doesn't? Even Judas practiced it. Oh my goodness, do it again. Oh my goodness, do it again. Let's do the dress.
3: Yay. Okay, so before I get into trends, let me remind you that come Friday on the class drive, you stand a chance of winning some mini me 2 boxes each. All you have to do, you have from now till Friday to learn the mini me Atromo song, and it's a jam. I tried singing and dancing to it in the bathroom recently. I almost slipped, but then it's still a vibe. I have it on my phone, as you know. So unfortunately I cannot participate, but then we'll take a listen to the song again and make sure by Friday, if you have to record, if you have to write the lyrics, please do, because Friday we open the phone lines and you have to sing word for word. Those of you talking bad against me, even if you kill it, I won't give you a trauma Friday. So just take a listen, and then when we come back we'll get into what's trending.

0: This advert is FDA approved.
1: To say this advert is FDA approved. They have to say it all.
2: Yeah.
1: Okay.
2: Everything. This advert is FDA approved. It's at the end, so you say that one too. I'll be the judge.
1: So let me give you a hint how to say it. This advert has been approved by the FDA.
2: See, Gotsin and Isaac, I won't give them a trim.
1: Okay.
2: All those that said I'm not a good person.
1: Okay.
2: But then you need to memorize it. So every day before trends, during the show, we'll be playing you the song. So by Friday, you'll be... okay, to sing the song and win yourself 2 boxes of Mini Me Atroma. Okay. So this Friday we are picking 5 winners. Okay. And then next week Friday we'll pick 5.
1: 5 winners are getting how many boxes so far?
2: 2 boxes each.
1: Okay,
2: yes,
1: so that'll
2: be
1: 10 boxes we're giving away.
2: Yes, okay. We are giving out 10 boxes this Friday at exactly 4.
1: Okay.
2: Bum brang. We open the phone lines this Friday.
1: Excellent.
2: So that's a song we played for you.
1: Right.
2: We'll end it with Trent as well.
1: Okay.
2: Now talking about trends, my first story has to do with ever beautiful, forever young Ghana's Beyonce, Nadia Buari.
1: Oh.
2: So she, she has shared a message about self-worth, relationships, and the importance of choosing spaces where people are valued. And this was all in a post on X, where she said people shouldn't spend their lives seeking approval from those who fail to appreciate them.
1: Yeah.
2: And she also described life as too short to be spent proving your worth to people who are committed to misunderstanding you. And then she encouraged all of you guys to walk away from situations that no longer serve you, using the phrase, stop watering dead plants. Stop knocking on doors that's already shut. And then she's urging all of us to instead focus our energies on finding spaces and relationships where you feel understood and appreciated. Find the rooms where the lighting suits you and find the people who speak your language.
1: Yeah.
2: A lot of people loved what she shared on X. And she also concluded by encouraging her followers to embrace self-love and choose people who value them. She said, choose who chooses you. Adding that going where one is celebrated can lead to a life that is not just endured but enjoyed. So Nadia Buari had that to say.
1: You know one thing I love about Nadia Buari, and it's going to be it's going to be bizarre for a guy to say this, right, but she is more beautiful married. I mean, she looks magnificent.
2: She glows.
1: She glows, man.
2: Yeah.
1: The woman glows. She looks beautiful.
2: My favorites are Nadia Buari and Stephanie Benson.
1: Very
2: gorgeous.
1: Yeah.
2: They make marriage a corner.
1: Yeah,
2: not like the others. So, away from that, Kwame 9P is also looking quite yummy on the socials.
1: Okay.
2: Yeah, he cut off his dreads and he surprised all of us with his new hairstyle, stepping away from the dreadlocks that have become a familiar part of his brand over the years. So he shared pictures of his new low-cut hairstyle on IG and delicious.
1: Am I supposed to feel this kind of vibe with you? That would be weird.
2: That's the thing. I don't care.
1: Oh, my goodness. You're making me feel weird.
2: He's looking very yummy and different from when he... No, but when you were applauding a Nadia Buari, I was meant to...
1: No, I just said she's been glowing. It's like you have him on a... You have him on a plastic fox into him.
2: I'm about to what?
1: Stick fox into him. It's okay.
2: Kwame 9P is looking...
1: Stop licking your lips.
2: Like the...
1: Stop licking. Oh my God, I feel weird. I feel weird, man. Stop it.
2: Why do you feel weird?
1: Yeah.
2: Why? Because I'm praising Kwame 9P.
1: Why are you praising him?
2: Yeah.
1: You're literally sucking the flesh off his bones, man. Oh, good grief. If you wake up tomorrow and you drop 5 kilos in weight, no, you've been consumed here.
2: Oh, hey. No, but he looks good. Compared to when he had the dreads. Like, I never... Okay, let me move on. Let me just...
1: No, stay right there. It looks like you're very comfortable.
2: So his new look has attracted reactions from fans, fellow musicians, and even personalities like yourself, who seems very pleased with his new
1: look. I really don't care. I really don't care if this is what is making you feel.
2: Okay, but then his new look also comes as he releases a new two-part single, Call It Whatever. He's got Apostle Gangsta Koffi Mole on that one. There's Kwesi Amewuka, there's Elvin the Don, DJ Bucks, and Guardian Stallion on it. So we look forward to that.
1: I'm never going to play that song.
2: I haven't listened yet, but you never know.
1: I know, I'm not
2: saying. Did you ever play Riyase Yede?
1: Yes, I did. I'm not going to say the song is bad, but I don't want to set you off and trigger you for you to get in your feelings right now.
2: Oh, he's so good looking now. I know you have a tiny, tiny nose pierce. Look at that. So outside Ghana, I need to. Ooh, he looks good. So
1: you know, I'm just gonna give it to you right. Say it for the last time. Say it for the last time. Get it out of your system.
2: Okay, if he came with your diagnosis or whatever, I mean, I would have been well by now.
1: Your Illunitis,
2: yeah. Oh, Jesus.
1: Don't mention the name of God in vain. Keep him out of this.
2: So, outside Ghana, we are talking Super Bowl halftime.
1: Okay.
2: Now, the folks who call the shots have two megastars at the top of their list for next year's event. Okay. Guess the two stars.
1: Ooh.
2: Super Bowl halftime.
1: Two stars.
2: Yeah.
1: How did he pop?
2: Hint one was at the Die Die Nigga. One performed at the, was it World Cup? Yeah.
1: Okay.
2: One performed.
1: One performed.
2: Yeah.
1: One performed, one performed, one performed.
2: Canadian.
1: Bieber?
2: Yes.
1: Damn!
2: Yes! Justin Bieber won
1: that would be
2: top of the list.
1: That would be very beautiful.
2: So, now that I gave you hints, who do you think the second one is?
1: The second one, I don't know.
2: Super Bowl halftime, 2027.
1: I don't know who that will be.
2: Harry Styles.
1: Oh!
2: Yeah, he's happy!
1: Damn!
2: Why weren't you this excited?
1: I'm hoping Harry Styles will not be wearing a skirt like he did in one of his photo things.
2: That's the thing. That's what's got people excited. So people are curious as to what you do now.
1: Yeah.
2: So, yes, they're on top of the list. And sources told TMZ both singers are high on Rock Nation's short list. So Jay-Z and his company are partnered with NFL and as the league's live music entertainment strategist, Jay has the final say on the halftime performer. So TMZ says Justin and Harry, according to sources, have not been approached about the show yet.
1: Okay.
2: And sources tell them that Justin and Harry are both unlikely to take the gig if they are finally approached. So the NFL does not pay the Super Bowl halftime show performers, but the artists usually take the gig for the exposure, boost in streaming revenue, and ticket sales, especially when they have new music or a project coming up. So, like I said earlier, Justin was involved in the halftime show for the 2026 FIFA World Cup final earlier.
1: He played that very cool, low-key acoustic thing. Yeah.
2: Yeah, so the Super Bowl for next year is scheduled for Val's Day, February 14th. And while that's like 5 months away, the NFL usually announces the halftime performers in late September, which means it could be coming in a matter of weeks.
1: Yeah.
2: So the last time Super Bowl was held, the halftime show included Snoop Dogg, Dr. Dre, Eminem, 50 Cent, Mary J. Blige, Kendrick Lamar.
1: Yeah.
2: Saying I was like,
1: Kendrick's performance was just... Yeah. And then the other guy, what's his name? This year's performer. It was ugly, man. It was ugly. Well, no. Okay. No Kwame. Why do you have to work with Kwame Nkrumah MP?
2: Have you seen his new look? Yeah, he looks
3: a gentleman.
2: Mouth toys. Mouth toys hating. The picture.
1: They are licking their lips. My goodness.
3: No, he's looking good though.
1: Hey.
2: Like,
1: it's okay. Let's go for the news update for me. Because
2: no, you didn't ask for the poopy dance.
1: No, thank you. You women have scared me enough. Thank you. Let's go.
2: It's okay.
1: Hey. Look at Veronica's face.
2: She's blushing.
1: Hey,
2: clap.

Hello and welcome to Class News Update 4. I am Veronica Amade. Now, the Association of Aggrieved Teachers of Legacy Arrears has threatened to embark on a nationwide demonstration if government fails to provide feedback on the payment of outstanding arrears owed to teachers dating back 2012. The association says affected teachers have waited for years to receive what they consider legitimate payment, with the delay placing significant financial pressure on many of them. Speaking on the matter, Secretary of the Association, Abraham Echampon, said the group has made several efforts to get the attention of the authorities, but is yet to receive a satisfactory response. He says the teachers will be left with no option but to take the streets nationwide if government fails to address their concerns. Now let's move on to the Ministry of Transport, because the Roads and Highways Minister, Governor Kwame Agbuja, has called for innovative financing mechanisms and stronger private sector participation to help Ghana bridge its growing transport infrastructure deficit. He said traditional public financing alone could no longer provide the resources required to develop and maintain the country's roads, bridges and other critical transport infrastructure. Mr. Agbuja made a call at the 2026 Transport Sector Review Conference held in Ho, the Volta Regional Capital, on the theme financing and delivery of resilient transport infrastructure and services, a big push for sustainable economic transformation. The Roads Minister said the country needs to mobilize additional resources, improve expenditure efficiency, strengthen asset management, and create an environment capable of attracting private capital in transport infrastructure development. Now, still on transport, commuters could face high public transport fares as the Ghana Private Road Transport Union considers an increase following an expected rise in fuel prices. The union's Deputy Public Relations Officer, Samuel Amua, said negotiations are ongoing with a decision on new fares expected by the end of the week. Fuel prices are expected to rise from tomorrow, with petrol projected to cross 16 Ghana cedis per liter and diesel potentially exceeding 19 Ghana cedis per liter. In African news, Kenya will become the first African country to host the World Athletics Championships after winning the bid for the 2029 edition. The capital, Nairobi, will hold the event at the 48,000 capacity Kasarani Stadium. London and Rome were the cities to miss out, with Munich awarded hosting rights in 2031. Kenya's rich athletics heritage was central to its bid for 2029, with the East African nation boasting 72 World Championship Olympics, predominantly in middle and long distance running. And that's it for Class News Updates of 4. More details will be given on our evening news 505 with Kwame Orchard Jr. and the team. And for more news and updates, you can log on to classfmonline.com. I am Veronica Amade. Good evening.

0: Alright, so let me, so we are sharing photos. They're sharing photos of Kwame and our MP in the studios. Let me look at him. So let me see the thirst trap that you women have set for yourself.
1: Compare it to to before.
0: Okay.
1: Okay.
0: Okay.
1: Okay.
0: Okay.
1: Girl.
0: Oh my goodness. Okay, so I get. Okay, so Veronica was just doing a dance. The guy is so fine that
1: she saved pictures.
0: She sent a photo and she's doing a dance with the guy.
1: Alright,
0: so.
1: Okay. Focus. So the Emmy Awards is also trending. Did you watch?
0: Yes, I didn't, but I read the results.
1: So they honored a long list of television legends, but several familiar names were noticeably missing.
0: Okay.
1: Well, when it comes to the posthumous, you know, things like, yes, Chuck Norris.
0: Was missing?
1: Yes, was left out. Nicholas Brendon was left out. And some others. So Chuck, who passed away in March, had a decades-long TV career.
0: Chuck Norris was left out.
1: Walker, Texas Ranger.
0: Mm-hmm,
1: mm-hmm, that one. It wasn't recognized. He was left out. And a lot of people were upset. A lot of people were like, there's no way. So fans were shocked.
0: Mm-hmm.
1: He was left out of the tribute.
0: Yeah.
1: And then the manager and friend of Chase is also blasting them over omission, telling them that they snubbed it from the tributes they did, and it's awful. So Chase also had a lengthy TV resume dating back to childhood. She appeared on Sabrina the Teenager Witch, which I loved. I love the cat more.
0: She wasn't older, she was charmed as well.
1: The Practice, That's Life. It goes on Touched by an Angel. She was part of that. She was snubbed as well. She wasn't part of it. And it wasn't just her. Peter Cullen was snubbed. No, he was one of the most recognizable voices
0: in TV.
1: And I didn't see him there, and I've seen people call them out over him.
0: Peter Cullen is dead. Peter Cullen is the voice of Optimus Prime for the Transformers.
1: The Smurf, Spider-Man, exactly. Knight Rider, Transformers, G.I. Joe.
0: So he's the one who goes, Transformers, roll out.
1: He wasn't in the tribute.
0: I'm not honest.
1: And people are calling them out for.
0: Chuck Norris is the most telling, and it's obvious because Chuck Norris is a conservative, and he was a Christian.
1: Mm-hmm.
0: He was very outward about his faith,
1: mm-hmm.
0: and he was Republican. Mm-hmm. Meaning that he voted for Trump.
1: Yeah.
0: You know? So naturally, Hollywood being the way they are, being liberal and democratic, they tend to snap people who are, you know, who are conservative, and they are affiliate themselves with the Republican Party. So I'm not surprised.
1: A lot of people are disappointed.
0: I'm not. But to do this to arguably the most recognizable, famous martial artist ever to live to come out of the United States. Chuck Norris' legacy. Chuck Norris is a meme. You know the Chuck Norris meme, right?
1: Mm-hmm.
0: When you see, Chuck Norris can punch, can throw a punch, and it will go all the way back into the past and hit himself. You know, Chuck Norris Chuck Norris doesn't do push-ups. The earth pushes down when Chuck Norris goes down. I mean,
1: now I know you're being sarcastic.
0: I am not. See, Chuck Norris, if you Google, I will Google, just Google.
1: I never watched anything Chuck Norris,
0: See, just say Chuck, just type Google Chuck Norris memes.
1: So Chuck Norris and Bruce Lee, was it the same era?
0: They were in a movie together. They even spar together. They were friends. So see, when you chat, just Google Chuck Norris memes.
1: I know it's with Bob. I'm talking movies.
0: So these are the memes. So when you say Chuck Norris just passed away. So with his memes, Death once had a near Chuck Norris experience. Chuck Norris didn't have a near death experience. A lot of memes and a lot of jokes around him, and
1: I couldn't relate to any of them because I don't really know Bruce Lee. I know I've read.
0: The thing that made Chuck Norris a household name was that he had a movie. I think the Fight of Death or the Fist of Death or something back in the 70s, and the idea was Chuck Norris was his whatnot. And then he wrote him into the movie, and he shot this iconic fight scene on some ruins, and it became so famous, right? And Chuck Norris will also go on to have one of the most one of the most prestigious careers ever. There was
1: he left out?
0: Exactly. There's nothing bad about Chuck Norris. He was a role model. He was a good guy.
1: Ah. Was it scandalous? Like,
0: no, it wasn't. He never had a... Chuck Norris never had a scandal. Never said
1: any...
0: Yeah, hatred, of course. Like I'm saying, hatred. So,
1: well, anyway, Jamie Lee Curtis also became overwhelmed with emotion while remembering Rob Reiner during tribute. Yeah. Yes. So she broke down during her tribute to her late friend, giving her speech through tears. Mm. Now, back home, in a near-catastrophic incident, a school bus transporting students of Western Goshen International School in Kojokrum was involved in a serious accident on the Takrady Cape Coast Road at Impinting Junction. Yes. So thankfully, no casualties were reported at the scene. All students escaped unharmed.
0: But that road is practically very safe. So how could an accident have occurred? How fast?
1: Well, look, there were different narratives. You know, when these things happen, everybody's saying a different thing. So I was waiting for an official statement to know exactly.
0: Yeah, because I know that road is being
1: investigated.
0: The road is being expanded, right, from Kojokrum all the way backwards. It's being expanded because if you're going into Takrady, that road, that small sliver of a road can keep you there for over an hour.
1: Really?
0: Yeah, it's narrow, it's choked. So I can't fathom how they drove fast on that road. But, well, I guess when we get the details, we'll know what happened.
1: Yeah. Taking you back to the United States, Kanye West also reacted to Northwest vacation photo with Ken Carson. So he's very unhappy. You could tell he was livid. He was upset. But you see Northwest.
0: Yeah.
1: Her looks, choice of clothes, makeup, hair, and all that. Netizens are comparing her to Beyonce, Blue Ivy. She's more gracious.
0: She's girly.
1: Girly, classy, and all of that. So there's that comparison on social media. But away from that, there's this vacation photo showing 13-year-old Northwest with rapper Ken Carson, who's 26.
0: Yeah.
1: And it's gone viral.
0: 13 what?
1: Northwest is 13.
0: And Ken Carson is how old?
1: 26.
0: And what are they hanging out doing?
1: So it's gone viral and sparked heated reactions online. So according to the photo that has triggered major backlash on social media, Kanye West was seen in a video criticizing Kim's parenting, and in response, we got nothing from Kim. So he expressed concerns about how North is being raised and is said to be pushing for greater custody of his daughter.
0: Yeah, I asked you, man.
1: Between the two, who do you rather North stay
0: I'll have a stay with
1: Kanye
0: West. Yes,
1: over Kim.
0: Yeah, Kanye, haven't you noticed since he went to therapy and he came back out, he's been very grounded these days, right? He's been he sent it to a girl. He sent it to a girl.
1: Because he was
0: talking to a girl. Yeah. He came and he did a peace sign and
1: there has to be the class logo at the back.
0: He did a dark lips too, like
1: he licked the lower lips first.
0: Yeah, well done. Where down, oh?
1: I'm flexing myself.
0: So between the two of them, I'll have Kanye take care, because since he came back from his therapy and he apologized, you know, for the stuff he said, I think middle of last year, he's been laid back. From what I read about him, too, his relationship with his wife Sensori,
1: Bianca
0: Sensori, is also a very cool, grounded one. Albeit she wears provocative clothing, but this is how what's her name, Willow Smith. This is how we started with Willow Smith.
1: When she
0: was caught in bed with an older guy as young as she was, the parents laughed it off, and now they are all twisted like some museum pieces. So
1: they were so cute.
0: They were cute. Now they're weird.
1: Okay.
0: So I mean, you can have a 13-year-old kid spend time with a 26-year-old guy. Why?
1: Vacation.
0: Why?
1: Kim Kardashian. We are waiting for her response to this. But Tyler Perry also broke hearts in a recent interview with Jennifer Hudson, where he said, "I am never marrying, and it's actually because of the divorce pandemic that's happening. Everybody that I know that was doing well went broke because of divorce." So according to Tyler, that is what he wants us to believe as a reason why he's not getting married. Most of you are not buying it, but some of us still think he's waiting for us.
0: That is a lame. That is the lamest answer you have to give for why you're not married.
1: Because they are prenups.
0: Divorce will make you, because they are prenups, for goodness sake. And even if the woman you're dating is someone you started your life with,
1: right?
0: You started your career with.
1: Uh-huh.
0: She and you, Tyler Perry, you are worth billions of dollars. How much is he going to take away from you? I mean, if she just...
1: Some women are greedy.
0: No, she's going to take... Let's say you are worth a billion. She's going to take how much? She's going to take $500 million away.
1: Or 80.
0: No. Usually it splits. If she has...
1: Depends equal, on what he did.
0: If she has, if, yeah, but if he has equal share, most divorce lawyers will go for, you know, 50-50.
1: How about he just how are you, to give?
0: Let's say you don't want to marry. Don't give this lame...
1: Are you Tyler Perry?
0: You know, I know he's very free. You know, you look at him and he's very free. You know,
1: he's like perfect.
0: He's very, you know, like a flower, very gay and bright.
1: No, he's not.
0: I haven't said anything. I say it's like a flower,
1: well,
0: gay and bright.
1: There's several accusations in the past. I shared a few even on a drive.
0: I said he's very gay and bright.
1: Some people think he is gay.
0: Flowers are gay and bright.
1: No, he's not gay. Mm-hmm. He's way too.
0: Did you see the dance? Did you see the dance he did into Jennifer Hudson's show?
1: Yes, please.
0: Yeah, he did a little twerk. You saw that.
1: It was all for fun.
0: You see the little twerk?
1: You see the little twerk?
0: Yeah, you see the Medea and the clothes wearing, the drag clothing.
1: It's
0: right?
1: Okay.
0: Mm-hmm.
1: It's okay. Okay. Mm. Let's go to Omonija.
0: Okay.
1: Yes, I'll end there because our country itself has a lot of issues. So in Nigeria, there's this 15-year-old girl.
0: Yeah.
1: That managed to scream her way out of the toilet.
0: She screamed her way
1: out.
0: Okay.
1: So this 15-year-old girl was in River State, Nigeria, and reportedly spent months locked inside a toilet in the home she was working at as a maid. Amarachi, that's her name. She was locked away by employers, Izzy Simeon and his wife, after she was accused of committing an offense and was reportedly left in terrible conditions with only one meal a day made up of leftovers. That's what they were feeding her. The reason why I said she managed to scream her way out is that a constant screaming, she kept shouting for help and all of that, and that's what got her out of there eventually. So they're still investigating.
0: They locked her in the toilet.
1: Yeah. And we'll feed her once a day with leftovers, not a proper
0: meal. Locked her in the toilet.
1: Yes, they did. Yeah. They did. So as to what the offense was, how long it's... The details, yeah, investigators, so I'll bring you updates on that. So those were some of the stories I put
0: together. The rather stinky last story, man.
1: No, but before I go, let me remind you, Mini-Me Atromo, come Friday. You call us, you sing, you come for 2 boxes if I like your voice and your song and you nailed it. Cotton and Isaac, don't call. Yeah, so if you call and you sing... And then you nail it, you win 2 boxes of Mini-Me Atromo. We are looking at 5 winners. That means 10 boxes of Mini-Me Atromo to give away this Friday. So you'll be hearing it back to back on the drive. You just have to memorize the song. Make sure you know how to sing it.
0: Mini-Me Atromo, come and taste the fun. Mini-Me Atromo, Mini-Me, you go like Atromo. Mini-Me Atromo,
1: come and taste the fun. So we'll play it for you, and then we get back to the music.
0: All right, so Onejan is asking a couple of questions. Hey, yo, what are you on this afternoon?
1: Ooh.
0: I think with regards to Tyler Perry, you know, Tyler Perry's happy. Tyler Perry's happy and gay, bro. He's happy and gay, man. Happy and gay.
1: He's straight.
0: Yeah, happy and gay.
1: He's straight.
0: I said he's happy. Straight. See, what is the meaning of being gay? Gay means you're happy, right? He's playing for the home team. Oh, my sister is playing for the home team.
1: Yeah, no, he's not.
0: Yeah, he's not like Kwame
1: Nkrumah.
0: No, MP.
1: He's not.
0: He's playing for the home
1: he
0: team.
1: He is not. Tyler is straight.
0: He's straight.
1: Straight
0: out of the crooked guy. Okay. All right. We have a quick audio. Let's play that one. Let's see.
1: Another audio.
0: Yeah, a lot of people are playing audios. Oh. This one is from Miss Nyavo. Let's go.
1: Oh.
2: It's a lie, Mauto. It's a lie. Irene, it's lovely. She's sweet. She's the best. She's the best. I'm telling you. It's a lie, Mauto. It's a lie. Irene, it's lovely. She's sweet. She's the best. She's the best. I'm telling you.
0: All right, so you know what you just did?
1: You won yourself a trimmer.
0: You just proved that that Akusia is corruptible.
1: No,
0: you
1: can bribe
0: her. You bribed her with a trimmer.
1: No, Akusia Friday. You just call and say hi.
0: You see corruption. You see corruption right there. Akusia, you're too pretty to be easily corrupted.
1: Your man's not done with his photo shoot.
0: Yes, exactly. All right. Okay. So we have that conversation. When was that? We have a conversation at 4:30.
1: Yeah.
0: At 4:30, asking them what secrets would they keep, would they share in their relationship?
1: Yes.
0: Yeah. Obviously, I will not share the fact that my girlfriend is a bully. That's something.
1: Your girlfriend bully? Oh, that's why you go to your grandma. So play a mini me actual more for them. Because I love you. Okay. Make a Friday friend. Don't even sing. Just say hi.
0: Me and you, we are not fine. Okay, me and you, we are not fine.
1: Go, Ima.
0: You guys are horrible. All right, so let's go, ladies and gentlemen. We're gonna jump into a song, but before this, remember that this Friday at 4 p.m. you have once in a lifetime opportunity to win yourself 2 cartons of Mini Me biscuits. You're gonna win that for your kids, for your little ones. You're buying supplies for schools. You are stocking up for homes. It will be the perfect snack for them. So all you have to do is just call in on Friday. Make sure you clear your throat, eat a lot of bananas, and come and sing.
1: Swallow anything foreign.
0: Yes, don't swallow anything. You know, don't swallow anything.
1: I feel like what?
0: Yeah, like lollipops and sausages.
1: Who
0: swallows
1: lollipops? Because I've just left it at sausages. They'll get it.
0: Okay. You see where your mind went.

0: All right, so we're going to have our major conversation right here. And, of course, yeah, your boy is enjoying the playlist.
1: Aww.
0: You know,
2: She's complimenting the DJ. I have a fight with her and she's complimenting me.
1: Thank you. I've been doing great.
0: I'm the one playing the songs. Yeah. I'm the one playing the songs.
1: Why are you fighting with Akosia?
0: No, because she defended you.
1: Akosia and I go way first.
0: So what? I'm going to divide the two of you. I'll be the scorpion between the two of you.
1: Such a proud sinner.
0: I know.
1: Me, I know.
0: Alright, so our major conversation is a simple one. I mean, we had a very troubling story, and we care to refresh our minds on the story.
1: Oh, yeah.
0: What's
1: So, the story I chatted with this lady was a night worker before me.

0: implemented, we must assess and agree on how those decisions will be made. Who will be heard? How will the competing views be considered? In what order will the reforms be received? And how will the Ghanaian people ultimately give their consent? This may seem like an amusing procedural consent, but we can assure you that they go to the decisiveness of the entire exercise. That is why our first concern is to ensure that the constitutional reform process is fair, inclusive, transparent, and protected from partisan control. This is why we are asking that the government commits to four key guarantees with respect to how the implementation process will be rolled out. A. Demand for constitutional reform in implementation and roadmap acts. The first guarantee we are calling for is a clear implementation roadmap in order to safeguard the process. As the very first step in this process, we ask the government to introduce and secure the passage of the constitutional reform implementation and roadmap acts. Based on past experiences, we believe that the implementation process should not remain a statement of good intentions or a process that can change at any time.
1: So the reform of the Labour Party, the Constitutional Reform Process. Why is the legislation necessary? Couldn't the government simply issue a policy document or an executive instrument to establish a roadmap?
2: Yeah, thank you very much. I think this is important that they try to convey that in our statement. I think we are also drawing from past experience. This is not the first time that we are going through this process. We tried that in 2011 under Professor Mills, the CRIC was established, it couldn't go forward. We had an attempt later in 2019 on the election of MPCs, whether we allow parties in the middle of it. It was pulled, the flag was pulled. We've had some attempts under Honorable Chairman Mbambulu, which was led by Dr. Clara Kassi, and so this is almost like the third time that we are committed and able to pull it, but we know that there are real challenges that we have to be realistic about. One of the issues that we have raised since this process started is to make sure that we maintain it as a national project. But we allow for enough consensus to make sure that Ghanaians own the process. So if you are going to do this, knowing very well that next year, a lot of the politicking also starts. You might actually need to consider at some point in 2028. So if you have to follow all those things, it's important to ensure that you have a process that is successful. It commits governments that may come, successive successes that may come. There is a commitment to do this beyond an election, and that is all spelled out in law. Because if you look at the amendment, there are about 15 amendments that are attached. There are almost about 14 different facilities that are supposed to be done to improve our governance system. You're not going to be able to do all of that within the next year. You require three months gazetting for non-entrenched positions. You require six months gazetting for a referendum. All of these things are going to take most of next year. So we are just being realistic, and we think the best way to safeguard the continuity and to safeguard our honest commitment to the implementation of the constitutional reform process is to actually pass an act of parliament. That, of course, would have the support of everybody. And then we can ensure that whether it's a change government continues

0: we would actually finally complete the constitutional reform process.
1: You mentioned, for example, that I think it will help them a lot.
2: You mentioned the 2019 local government's referendum. I mean, which fields? Partly because of the political consensus. How would your proposed legislative framework prevent a similar political impasse from derailing the process? Isn't the problem fundamentally political, not legal?
0: No, I think this process is always political, and that's why we have always made the point of the political. But again, and you can see even the preamble to the key demands that we are making, we made the point that this must be a national project and not be one government project.
2: Yeah.
0: So for example, we're expecting that the constitutional reform implementation committee would factor in all these proposals that are coming, so that we can get consensus on that. So I'm expecting that even when we are roadmap, it has to be a collective decision that, irrespective of whatever happens, we can actually implement this process. So for me, it also takes away the pressure that we have to do everything by 2027, and that doesn't allow for consideration, accommodation, and all of those things that are critical, something that will be generational. The next time we have to do this again, another 30 years, another 40 years. So if we're going to do it, we should do it well and make sure that we are solving the problems we have identified.
2: Before you go, the coalition brings together about 100 organizations, labor unions, professional bodies. But constitutional reforms ultimately requires buying from ordinary Ghanaians, not just organized interests. How does the platform intend to ensure that the voices of grassroots, for lack of a better word, ordinary Ghanaians, not just the urban educated elites, are heard in this process?
0: Our coalition is a very broad one, very broad base. Actually, before this was came out, we have been training and building the capacity. We have a very strong, lively youth platform, and the youth are already in the building, in the district, in churches, mosques, marketplaces, they are already engaging. We have regional coordinators for every region. These are very experienced CSO groups who have worked with communities for many years. Who are also going to be engaging family members and so on. And we are rolling out engagement with media. So we understand the challenge, and one of the things also we have demanded. Is that we know that the budget consultation started. We want the NCC to be provided with the right resources to do serious public education.
2: So these, I think, the task is enormous, and we are committed to supporting together the credible outcome. I guess advocacy continues from today, beyond the press conference.
0: Right, I believe that you will pass the class on one of these, so we can have a conversation about that. I think that the media is very important, and we really want you to be at the forefront of this. Dr. Frank, thank you so much for this evening.
2: You are very welcome. So that's Dr. Kujo Asante, Director of Policy Engagement and Partnerships, CDD Ghana, and also a member of the steering committee of the Citizens Platform on Constitutional Reform. This is 5-5-5-5 class, 91.2 FM across the country, across the world, on classfmonline.com. Well, the Ghana Police Service is set to begin full implementation of its automated traffic enforcement system, Traffic Tech GH, from October 1, cameras and handheld devices would detect road traffic offenses, with motorists receiving electronic violation notices and fines by SMS. My colleague here joins me in studio with what more we need to know, and if you're a driver or a car rider, you must listen to this conversation, because in P, like this term, a lot can happen to you in the coming days. Thank you for coming through. What do we need to know as far as traffic tech, policy.
1: Mm-hmm.
2: By the Ghana Police Service all about.
1: So I'll take you through two statements, and then the first one being the announcement of the statutory rollout, and then the Ghana Police's announcement that 2 million TTE, your commitment agreement, which is a traffic education, like you already mentioned, starting first October 2022. So this is a few weeks away in October, means that once October starts, the risk for drivers, you know, who are gaining some traffic or consensus. Now, what traffic cameras and personal data systems devices to detect traffic offenses and support the enforcement of road traffic regulations. Now, under the program, detected offenses will be reviewed and electronic notices of violation issued to the owner's drivers through SMS. The notice will indicate the offense committed and then prescribed fine. So I'm going through the FAQ, which is a brochure of sorts, seeking to explain and answer a lot of these questions. I mean, we are trying to raise them to the response of the business, but by time, this is what we do know, and this is what we do know. So let's have a conversation with ACP Alexander Bombay, the head of training and research for the Ghana Police Service. ACP, thank you for your time. This is the show. We'll be with you soon, sir.
2: Thank you very much. I am the head of the education system. Very well. Thank you so much for the question. But what specific traffic offenses will traffic detect and penalize when full implementation begins, actually?
3: By the course of ramp up, we are determined to deploy
4: Our target is to minimize our capacity so that we are able to manage by engaging over time to our organization.
3: Jammed red lights
2: and the driver wants to challenge that. I mean, how would the driver be able to challenge that? And again, how would these fines be paid? Is it electronically so it prevents fraud and fake traffic fine messages from being sent to the public? You recall that about two months ago, DVLA issued a statement like that because there were messages that were being sent to our phones that jammed red light, and therefore you're supposed to follow a link to pay a fine. Later on, DVLA came out to clarify that message, saying that that directive or that message wasn't coming from the electronically. Where are these fines? Of course, I want to applaud the police for that. I have ACP Alexander on the line back. Sorry, your line dropped.
3: I said that most of our cameras are in our vehicles, and our vehicles have to be able to route a very wide area of responsibility on our corridors and our speeding problems, and then we are speaking again. And we are also mounting on tripods. We are also drawing another vehicle, we have to do more problems.
2: Very well. So every offense concerned with the 111.
3: I'm saying because everything is opportunity to admonish our coaches. Because even in the major job,

0: from each.
1: We are sorted by hospital center hour, sickness center hour, and then 100 days per hour, and then 100 days per hour.
2: I see, I see. We are expected to achieve what we are expected to achieve. Traffic disease is concerned. That's 5 o'clock last night, 2023.

0: The National Democratic Congress has directed its members engaging in activities with apparent parliamentary ambitions to immediately cease all campaign-related activities at the official opening of nomination. In a press release dated yesterday, September 14, 2020, signed by the NDC General Secretary, Fifi Adekwete, the party said, The directive follows extensive deliberations by its functional executive committee. The directive covers members engaging in parliamentary campaign activities, whether directly or indirectly, including the organization or participation in meetings, engagement, tours, donations, and public appearances intended to reasonably perceive to promote or advance a parliamentary candidature. The NDC warned that such activities are inappropriate and could disrupt the party's unity, cohesion, and orderly function. Let me speak with Akogan. He is the communications officer for the NDC. Akogan, thank you so much for your time on the show.
1: What is wrong with somebody donating to a group of people engaging in meetings?
0: How do you determine that the person has a parliamentary ambition?
2: Ideally, there's nothing wrong when people intend to support the grassroots or the constituencies and all that.
1: Mm-hmm.
2: We will all appreciate it when everybody is showing the love to our various constituencies, branches, executives, and all that. But it becomes a challenge when people we are all voted for, for them being in a car, and also do their best to get the best out of the system for their consequences, being, excuse me to say, sometimes being maligned and called names back at the various constituencies because people have an interest for taking over from them. This becomes a challenge, giving out or helping consequences are not for us to do. But most of the time, the declarations that are added make it obvious.
0: Mm-hmm.
2: As we speak, people engage branches and tell them that I think I can do better than our certain MP and I'm going to take over from them.
1: This kind of thing disrupts their attention. And we are the same people who complain that our MPs are not available in parliament, we don't see them, and all that. What if these things are going on back home? Come on, they will also be interested in securing their seat. Who's suspect? It is you and I, especially when people know the number of MPs that we have, and they expect something different from previous MPs. However, we are the same people who are behind them to malign and speak ill about them and what they've not been able to do. So this directive from the General Secretary is obviously not to protect our MPs, but to give them some peace of mind to be able to work.
2: So this is the fairest engagement. But I would say that this is the first official statement from the General Secretary, in effect from the functional executive committee, to ensure that the sanity in the system, when nominations are open, everybody is free to go around and go to the party or declare your intentions if you want to campaign or whatever you want to do.
1: But the time is just not right.
0: This statement obviously has, or might have been, triggered by an instance or instances. Has there been a record of such? And have parties involved been questioning their intention, why they did that?
2: There have been a lot, and it will be unfair. For mentioning some calls, very, very unfair. There are some that, obviously, out of goodwill, people pushing them, we have an issue here, we have an appointee, you are not the MP, help us solve it. Others decide that they'll bring the MPs along and donate it.
1: others also do it and say that, that yes, this with the collaboration of the MP and all that, but obviously some people do it and say that because I am your next MP or I want to become your next MP, we are doing this for you to be assured that we are good intentions for you and can do better than that and that and that and that and that and that and that and that and that and that and that and that and that and that and that and that and that and that and that and that and that and that and that and that and that and that and that and that and that and that and that and that and that and that and that and that and that and that and that and that and that and that and that and that and that and that and that and that and that and that and that and that and that and that and that and that and that and that and that and that and that and that and that and that and that and that and that and that and that and that and that and that and that and that and that and that and that and that and that and that and that and that and that and that and that and that and that and that and that and that and that and that and that and that and that and that and that and that and that and that and that and that and that and that and that and that and that and that and that and that and that and that and that and that and that and that and that and that and that and that and that and that and that and that and that and that and that and that and that and that and that and that and that and that and that and that and that and that and that and that and that and that and that and that and that and that and that and that and that and that and that and that and that and that and that and that and that and that and that
0: contest. If that person organizes a mammoth walk or a tour in the constituency, does the party see that as going contrary to the directive?
1: Every walk, every campaign has something behind it. Maybe a normal city kit with his friends. With his friends, that's your own activity. But it becomes a large number of people following at the end of the day. If your friends you are having a walk with, nobody has a challenge with you. But we know what we are talking about. We are into politics and we are into some statements. Any sanctions for such people? I just said that this is a social statement and a caution to all of them.
0: When is that opening nominations for the parliamentary? I know you've opened for constituency elections. In fact, everybody knows that when you are in power, these elections are done a year to election year. So we have time. Okay, I see. Thank you so much for that. But opening the nominations, what has been the takeaway for the day?
3: So far, because we've had a few people, some have taken in filing at the same time, and then there's about 6,000 people who have picked from, and about 3,000 people who have already filed the nominations. I see. Thank you so much for your time. This is Godwin Akangu, as the communications director for the NDC. That's the 555 class 91.3.
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1: In business, the Minister of Communications, Digital Technology and Innovation, Sam George, has announced that Ghana's commitment to 250 million dollars over the next two years to artificial intelligence, computing infrastructure, economics, positioning and country as irregional technology has a main win with African markets, while strengthening Africa's influence over the global rules, shaping the AI, expanding UNESCO global forum on ethics of artificial intelligence, is Saudi Arabia, some George said, the AI debate must extend beyond technical standards to the cultural values embedded in models and systems increasingly being deployed across economies.
0: The Minister of Transport, Joseph Bukayi Ibe, says steps are underway to speed up container clearance at Temapot, ease congestion and boost trade efficiency. He told a transport sector review conference in Lagos that better coordination among inspection agencies is key to cutting delays. The Minister also stressed the need for an integrated transport network linking road, rail, and maritime systems to strengthen Ghana's competitiveness.
2: We are looking at the port to the market, the port to the industrial zones, the economic zones, to be able to deliver goods from the sea, the market, from the sea, to the commercial industrial industry, to ease doing business, to be able to deliver goods from the sea, to the market, from the sea, to the commercial industrial industry, to ease doing business within the port and also from the Nile. Now, the terminal port is a major port, Ghana Ports and Harbors Authority has undergoing a lot of improvement.
3: We have the terminal that is rendering services best services we can find in the West African region.
2: And again, the port itself, Ghana Ports and Harbors, is also looking at constructing another bed to add.
0: Joseph Bukayi Ibe, the Transport Minister, the Minister of Finance, Dr. Tufor, has hinted that the 2027 budget will be presented to Parliament in the first week of November 2026. Dr. Tufor said that the 2027 budget will implement major infrastructure projects and policy initiatives, create more jobs. He said government will also introduce incentives to support businesses and enable them to expand into new areas. According to the finance minister, the initiatives form part of broader strategy to move the economy into its next phase of growth. The government has spent the first two years of its administration focusing on stabilizing the economy and is now preparing to push ahead with measures to stimulate growth. Now, on the international front, investors flooded the Nigerian exchange on Monday yesterday as the offering of Dangote petroleum refinery and petroleum chemicals recorded unprecedented drops. Trading billions of naira in subscriptions within the opening of Nigerian exchange, flooring marina, Lagos, Warrant Official, top government officials, additional leaders, capital market operators to mark the commencement of the public offer.
4: Thank you, Nana Jimmy, for bringing us this business. That's all for 5 o'clock. My name is Kwame Onyeka Jimmy. I'll meet you down to the same time tomorrow, 5 p.m. till 1.3. Good evening. Good night.
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1: Right here is where you ought to be. On a evening when you're walking, you're driving, when you're home, this is your oasis, this is your home away, this is your safe place, your safe haven, this is a protected space where you matter. Many you are the most important thing to us, welcome to the Afterdrive, when you see out, one hour of sublime, a couple with refined, uplifting conversations.
0: In the house, you know, I'm about to blow you away. So nothing you do where you put your fingers to your temple, right? What does that mean?
2: It's the mouth. Honestly, see, now you've completely changed my name. Everybody keeps mispronouncing my name.
0: Oh, good.
1: All right, so, you know, whenever you all want to do the show, it's good to have you here. This is the Afterdrive, one hour of refined radio entertainment here. And it's preaching junction 4 tonight. Your abilities will come. Your abilities are around the corner. They will come. They will happen. All the stresses, all the time and effort you've been putting into what you're building, no one is seeing. Don't let it bother you.
0: Well, the heavens see, and people that are closest to you, they see. So, when the right time comes, we will all be there, line up to elevate you, raise you up, and wish you Godspeed. But for now, just be patient, hang in there, it will turn around.
3: I guarantee you, it will turn around.
0: So, yeah, let's go, Miss Natal. Stop what you're doing. What does that mean?
4: You put your finger to your temple, you shake your head. What does that mean?
0: I got a clock. A bit of that. That one was that mean?
3: It's a Natal thing.
0: So what is that? Taste kind of thing?
3: I think so.
0: Okay. All right. Welcome to the Friends with Natal. It's a Natal thing, isn't it?
3: Yes.
0: Okay, so we'll just jump straight into that.

0: let's go.
1: Empress Clucky Girl. Let's go.
2: Mr. Malta, this is coming from you know,
1: I'm not sure the name.
2: Acta Dickson, right? Okay, I'll bring more of that.
3: So now he can go straight into the story. The actor, he's not Jesus, he's not worshipping me. He played the role of Jesus in most of the movies, and so after many years of portraying Jesus on the screen,
1: Jesus, that is not Jesus, he's some sort of prophet, and then Christ, and he said it's not your dad, that no one actually knows their real, I mean, image of Christ, so he's not Christ. So he's begging everyone to stop worshiping him. Okay, I mean, I think back in the 70s, when Rose and Clay, that was a movie, and Rose and Clay, when they played Christ, that image became
0: more or less the image that has been used till Jim Caviezel, the gentleman who did Passion of the Christ, also came.
1: And then his features were also incorporated into art.
2: But I mean, how do they know that is how Christ... No one knows.
0: So everything about Christ is subject to interpretation. There is one thing that claims to have captured the image of Christ, and it is believed to be the cloth that was used to wrap his body when he was placed in a tomb. It's currently at the Vatican. It's called the Shroud of Turin. And it claims to have captured Jesus more or less like imaging. Where they've used machines to authenticate, to verify if it's genuine, and they claim it's genuine.
1: It is the one that claims to capture. But the problem with that image is Christ, the image looks older than the 33-year-old that Jesus Christ is supposed to have been when he died.
0: So whenever you Google the Shroud,
1: S-H-R-O-U-D, the Shroud of Turin. Turin is T-U-R-I-N.
0: You Google the Shroud. I mean, when you say the Shroud, then Google will even add the Turin for you.
1: So when you go to images, you will see, it will give you, my internet is a bit iffy, but you see, this is it.
0: So that's the Shroud. It captures the full frame of Christ, where he was crucified, all the places that he was wounded, his ribs, his knees, and everything.
1: You see his face.
0: So that's his face.
1: The face looks like an old man's face.
0: But the defense or the argument that scientists and researchers have given is that, one, it looks like it's a negative image.
1: Captured by the blood.
0: And two, because he was so severely beaten and bruised and broken, his features changed, just like the scripture says in the book of Isaiah, that he was beaten so badly that he didn't even resemble a human being.
1: But when it comes to all these people in movies, it's just...
0: You find that person you think has a very holy, nice look.
1: You give him the long hair, the mustache, and the ears.
2: I think I've seen Christ in my dream before.
1: And what did he look like?
2: I'll tell you.
1: And what is Christ doing in your dream?
2: He was standing behind me and above me.
1: Okay. It's been long.
2: Yes.
1: And didn't he compel you to give your life to Christ?
2: Oh, God!
0: You saw this. You're still going to church.
3: It would have to take chunks of meat and sinews.
1: So she managed to find one doctor who found a brilliant idea.
3: He got under her skin and was able to more or less break the concrete to get under her skin.
1: Charlie, which concrete? The feminine concrete cement was supposed to be fat, from part of your body, either extracted from your thigh or from your butt or from your stomach.
3: Then it will be pumped through a machine, refined, drained, and purified.
1: Then it will be pumped into the BBL that women love so much.
3: So they will take the flesh, purify it, put it in a pump, then pump it back.
1: Into your body, so that when it's pure, your body can absorb it and it becomes part of you.
3: This woman went to a fake plastic surgeon who took cement, mixed it, put it in a machine, and pumped it into a face.
1: So you're not happy with what you got, so that's what we do.
2: A 41-year-old woman is looking for a husband. She's offering to take all the wedding expenses.
1: The only thing she needs from you, the man, is a saying. She's an independent woman. Financially stable, but no husband. I mean, at this point in her life, she's going to be a menopause stage, so she needs a husband very fast. So she's interested out there. We are selling this to someone too for free. So what she put herself out there, she's one of the videos on social media and platforms, because I think I listened to that video. All right, so we're going to play the audio woman who's asking for people to come forward so she can marry them. Let's go.
2: I'm a 41-year-old woman seeking for a husband. Time is no longer by my side. Let me just be honest, menopause is right behind me, which is the more reason why I'm seeking for a man I want to marry on social media. But mind you, you ain't coming to foot my bills, you ain't coming to pay any bills, and you ain't coming to do that. I'm going to sponsor our wedding, I'm going to sponsor our wife's traditional and court wedding, every bill on me, okay? Every bill on me. The only price you have to pay is your surname. I mean, you're going to give me your name. That's the only price you're going to pay. Every other thing, leave it for me. Okay? So if you're a man, maybe lazy, or you have something doing, or you ain't all that established, but you have something going on with you, I don't know.
1: Just come to my DM, okay? I'm not looking for a man, I'm not ready to marry. I'm not looking for a man, I'm not ready to marry. You know when you speak bad about America, you speak English. What is this? You start with this fake feminine. This is how it is. Fake feminine. This is how it is.
2: Let me just be honest, menopause is right behind me. Menopause, let's go. I want to wear it on social media. But mind you, you ain't coming to foot my bills. You ain't coming to foot any bills. You ain't coming to do that. I'm going to sponsor our wedding. I'm going to sponsor our wife's traditional and court wedding. Every bill on me. Okay? The only price you have to pay is your surname. I mean, you're going to give me your name.
1: Whoever takes this woman upon her offer, he is going to suffer. Because obviously she's crying a man who is lazy, is not serious, is established, got nothing. So she wants the pride of having a man, without actually respecting the man. Because if she really wanted a man, you know what she would have done? She could have gone to church. Join a social club. She could have done that. I read this story of this woman. She was 10 years older than the man, right?
4: and she's been focused for so long that she didn't pay attention to her. And she told her, I take good care of the things for me, like it's your own, and when I come back, I'll take good care. This woman travels for 2 years, this guy takes care of the place, this woman is constantly talking to this guy, and every time she calls this guy, this guy was on the phone, available. A bunch of social life, no, madam, my life is the boutique, I take care of it for you, so that when you come back, you'll be proud of the responsibility you give. So this guy was around, she would talk to the guy, and don't you, aren't you picking up a girlfriend, you have a boutique, you know, you're making good money, give someone, hey, madam, like me, no, it's not mine. So in her constant interaction with the guy, she began to understand that one, the guy was dedicated to, he was loyal, three, he wasn't fooling around. When she came back, the guy had literally grown the business to such a time that she was proud. So she made him the manager. And she said she didn't know what came over her. She felt instant admiration for the guy, love for the guy, genuine. But she was scared. So she took the guy out for dinner and talked, the guy was very shy. Like, my boss, I don't want to mess around with boys. And she told the guy, You have just two answers to give me. You can tell me yes, you can tell me no. But whatever happens, you get to keep the job. She took the guy out. The guy said, fine. Then they started running around. She said, the minute she made it available that she was going to.

0: Every relationship had to be done with money, then woman will naturally say, so, well, the point made this much, so you can use this much to do that. So even when it was his business paying for the marriage, it was the guy's responsibility through the earnings and profit that the business made that they got married.
1: But that's, we have this purple-wearing woman saying, if you're dead and you're lazy and not serious, come on, what is wrong with you?
2: It is not like that, that's why you're not married in the first place, you're gonna tell a man you're lazy and you're not serious, come on, I'm married, you're nothing.
1: All she did is say, you put your name on the paper, and she kicks your bad.
3: So let me wrap up with this last story.
1: He's been caught again, and he's been sent to jail. Yes, to serve one year for that. So that is it. I mean, it's his intention to one year. That's fine. So I hope he learns his craft, and I hope he learns his limit, so that his shoulders can come back up. I'm more worried for him.
0: You know, the way his shoulders are falling, it's heartbreaking.
3: I feel it was I don't know what you do to make AI to check.
0: And AI says the factors could be many. It could be diet. It could be loss of mineral or some vitamins from his life. Or it could be some weird body lifting I did, so he didn't do lifting to the chest, to the top. He just did it to the side, which made his shoulders stoop. And then it's bizarre. So I'm hoping it gets fixed. Here's a message from Susie's favorite tunes, you are good, I hope you're good. And Hafiz says, Mr. Mount of Brian, talking about Brian Egan and the actor. Brian can't say this to Christians in the world, himself stop worshipping his pictures, because he himself too is worshipping the same pictures. How did you know he was worshipping the same photo? You know, there was a time where a woman in Mexico, I believe, had a romantic woman. Had a small statue she thought was one of the apostles, she thought was the statue of Peter. And she had a shrine dedicated to... That's one of the issues I have with Catholicism, my Catholic church. Where she has these statues and things that they worship and stuff. So she had this small statuette, and it was a toy, really. She had been praying to it, she put it by a shrine, by a window. Her daughter visited one time and realized it was a toy from a movie. It was a toy from a movie that mom was worshipping. So yes, we should stop all these idol worshipping. You know, the image of crisis means nothing. There have been credit accounts around the world of people who have seen Christ in dreams, they've had visions about Christ. And they all say one thing. They can't describe him, but the minute they saw him, They knew who he was.
3: Yes, same here. So they can't describe, they can't tell you what he looked like, but the minute they saw him, they knew who he was.
0: They said his voice was like rushing water. They said there was light coming out of him that they couldn't really stare at him properly. And they said he was gentle and kind, right? So, for me, when I pray, I don't have an image of Christ in my head. I have an image of Christ in the Bible. It doesn't come with a face, it doesn't come with a voice, it just comes with a person who knows is the Son and God himself, part of the Godhood, God ahead, and died to save us.
1: So that's all that you need.
0: But religion has pushed this idea that you need to have an image. And it's not good. Let's do a riddle for tonight, okay?
3: Okay.
0: All right, so I'm going to ask, and I hope this tomorrow you get this. Okay. Let's see. What kind of room has no walls, no doors, or windows? So riddle me this for tonight. What kind of room has no doors,

0: windows. If you know what this is, 0-5-5-0-0-2, what kind of room has no walls, no doors, no windows? If you know what this is, just send it to me, 0-5-5-0-0-2, on the after drive. My name is Yael, and in this hour we have some about 20 minutes left on the clock for us to do this. It's 1 hour Sublime Radio. And on him, we've missed you too. Where have you been? I hope you've been well. It's good to hear from you. Let's go back to music. But riddle me is simple. What kind of room has no walls, no doors, nor any window? If you know it, just send it right here, and we will just vibe.
1: The Clouds After Drive.

0: It's possible.
1: You break the egg, but is that not what we do, we break it, right?
0: Yes.
1: So it can be room, so it's a mushroom, because it has a room. Okay, but interesting one, savior. And then we have a rich keto from inside. I just want to say this is mushroom. Then we have no name, but I think the name is Moe Bryce, the riddle is mushroom. Then we've got this one from Johnny, says room for improvement. That goes for my shaman, also says room for improvement. You think you're sharing the same in the book. Then, as usual, from X class came in at 641, says mushroom, and from X class, correct. Only says mushroom, correct. Then Godson, I heard everybody else said matchbox.
0: Which is wrong.
1: So, Godson, matchbox can be open and can be closed. It's not closed off, so it's mushroom. So the winner for tonight will be Onitan, who said mushrooms. And then four coming right on his heel will be from S-Class as well. I want to say thank you so much. It's been an hour. We hope it's an hour that's short and we can do this again tomorrow. Give them your beautiful words and then we go.
0: Come back same time tomorrow. Be with us forever and ever. Love you. Bye-bye.
1: Oh, good grief. You made me beautiful. My name is Yao. My name is Sal. Together, you are a part of us. And we'll be back tomorrow. Take care.

Bringing you the stories as they bring.

0: I don't need forever promises to me.
1: Just give me whatever time we got. George A. In a class.
0: Let me finish the show.